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0: Kiss 97.3 with MJ, Brisbane's greatest workday variety. It is Georgie. And this morning we have these guys.
1: Robin, Kip and Corey Oates in the morning.
0: Yes, they are weekdays from 6 and on Tuesdays they have a segment, Go and Get Stuffed. Yeah, it's anything you want to just tell to get lost. Kip this morning, not a fan of the weather.
2: Guess what I had in my to-do list in my diary today?
3: Here we go, this will be good.
2: Paint the fence.
0: No, you're not.
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3: Why not?
2: Because it's raining.
3: It's been dry
2: for weeks. The rain when you've organised an outdoor painting activity can go and get stuffed.
3: Sorry to say, but there would be a hell of a lot of farmers telling you to go and get stuffed.
4: Oh, yeah, true.
0: Yeah, that's true.
5: Me worrying about my fence painting. Yeah, you're right.
0: And they're not loving you right now.
3: They would ring up and tell Kip to go.
2: That happens every week. I'm out of nowhere.
0: Oh, and you don't want to upset the farmers. You can catch up with the show by listening to the podcast on iHeart. And the easiest way to win cash in Brisbane is with Robin, Kip and Corey Oates, Cash or Crash. Every morning at 8, 3 questions separate you and $1,000. It's back tomorrow. And the guys are here from 6 here at Kiss 97.3. Will you count me in?

0: 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It is Georgie. And Andrew and Brackenridge, you really need this trip to Vegas for the iHeartRadio Music Festival.
1: Oh, I just need to get away. 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
0: Okay, awesome. Well, you need to get there. In two songs' time, you'll hear United Captain Corey Oates, his boarding call, 13-1065, when you do, to get in the boarding lounge. 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

0: Love Kiss 97.3, Brisbane's greatest workday variety. It's Georgie. Hey, let's head back. Oh, fair few years. 1997. I want something else to get me. Yeah, this sort of rock kind of ruled the airwaves, I reckon. Third Eye Blind, Inside the Next 10, and a Canadian pop star who can speak French and plays the trumpet, the drums, piano and guitar. What? That's talent. He's on in 3 minutes at Kiss. Yeah, that's right. Minutes ago, United captain Corey Oates, we heard his boarding call. And on 13-1065, Josh and Vicky Point, first caller through Vegas. You know what? It'd be nice to sit poolside over there drinking a cocktail.
1: Oh, honestly, I've never been to Vegas, but that doesn't sound too bad.
0: Oh, well, the iHeart Radio Music Festival, we're throwing that in there as well. So it's 2 days of live music. What do you think of that?
1: Lovely.
0: Yeah.
1: I'm looking forward to it.
0: Who would you take?
1: I would take my partner, to be honest.
0: Yeah, nice. I think that's a good answer.
1: Yeah.
0: They might be a bit miffed if they didn't get to go, if you took a mate or something.
1: Yeah, no, she wouldn't be too happy.
0: Yeah. All right. Well, let's try and get you guys there. You're in that boarding lounge, a step closer to Vegas, okay?
1: Sweet. Thank you very much.
0: Let United Airlines take you on your next adventure to Las Vegas and beyond. 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

0: 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With Olivia, it's Georgie. Oh, I love this one from Take That, Back for Good. You'll hear Inside the next 10 minutes. And remember the show One Tree Hill? Massive. In the early noughties. I feel like every teenager was into it. The theme song of that show, remember what it is? You're going to hear it in 3 minutes. Keep it on Kiss.
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0: Now. Oh, yes. If you're over at the iHeartRadio Music Festival in Vegas, I reckon you got to party hard, don't you think, Kelly and Sunnybank?
3: Well, yeah, mid-40s. I need to party a bit harder, I think.
0: Okay. Do you reckon the older you get, you party harder?
3: The harder we recover.
0: I know, it's so bad, isn't it?
3: Yeah.
0: Oh, I have like 2 drinks and I have a headache. So if you're feeling ready to get to Vegas, 13-1065 inside the next 30 minutes when you hear United captain Corey Oates, his boarding call to get into the lounge a step closer to the iHeart Radio Music Festival, the winner announced on Friday. Yeah, you're getting down to the final days. 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
0: 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The romantic tour, what's your love language?
1: Ooh. I'm just going to say physical touch right now.
0: Yeah, well, you know what? Anyone who's seen you, you haven't physically touched me, but, like, on stage, you physically...
1: Where is this going, Smilesy?
0: Yeah, no, sorry. Your team is like, wrap this up.
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0: 1D, Love Kiss 97.3. It's Brisbane's greatest workday variety. Tate Tay in a sec. I know what you
1: want. Robin, Kip and Corey Oates in the morning. Today, new
0: chance, new start. Yes, you get these guys weekdays from 6, and this morning they were talking about things from the past that you just can't let go of.
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0: this, 97.3. Come on, you're dancing to that. I know I am. How can you not? Bit of Destiny's Child, Love Kiss 97.3, Brisbane's greatest workday variety. Rachel in Middle Park, you feel like a bit of Vegas action?
1: Absolutely. I have a new passport I haven't used yet.
0: Oh, needs some stamps in it?
1: Yes.
0: And when you got the new passport, what were you thinking? Like, have you got anywhere you want to go?
1: Anywhere and everywhere.
0: Yeah.
1: So, yeah.
0: Just get me on a plane out of here. Well, in two songs' time, 13-1065, when you hear United Captain Corey Oates, his boarding call, that can help you get to Vegas for the iHeart Radio Music Festival. 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
2: They say the holy water's watered down, and this town's lost its faith. 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Oh my, my, oh my, my love, I take one look at you, you're taking me out.

0: if you missed Robin, Kip and Corey this morning, they had Rabbitoh star Jai Arrow on the show, who's recently been diagnosed with MND. If you want to hear a bit of it, stick around. It happens in 1 minute. And Lionel Richie after that. Yeah, we'll take you back to the 80s. Brisbane's greatest workday variety. Love Kiss 97.3.
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0: Oh, you can hear just there how good the lineup is for this iHeart Radio Music Festival in Vegas. We are getting you there. 13-1065, first through. Tracy in Wynnum, when's the last time you had a big holiday?
4: Haven't been anywhere for 5 years.
0: Oh, 5 years. That passport needs a bit of action then.
4: It definitely does. I've got new ones and ready to go.
0: Okay. And what do you think of the lineup of artists that you could see at this festival?
4: Unbelievable. I cannot wait. I know I'm going to be a winner.
0: What do you reckon? You know you get to be a VIP and go backstage.
4: 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How exciting. That would be a dream come true.
0: Never know who you'll meet back there. Well, let's get you a step closer. You're in that boarding lounge.
4: Yay! Thank you very much. Awesome.
0: That's all right. Let United Airlines take you on your next adventure to Las Vegas and beyond. Book now at united.com. This is the final week, your last chance to get in the boarding lounge a step closer to Vegas in 15 minutes. I'll let you know when we're next going to fire off United captain Corey Oates, his boarding call. That's what you need to get to the iHeart Radio Music Festival. 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

0: Love Kiss 97.3, Brisbane's greatest workday variety. It's Georgie. I love this time of day. One, yes, it's lunchtime. I like eating. Secondly, we go back in history. Yes, out of the news next. Three songs back to back from the 80s and 90s. There is an Aussie artist in there who played the other night down the road at Lefty's at Caxton Street. Who's that? Find out inside the next 10. And of course, we're going to kick off with Madonna next at Kiss.
1: 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What's up, Las
0: Vegas? Yes, we are getting you to Vegas, the iHeartRadio Music Festival. The extra special part of this, Tracy in Thornlands, is you get to be a VIP and walk that red carpet.
2: Red carpet? Oh, my God. No, that's what the heck?
0: Yeah, man, you don't just have a ticket in the audience. You're kind of part of the stars,
2: that's
0: you know?
2: That's crazy.
0: Well, it will be a reality for someone. You need to get yourself in the boarding lounge, 13 1065, when you hear United captain Corey Oates, his boarding call.

0: It'll happen inside the next 30 minutes. 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
2: 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And don't say streaking. 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
21: Brisbane traffic.
22: Got a crash yet to be cleared away for your run through Tingalpa for the gateway south out of Wynnum Road. A crash in Upper Mount Gravatt for the Pacific Motorway outbound near Kessels Road. Crash in Burpengary, Bruce Highway southbound after Ullman Road. Also a crash for the Warrego Highway near Laidley Plainland Road through Plainlands. 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To the weather, got a shower to about clearing, heading for a top of 25 right now, 24. That's Kiss traffic and weather together.
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0: Afternoon, I'm Alana Riley. Well, tributes are flowing for a father and daughter from Ascot, identified as the victims of that light plane crash in Logan. 56-year-old Ian Campbell and 23-year-old Hannah were killed when the aircraft came down in Stockley yesterday. Authorities say it's too early to say what happened.

0: Premier says Daniel's Law is working. Now 8 months since the Public Child Sex Offender Register went live. David Crisafulli giving an update this Child Protection Week.
1: In a little over 8 months of Daniel's Law, over 400,000 views of the website have been lodged and 3 paedophiles have been arrested and charged.
0: Overseas, an Australian father is refusing to give up the search for his missing wife following the flash floods along the Nepal-Tibet border. He's chartered a chopper and tracked her phone. And Queensland is cracking down on illegal dumping, with millions of dollars being committed to set up more surveillance and enforcement around the state. It includes overnight patrols being set up in Brisbane hotspot areas. In entertainment news, a British sitcom heading back to the big screen. 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
0: A new Inbetweeners movie is in the works with Netflix, releasing a teaser trailer for the new flick. Today, it's more than 12 years after the last one, which was actually filmed right here in Queensland. Your sport check in a sec.
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0: The Cowboys will take a gamble at the NRL judiciary tonight to fight Ruben Cotter's careless high tackle charge, where he faces a 2-match ban. If he's cleared or gets a downgrade, he'll be free to play the Sharks in Saturday's elimination final. The Kiss Cast is next.
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0: A shower or two and tops of 25 degrees for Brizzy the Sarvo. Tomorrow, mostly fine and 25 again. Right now, it is 23 degrees in the city. And Wynn United flights to Vegas for our iHeartRadio Music Festival and see BTS, Benson Boone and Zara Larsson live in minutes on KISS 97.3.
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7: Brisbane's greatest workday variety. 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It is Georgie. Lunchtime means Kiss story. 3 songs back to back from the 80s and 90s. We've got Backstreet Boys in there. Sam and Rockley, a little bit of Paul Kelly on the way. I was a bit devo. Missed out on that gig he did the other day at Lefty's down the road at Caxton Street.
8: Yeah, it was unbelievable. Last Monday night, and you wouldn't believe it, I was too slow to act. I missed out on tickets, but I had a few loyal mates that love PK, and they all went along and said it was unbelievable.
7: Oh, it would have been. 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Well, we'll get Dumb Things on in 2 songs' time, and we'll kick off with Madonna. 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

0: on. So Kelly and Karina, what's on the menu for you?
1: 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It's a bit of tuna. So everyone in the office is going to hate me today.
0: But seriously, I feel like everyone does this. Tuna, rice and veggies, Monday to Friday. We've got to liven up our lives a bit more, our lunch lives.
1: It's so easy. It's the best.
0: Well, lucky the music's better than your lunch. Paul Kelly now, Dumb Things. 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
2: Guess what I had in my to-do list in my diary today?
3: Here we go, this will be good.
2: Paint the fence.
0: No, you're not.
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3: Rain. Why are you not?
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3: It's been dry
2: for weeks. The rain, when you've organised an outdoor painting activity, can go and get stuff.
3: Sorry to say, but there would be a hell of a lot of farmers telling you to go and get stuffed.
4: Oh, yeah, true.
0: Yeah, that's true.
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0: And they're not loving you right now.
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2: That happens every week. I'm out of nowhere.
0: That's right, Kip. We need the rain. You can catch up with the show by listening to the podcast on iHeart. 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

0: Let me live that fantasy. Love Kiss 97.3. Yeah, dance beats for a Tuesday lunchtime, I reckon. Sonny Federa plays in 4 minutes. And straight after that, a Crowded House song that has been covered more than 20 times. Can I list off some of the artists that have done it? Dean Lewis, Bernard Fanning, James Blunt, Peking Duck, Boy and Bear. Which one is it? Stick around to find out. Next at Kiss.
1: Hello, Las Vegas. We are back.
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4: Yay! I'm gonna drop it like a
5: ton. Big Snoop Dogg Kiss.
0: Oh, yes, you will be there with all those guys. Las Vegas for the iHeartRadio Music Festival. Minutes ago, United Captain Corey Oates, we heard his boarding call. So, Kyle in Kippering on 13-1065. If you can win your way there, who are you taking?
6: It's the workmate, Phil.
0: Has the workmate got like a wife and kids? Like, are you guys leaving anyone behind?
6: Yeah, it's just me and Emma.
0: Yeah. Okay. So hang on, are you both single in real life? I don't know why it's real life.
6: No. Both partners, yeah.
0: Oh, yep, you got partners. Partners. How are they going to go being left at home? Do you reckon they'll be all right?
6: Yeah, they'll understand, yeah.
0: Yeah. Bring them back a prezi, something good,
6: oh,
0: I reckon.
6: Definitely. Yeah, 100%.
0: All right. Well, Kyle, you're in the running. Well done.
6: Yeah, awesome.
0: They are some understanding partners, that's for sure. Let United Airlines take you on your next adventure to Las Vegas and beyond. 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

0: Brisbane's greatest workday variety. It is Georgie. And I don't want the world to see. We love the Goo Goo Dolls. I'm going to get Iris on inside the next 10. And it should get you excited. You could be seeing them in Vegas at the iHeart Radio Music Festival. Let me explain how.
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0: That's right. We are getting you there. United Flight 97.3. All right, Snoop Dogg, Zara Larsson, Benson Boone, and more. You'll be a VIP. Harley and Vicky Point, you got to

0: think about who you would take?
1: Oh, obviously my partner. Otherwise, I'd be getting in trouble. That's a silly question.
0: Oh, I thought maybe just a boys' trip. No.
1: we're a team.
0: Oh, good answer. All right, you're listening for United captain Corey Oates. His boarding call, 13-1065. Inside the next 30 minutes, when you hear it, call in. 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

0: Brisbane's greatest workday variety. Love Kiss 97.3. It is Georgie. Hey, a US superstar who played at Boondall last week with Robert Irwin on stage. I'll get his latest on in just a second.
1: Robin, Kip and Corey Oates in the morning. Today, new
0: chance to start. Yes, you get these guys weekdays from 6, and this morning they were talking about things that should probably just stay in the past, but you insist on still keeping them now.
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0: Yeah, I agree, Kerry. 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Just 3 questions separate you and $1,000. Wouldn't that be good? So helpful right now. So tune in tomorrow. The guys are back from 6. Here's Alex Warren at Kiss 97.3.

0: that made them superstars. Coldplay. Love Kiss 97.3, Brisbane's greatest workday variety. It is Georgie, and we're getting you to the iHeart Radio Music Festival in Vegas. Jamie and Cressmead, it's 2 days of partying. Can you handle that?
1: Look, I think we'll keep up. I think we can manage. We will definitely be the ones that you might hear on the news, but that's fine. We'll keep what happens in Vegas stays in Vegas, but we are definitely the party people.
0: All right. I can't wait to see you on the news. Now, in two songs time, 13-1065, when you hear United captain Corey Oates, his boarding call, that's what you need to get a step closer to Vegas. So don't go anywhere. 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

0: Brisbane's greatest workday variety. Love Kiss 97.3. Hey, let's head to the 80s. Out of my dreams. Oh, Billy Ocean, yes. This is 4 minutes away. And in about a minute, if you missed the chat this morning that Robin, Kip and Corey had with Jai Arrow, of course, Rabbitoh star, suffering MND, it was an awesome chat. He and Corey are funny together. Hear a bit of it coming up next here at Kiss.
1: 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What's up, Las Vegas?
0: But first, minutes ago, you heard United captain Corey Oates, his boarding call. When you do, you call 131065. Like Lisa in Kerana Downs, when is your last big, like, overseas holiday?
2: I've never even left the country, so I'm beyond excited at the idea.
0: How come you've never left? Is it just life hasn't let you type thing, do you reckon?
2: No, I actually was afraid of flying, and on my 50th, I got on my first flight, and now I really want to do it again, so it'd be great to win.
0: Wow. Where was that one to, your first one at 50?
2: It was a mystery flight for a birthday present.
0: Oh, that's fun. I love those. Well, the other important thing is who you'd take.
2: I would have to choose between taking my husband and my twin sister, because that's a hard decision, right?
0: Because twins are, I'm married to a twin, I've got a best mate that's a twin, and you guys are freaky, like you're really connected for
2: life.
0: We're
2: taking over the world.
0: Well, hopefully you'll be making that decision really soon. You're now in the boarding lounge, a step closer to Vegas.
2: Woohoo! Thank you!
0: That's all right. Let United Airlines take you on your next adventure to Las Vegas and beyond. Book now at united.com. There's another chance today. In 15 minutes, I'll let you know the time you're listening for United captain Corey Oates' boarding call to get to Vegas. 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
3: Brisbane traffic. Traffic's frustrating enough. 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RACQ Roadside Assistance, here to help 24/7.
4: Minor delays with a crash report at Vulture Street, South Brisbane eastbound at Sorrento Lane. Breakdowns on the Bruce Highway, Murrumba Downs northbound under the rail link overpass 1 and Caboolture northbound around the airport. And a breakdown on the Bruce Alimba southbound at the Palmerston Road exit. Avoid debris on the Gateway Motorway, Eagle Farm heading southbound. 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The Kiss cast, partly cloudy in Brisbane today, top 25, 23 degrees an hour. That's Kiss traffic and weather together.
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0: Oh, Miley. That's what she's known as now. She's dropped the surname. Yeah, love Kiss 97.3, Brisbane's greatest workday variety. And we'll head to the 90s with Deep Blue Something. It is 4 minutes away, and word is that Will and Woody might be performing with the Jonas Brothers on Friday at the MCG. Hear more about that in just a minute. And let's talk.
1: 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What's up, Las
0: Vegas? Yeah, getting you to Vegas, the iHeartRadio Music Festival. The lineup is so massive because it goes for 2 days that I can't even list everyone at the same time. So let's run through just a few. Smashing Pumpkins. They're going to be great. You've got Benson Boone, Zara Larsson, and... country music star taking the world by storm. Stella Lefty, and I reckon most of you are very excited for... I just wanna make you sweat. Bit of Snoop Dogg. Hey, the tickets are VIP as well. You'll be heading backstage. You never know what could happen. Just hanging out with Snoop, Stella, Zara Larsson. The options are endless.

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0: Yes, these guys are weekdays from 6, and this morning on Tuesdays they like to do the Go and Get Stuffed segment. Yeah, you can call and just let them know something that's grinding your gears. Kip was very vocal this morning.
2: Guess what I had in my to-do list in my diary today?
3: Here we go, this will be good.
2: Paint the fence.
0: No, you're not.
2: It's not happening now.
3: Why not?
2: Because it's raining.
3: It's been dry
2: for weeks. The rain, when you've organised an outdoor painting activity, can go and get stuffed.
3: Sorry to say, but there would be a hell of a lot of farmers telling you to go and get stuffed.
4: Oh, yeah,
0: true. Yeah, that's
4: true. Me worrying about my fence painting. Yeah, you're right.
0: Yeah, they're not loving you right now.
3: They would ring up and tell Kip to go.
2: That happens every week. I'm out of nowhere.
0: And then the calls came in. You can catch up with the show by listening to the podcast on iHeart. And the easiest cash to win in Brisbane is Cash or Crash.

0: 97.3, it is Georgie. Brisbane's greatest workday variety. Oh, we all start to have a bit of a sugar crash around this time, I reckon. Instead of searching for a chocky, how about you stay tuned to us to get to Vegas, the iHeart Radio Music Festival. The lineup of artists has everyone excited.
1: Oh, awesome. That'd be great.
2: I would love to. Oh, my God. I've been trying for weeks.
3: Oh, my gosh. That'd be amazing.
2: Yes, please.
4: Thank you very much.
0: All right. Join the boarding lounge with those guys. 13-1065. When you hear United captain Corey Oates, his boarding call is two songs away. 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

0: Brisbane's greatest workday variety. Love Kiss 97.3, it is Georgie. Minutes ago, United captain Corey Oates, his boarding call went off. I'm going to get someone on the line in just a second. And on the way... Oh, what a tune from the Killers. Hey, did you know this only has the one verse? So instead of like new lyrics when the second verse plays, he just repeated the same thing because he couldn't come up with any other words. Still one of their biggest hits. You don't need a second verse. Have a listen to what I mean when it plays out of these ads. Oh, what a tune. Keep it on Kiss.
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0: And my first caller through on 13 1065, Jess in Flagstone. You're a mum about to pick up your daughter from school. I bet you need this holiday.
2: Oh, 100%. I have not been overseas or on a holiday for I don't even know how long.
0: So how would you go? The iHeart Radio Music Festival. Have you heard who's on the lineup and stuff?
2: Yes, I would love to see so many that are on the lineup. I like once in a lifetime like opportunity, 100%.
0: And I reckon the added bonus, how about how you get to go on the red carpet?
2: I would love that because I'm not someone who gets dressed up much. I'm at cheer comps usually or dance recitals or something for her. So I'd love a night out just for like me and some adult time.
0: Oh, we got to get the stage mum on the stage this time.
2: 100%. Yeah.
0: All right, Jess, let's get you in the boarding lounge. You're a step closer to Vegas.
2: Thank you so much. You have a good day.
0: You too. Let United Airlines take you on your next adventure to Las Vegas and beyond. Book now at united.com. Hey, the winners announced Friday arvo. This is getting serious. Listen out for that boarding call from United captain Corey Oates. 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
3: Brisbane traffic. Traffic's frustrating enough. A breakdown doesn't have to be. RACQ Roadside Assistance, here to help 24/7.
4: Good afternoon. Some delays with a crash reported Milton Road. Milton inbound at Cribb Street. It's heavy northbound on Riverside Expressway coming in on Hale Street too. Some delays with a multi-vehicle accident. Anzac Avenue, Kippering eastbound at Nathan Road. And one Morayfield Road, Burpengary southbound at Coots Drive. 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Deal ends September 18. See website for T's and C's. The Kiss cast, partly cloudy for Brisbane today and tomorrow. Top 25. It's 23 now. That's Kiss traffic and weather together.
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0: 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Hey, but Smallsy, he is now on Kiss and in next. 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
2: Brisbane traffic.
3: G'day, got a multi-vehicle crash. Anzac Avenue eastbound and Nathan Road through Kippering. There's a multi-vehicle crash. Morayfield Road southbound at Coots Drive through Burpengary. First water main repairs. Hall Street is blocked between Isaac Street and Castle Main Street through Milton. Traffic control on site. And a breakdown the Logan Motorway westbound through Berrinbah. 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
35: Oh, it does. Hello, everybody. Welcome to your, what day is it? Tuesday afternoon. You know when you just know it's a work day? I don't know what day it is. I just know that it's the day I have to go to the office. Tuesday afternoon. Hello, everybody. Smallsy here. 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
1: Sorry, now that we're in September, sort of like,
35: downhill. I don't want to sound like, you know when you get to the age where you realise you start saying things like your parents say, which is like, oh, this year's gone by so quick.
1: But like, it has.
35: No, it, I know. How are you, G, in the phone room? Are you good today, girl?
36: I'm good, thank you.
35: Lovely to see you. Oh, you're going to have a fun afternoon. Guess what? We're cooking on a One Direction reunion.
36: Are we really?
35: There's word out today, and we're going to cover it off in the Hot Minute coming up in just a second. But apparently there's a One Direction reunion, RIP Liam, but the other four, Zayn included, could be getting back together.
1: I was about to...
35: What?
1: ...reveal the real tea about it, but yes, wait till the Hot Minute.
35: What's the real tea?
1: That it's this week.
35: Okay, well, that you've given it all away. There's no why is anyone going to keep listening when you... Okay, also coming up this afternoon, do we have more Bruno Mars tickets up for grabs?
1: Yes.
35: Oh, this show. This, he is breaking stadium records. Bruno Mars tickets to go. I'm going to say before 4 o'clock, but before 3:45. When you hear the Bruno Mars kiss and it sounds like this, that's not it. That's just that's what it sounds like. When Bruno goes mwah, you get calling. When he kisses, you call 131065. What else are we going to do today?
1: Oh, we got some drama about

0: Kris Jenner's will. It's been leaked.
1: Oh.
0: We're going to talk wills.
1: Are we? Have you ever been left out of a will?
0: Well,
1: you know what they say about wills? Is like you really learn who your family are when someone dies and they don't feel like they get left the right amount of money and they start stealing from the family or they start suing the family. We'll do family will chat as well because that's fun. Right now, let's go on Teddy Swims, Mr. Know-It-All. Smallsy Show is on, and when Bruno Mars kisses, you're calling for tickets to his stadium tour. Here a kiss.

0: Ariana. That is Into You in the Smallsy Show. Right here on Kiss, now on Kiss. Thanks to Chemist Warehouse. If you want to win those double passes to Bruno Mars and his romantic tour, you're listening out for the Bruno Kiss when you hear it. 131065 is the number. We shall get you across the hot minute, right? Let's do the big celeb stories of the day because there's a One Direction reunion in the works.
1: Smallsy's hot minute.
2: I got breaking news.
0: And I, in the phone room there, I know you're eagerly awaiting the news. Are you ready? Are you sitting there?
3: No, I've been waiting for 10 years.
0: Okay.
3: I'm a bit nervous.
0: We've got another story to get to before we go to that, though.
4: Harry and Meghan.
5: Harry and Meghan.
6: Meghan Markle has opened up about Prince Harry.
7: We're just happy.
0: All right. Royal family update. King Charles has confirmed... Meghan Markle's going to hate this. Has confirmed Harry and Meghan won't be taking up royal duties despite their shock return to the UK. You just know they were hoping to... They'd set that family on fire. They burnt them to the ground. They ran out of money in America. They've gone back home. They just were hoping they'd slip back in.
8: 100%.
0: In an unprecedented letter to the senior royal representatives, government and military officials, Charles has put the Sussexes firmly in their place. He's told more than 100 senior stakeholders that his son and daughter-in-law aren't going to be working royals and should be treated as private citizens. It's got to burn, doesn't it? Apparently, no interest in giving them back their HRH royal titles as well. So if you see him peddling that around, like she did when she was on MasterChef.
8: And yeah, here in Australia, exactly.
0: Yeah, she can't be doing that. Well, play stupid games, win stupid prizes, you two.
9: Hi, we're One Direction. That's what makes you
0: beautiful. Okay, take a breath if you're a One Direction fan. We're getting, according to the latest rumours, a One Direction reunion after 10 years this week. How are you feeling?
3: I'll believe it when I see it,
0: okay.
3: But I'm also, my palms are sweating.
0: Okay. Harry Styles has been teasing that it's something new with mysterious posters that have been popping up around the world featuring a smiley face logo from his website.

0: One Direction fans have gone full detective mode, and they've clocked the logo he's using is very similar or could be the same logo One Direction used on their final world tour back in 2015. He's also been sending out letters and WhatsApp messages to fans saying, "Here we go again with all of our friends." And that is reference to a One Direction song from the album 4, which was their last album, called Clouds, where the lyrics are, "Here we go again, another go round for all our friends." Harry's posters are also pointing to September 10, which is Thursday. Will be Friday our time. September 10 also marks the anniversary of their first ever public performance of What Makes You Beautiful. That's all we know.
1: So that's a lot.
0: That's a lot. I don't know if we've gone too hard there on One Direction reunion, but that's the current working theory on the Reddit boards. So watch this space. If there's a 1D reunion, you know where you heard it. If it doesn't happen,
1: pretend this didn't happen.
0: Whatever. You know? You got to shoot your shot, and if it does turn out to be a reunion, if there was a radio awards, we should clip that up and then send that in and submit as my best music personality. And then quickly,
2: Hollywood. Hi guys, I'm Kris Jenner.
0: Well, is it going to be quick? Because we have to talk about wills, and like when someone dies, who gets left their fortune? Do you agree that kids, if a parent dies, each kid should get an equal share in the parent's will? What do you reckon? I'll come to my hot take in a second. The reason we're talking about this is that Kris Jenner is making headlines after she has signed a new will at 2 a.m. in the morning and the kids are no longer split equally. Her estate's worth $200 million. Apparently, Kim is going to get the largest share at $45 million, then Kylie, then Kendall, then Chloe, then Courtney. Poor old Rob, fat Rob, we've got nothing going on. He's the one with no career. He gets left the least.
1: But in fairness, I think she's just ranking them and giving them what money they've made her and the family over the years through, obviously, the products, the TV show.
0: Do you think that's how it should be split? Let me just play. Kris Jenner has talked about in the past publicly, though, that she can't wait for her to die and for her kids to fight over her will because she knows they're going to fight over her money.
3: When I'm gone, I'll be up in heaven watching you guys argue, having a martini and enjoying the show. You know what I mean?
0: I can't believe, though, that she would give the kids each different money. Let's do Olivia Dean, baby steps. When we come back in a second, we're going to talk about wills. Do you think each kid should get the same amount of money, or does each kid deserve a different amount of money when the parent dies? 13 1065. We're going to talk more after Olivia Dean, baby steps here at Kiss.

0: All right, there's Olivia Dean here on Kiss. Thanks to Chemist Warehouse, the Smallsy Show is alive. All right, we're talking about wills, which is always fun. Talking about when you die, where who gets your money. That's what we're talking about, because Kris Jenner apparently has signed a new will at 2 a.m. in the morning, and now all of her six children will receive a different amount of inheritance. And I've got personal experience with this, right? A very close family member had an issue with their parents and their will. And what we later learnt was that person had taken their mum to a solicitor and got her to change her will by force to give a different split of the money and cut another sibling completely out of the estate. And did this all in secret when mum had kind of lost her marbles a little bit and didn't know what she was doing. And so now people are saying at 71, has Kris Jenner lost her marbles? And like, is she being forcibly signed? Is Kim Kardashian orchestrating a new will?
1: And why is she doing it at 2 a.m.? That feels
0: suspicious. It's the 2 a.m. part. Anyway, so the kids are getting different money. Kim Kardashian, who you would think needs it the least, gets $45 million. Kylie Jenner set to get 40, Kendall 35, Khloe 25, Kourtney 20. And again, poor old Big Rob, who has got nothing going on for him, who needs it the most, has basically been cut out of the will for $15 million.
1: I'm sure he'll survive on 15.
0: 131065, have you ever been cut out of a will? Did you find out that someone had a family member had moved against you? Because this happens more than you realize it. Hey, Bree, quick question for you.
2: Yes.
0: Do you reckon kids deserve the same amount of money from mum and dad?
2: 100% they do. I'm the oldest of seven.
0: Wow. And so each of you and the seven siblings are going to get the same amount of money in the will, or did get it?
2: Look, I'm actually not too sure about that, but I've recently learnt that my brother is the attorney for now.
0: Oh, do you mean, not the attorney, you mean the executor? Okay, so the executor, that obviously this is a bit shady, because the executor can do sneaky shit.
2: Yeah, so everything left out.
0: Do you trust your brother? How is your relationship with your siblings? Because I think this can sort of depend.
2: I have a good bond with each of them. It's all,
0: Yeah.
2: I do, but we're not on talking terms at the moment. That's why I'm like, oh.
0: Oh. Did someone pass away or?
2: My cousin did, who was on it.
0: Okay. See, this is what happens, right? Everyone is like, seems happy families when people are alive, but then money does this thing where it changes people. And as I said to you, I got a family member in my family. She literally took her mum to the lawyers to change her will in the cover of darkness to steal money from her siblings, which is just truly, she's the most despicable human being ever. And I hope she's listening, because karma going to come bite her in the ass. Anyway, sorry.
2: It always does.
0: Does it? No, it actually does. It actually does.
2: It does.
0: You know, we're going to check traffic, but we have to talk more about this. Did you get cut out of a will? Do you think each kid deserves the same? 131065, more calls next.

0: 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The phone's going nuts.
1: Brisbane traffic. 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
2: G'day, got a multi-vehicle crash on Anzac Avenue eastbound at Nathan Road, Kippering. That should be wrapped up shortly. There's a crash Morayfield Road southbound at Coots Drive through Burpengary. First water main being repaired on Hall Street. It's blocked between Isaac Street and Castle Main Street through Milton. And look out for a breakdown on the Gateway Motorway northbound and the shoulder at Southern Crossway through Nudgee. 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

0: Kato, John. Turn the lights off here at Kiss Morsley Show. Thanks to Chemist Warehouse. You are listening out for the Bruno Mars Kiss for the tickets to Bruno Mars. Meantime, we're talking wills. Does each kid deserve the same amount of money in the will? Kris Jenner says no. You know, and the more I think about it, the more I start to think, I don't know if every kid deserves the same in the will. Because, like, what have you got your jaw on the floor out there for, right?
1: I think that's awful.
0: Do you think?
1: I think they should be treated equally.
0: But what if you have one sibling, right, who has an estranged relationship with mum or dad, right? Hasn't seen mum or dad for 20 years. Do they deserve?
1: No, that's different. I thought it was just, you know, that's different to me.
0: Yeah.
1: But if it's like.
0: No, because I know you think it's different, but what I'm telling you is that there are people who are estranged from. One sibling might be estranged from the family. They hear mum or dad dies.

0: around like a snake in the grass with the money, claiming they deserve a share because that's their parents.
1: Yeah, that's gross. I don't like that.
0: Lisa, what's your hot take?
2: All kids getting an equal share.
0: Say that again.
2: No way.
0: No way? No way? Why?
2: No way.
0: Why?
2: Oh, look, I've got two kids. They're awesome. They're getting pretty much 45%. I've got another child that comes and goes as he pleases. He'll get like 5%. I've got another one that has refused to speak to me for years.
0: Yeah.
2: Treats me like absolute garbage. No way is he or his girlfriend getting any part of my money. No way.
0: So now, how does it make you feel that, like, you can, this is what is crazy, right, is that you can have that will and then not want to give any money to one kid, but then they can challenge it after you die, and then they can basically drain any money you have trying to fight for this, because this is what this family member has done, basically drained half of the estate in legal fees after she took her mum on her dying deathbed to change her will in the middle of the night. How disgraceful, right?
2: Well, for me, with the child that's getting nothing, there will be a nice long letter in there explaining
0: why
2: he gets not a thing from me.
0: Yeah.
2: He gets what he gave me at the end of the day.
0: Yeah.
2: He deserves what he gave me, which is absolutely nothing.
0: Now, what would you say to people who go, hey, it's your kid, though? You know, your job as a parent is to, like, even through thick and thin, be there for the kid. I'm not judging. I'm just asking.
2: Hey, I'm his mum, but he doesn't see me that way, so why should I see him that way?
0: Yep. Hey, Lisa, I appreciate you. Appreciate your honesty. Fiona, you were cut out of a will.
3: Yes. My brother and I were both cut out.
0: By who?
3: Well, my auntie took my great auntie to the solicitor.
0: Yep.
3: And got her to change her will, get her put in the will, and take my brother and I out.
0: Oh, God. God.
3: My great auntie is still alive.
0: Yeah.
3: But my auntie had nothing to do with her for over 20 years.
0: Mm. I can hear that you're really, this really is, this is so unnecessarily, like, it sounds like it breaks you.
3: Breaking me because I couldn't care less about the money.
0: Yeah.
3: It's the principle of it.
0: Yeah. How did you find out you'd been cut out of the will?
3: My mum actually told me.
0: Oh, God.
3: After it happened.
0: Oh,
3: but
0: God.
3: My great auntie is still alive.
0: Yeah.
3: But, it's just ridiculous.
0: Totally. All right. And Sharon says here, you have a wild story.
4: I do have a wild story. So, my grandfather, who was worth about $10 million.
0: Ooh, okay. I'm interested. I'm paying attention. Okay, go.
4: Was five children left.
0: Yep.
4: And they were all supposed to get about $2 million each.
0: Yep.
4: And unbeknownst to us, his only daughter and youngest son, who were the executives of the will, got him to change it, and they ended up stealing $8 million of that $10 million. And you want to know if karma is real?
0: Yeah.
4: She ends up getting cancer and dies.
0: No.
4: After taking the $5 million.
0: Not laughing.
4: Doesn't get to enjoy the $5 million. And we find out about this at her funeral.
0: No. Not laughing at the big C. I'm just like, I'm listening to your story. Okay. Because this is what happened in my family. We had someone take the parent to change the will, and only found out because someone asked a question. It was like, hey, what's happened there? I didn't know it changed. And then found out they got cut out. And then the sister got cancer, couldn't spend the $5 million. Is that right?
4: No. And it went to basically her husband and they only had one child.
0: Yeah.
4: None of us would stand anyway. So now they've got $5 million of my family's money.
0: Damn.
4: And don't really deserve it. So am I still a little bit bitter? Of course
0: I am. Yeah, no, I can sense the bitterness. I'm not going to lie to you, Sharon. I can hear just a little bit. You know what, though?
4: It's what people will do for money.
0: No, this is the thing, right? It does. Yes. You never know someone really until it comes to money, and it changes even the people that you would used to think would be completely.

0: completely loyal to you?
1: So it's not that my parents, I'm lucky enough that they actually didn't need the money.
0: Yeah.
1: It was probably more of being betrayed by your own family.
0: Oh, yeah.
1: And
0: well, you know what they say, you can't choose your family. And also, too, because if you could, I wouldn't choose half of mine. Love them, but wouldn't choose them. Thank you very much, Sharon. Olivia Rodrigo. Wow. Will's man, that stuff is nuts.

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2: With this old school anthem on Kiss.
3: You had one shot, or one opportunity to seize everything you ever wanted. One moment, did you capture it?

0: old school anthem for Kistory in the Smallsy Show this afternoon. Hey, that was a... people were popping off. I've not seen the phones ring on something like that in, like, ages. Turns out a lot of people have will drama when it comes...
1: Very invested.
0: Yeah. Someone rang up and gave legal... We had that mum ring up and go, she basically hates one of her kids and is not going to give one kid any money.
2: Yeah, Lionel called up to give some advice to Lisa and basically said she can give him the son she hates 10%, but it could be 10% of anything, you know, like it could be a patch of dirt or...
0: Yeah.
2: Which, and I don't know.
0: And what does that mean? Like, so that the kid can't contest that in the will? Like,
2: he said it's actually a legal thing to not give up.
0: Oh.
2: So if she really wants to go low, she could go lower.
0: No, I get it. You know, there's two things right now. Number one, don't have kids, personally. This is why I don't have kids. I don't want them fighting over, picking at my bones when I'm dying, when I'm dead in a coffin and they're just only interested in my money. Number two, if you do have kids and one day I do have a kid, guess what I'm going to do? I'm going to spend every single cent I have before I die and leave them with nothing. They can fight over something else. They get so greedy over things that aren't theirs.
1: I do agree. It's the greed.
0: It's so greedy. It's so gross. Also, too, what's that old saying? Easy come, easy go.
1: Yep.
0: The money comes. You don't know how to... You don't respect it. You don't value it. You're just going to spend it anyway. Hey, you know what's not easy come, easy go? Bruno Mars tickets. You know what that is. You know what you need to do.
3: We're back in minutes.
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6: G'day, another check in your roads with a multi-vehicle crash. Morayfield Road, southbound at Cooch Drive through Burpengary. There's a crash Anzac Avenue wrapping

0: eastbound and Nathan Road through Kippering. First water main repairs on Hall Street. It's blocked between Isaac Street and Castlemaine Street through Milton. Diversions are in place. And getting heavier now on the Pacific Motorway heading outbound through Woolloongabba. It's Travel Tuesday at Flight Centre. 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

0: 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Girl,
1: this is going to be the show of the summer. 12 big stadium shows playing Perth, Melbourne, Brisbane and Sydney. Mr. Bruno Mars is on his way to Australia, and I can give the show 5 out of 5.
2: Oh, yeah.
1: It was incredible. Should we go to the phones right now and give some tickets away? You heard the Bruno Mars kiss. Line 7. Charlotte. Hello, Charlotte.
3: Hello, sorry, I was on mute.
1: Hi.
3: Are we going to win Bruno Mars tickets?
1: Who's that?
3: That's my mom.
1: Wait, Charlotte and your mum, what's your mum's name?
3: Wendy.
1: Hello, Wendy. Hey, Wendy, question for you.
3: Yeah.
1: Question for you. Do all your kids have equal split in the will, or are you got a favourite?
3: Oh, there's always a favourite, but no, they have equal split.
1: Wow. And Charlotte, are you you'd have to be the favourite if you're on the phone with mum right now.
3: Definitely.
1: Well, you know what? You two, I'm going to give you tickets to Bruno Mars. You guys are going to have such a fun night. The show is incredible. Two tickets, Bruno Mars. Tyler is going to be doing the supports, as well as Anderson .Paak as DJ Pee-wee. And then there's also in the tour, a Silk Sonic, like little part of the show where they do the Silk Sonic album. Anderson .Paak and Bruno do. It's very good.
3: Thank you so much.
1: Thank you, Charlotte. Thank you, Wendy. Thanks for listening to the show. Now, for everyone who missed out on tickets, we got more coming up 7 o'clock tonight.
2: Yes.
1: More Bruno Mars tickets. Keep it kiss to win. We have the most tickets for you to see the hottest show this summer live. Sabrina Carpenter now at Kiss.

0: G-Flip, Bet on Fire here at KISS. All right, the Smallsy Show now on KISS. I am now finished. We have that show blew by. There's so many other things that I wanted to talk about today that I didn't get to.
1: Like?
0: Put it back on the whiteboard for tomorrow. The mushroom killer woman.
1: Oh.
0: Who gets Ozempic, the fat jab for free. What? I don't know if you saw this story. Quickly, sorry, Will and Woody coming up after 4 o'clock. They're trying to get Joe Jonas on the show. We'll see if there's any movement there. But how crazy is this? It's enough to make you angry, I'm telling you. So the mushroom killer woman, she's getting the fat jab in jail, right? But then we are the taxpayer. We're paying for her to get the fat jab.
1: She's
0: the killer. Convicted. She did the mushrooms. There's that. And then the other thing I wanted to tee off on, do you reckon Albo is like the worst prime minister we've ever had? So now he's doing something today where he wants to sue the social media companies to like take out the algorithm, remove the algorithm from our Instagram and our Facebooks and our Twitters. And it's like, we can already do that.
1: There is a button to turn off the algorithm.
0: No,
1: refresh it.
0: Yeah, like if you go to TikTok, there's the algorithm for you page. And if you don't want the For You page, you just go to the following page. It's like, does someone want to tell him that we already can do that? And then why are we making... Anyway,
1: there was feed my way.
0: Didn't? No, he said that. No, he literally said Albo said today, my feed my way. It's enough to make you hate the man, seriously. Anyway, we're out of time. We can't talk about any of it. Will and Woody... coming up for you next, I'll be back 7 o'clock with more tickets to Bruno Mars. More tickets to Bruno. Keep a KISS to win.
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21: Brisbane traffic.
17: Brisbane traffic.
21: G'day, another check in roads with a multi-vehicle crash on Ipswich Road outbound. The two left lanes are blocked at O'Keefe Street through Woolloongabba. Traffic's back to Vulture Street. We've got delays on Morayfield Road southbound through Burpengary due to a multi-vehicle crash wrapping up there. A crash wrapping up Anzac Ave 2 eastbound through Kippering at Nathan Road. And burst water main repairs Hall Street through Milton. 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
23: Hey, I'm Erin Roan. Air safety investigators remain at the scene of a fatal plane crash in Logan that claimed the life of a woman and her father. They've been identified as high-profile Queensland businessman Ian Campbell and his daughter Hannah, with witnesses claiming they heard the engine of the light plane struggling before it crashed at Stockley just after 11 yesterday morning. Investigations into the crash are ongoing. More than 46,000 Queenslanders have made a local search application in the first 8 months since the state's public child sex offender register went live. The Premier says three pedophiles have also been arrested.
25: It shows it's working, and in a short period of time, already it's proven its value.
23: Social media is the hot topic in Canberra today, with the federal government unveiling its proposed digital duty of care legislation. Under the new law, social media giants like TikTok, Instagram and Facebook would have to allow users to opt out of targeted material or be hit with massive fines. ARIA award-winning Baker Boy has been confirmed to headline Valley Fiesta in October. And in KISS Celebrity News, a new role for one of America's sweethearts. More on that in a sec.
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23: 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She's traded the sidelines for the bright lights of New York, though. 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
23: The KISS car staying clear tonight, an overnight low of 13 degrees, partly cloudy tomorrow, tops of 25. Right now, 23 degrees in the city, and win United flights to Vegas for our iHeartRadio Music Festival and see BTS, Benson Boone and Zara Larsson from 10 a.m. tomorrow on KISS.

0: Yes, I hope you're having a wonderful Tuesday. It is Will and Woody for Western Star Woodrow. You and I are going to the NFL on Friday with the sole intention of getting Joe Jonas' attention.
1: It's all business for us. There's no fun for us.
0: No.
1: He made us a promise 2 years ago.
0: Yeah.
1: He said this.
2: Will and Woody will be opening up for the Jonas Brothers when we perform in Australia. Two songs of my choosing and wardrobe of my choosing. And I'll just say you don't want to miss that show.
1: Well, everyone missed that show, Joe, because it never happened. The invitation never happened.
0: Yeah.
1: He's going to be at that stadium, Wilbur, where we are. Yes. We have secured tickets.
0: Yes.
1: All we've got to do is get his attention.
0: Yes.
1: And I think he's a good human being. Once we get his attention, we can... I mean, we're not going to be part of the show.
0: It's going to require a lot. Like, you've got to get his attention, then he's got to remember it, and then he's got to actually, like, refollow us and then reach out and then go, hey, guys, would you like to do this? And, I mean, now I think about it.
1: No, it's easy. That's like, it's just a great 7-step plan. Simple.
0: We're going to need your help with that later.
1: As to how to get his attention. Because that's step one. Get his attention. We'll worry about the other 6 steps later.
0: I think the hope is here that he's just forgotten. He's a busy boy. He and the other bros are doing things. You know, he's got to get, you know, custody of his kids and all that sort of stuff. He's going through a rough time.
1: He's going through a rough time.
0: So
1: exactly.
0: I think he's getting a little bit of time out. He'll reach out to us. We're

0: confident?
1: I'm confident. Pumped.
2: It's going to be a great day. Friday.
0: Yes, I mean, just work. Only absolutely. Work, obviously.
1: Yeah, of course. Of course.
0: Yes.
1: But that's excited. Later in the show. Right up next, Wilbur. This is going to sound pretty crazy.
0: Mm-hmm.
1: It's going to sound a bit crazy, but just stay with me, Australia. Up next, we've been inspired by the San Francisco 49ers coach.
0: Yeah.
1: To go to the future. I know that sounds crazy. Just trust me. I think we can do it up next.
0: We can definitely do it.
1: Yeah. Like we're capable.
0: Absolutely we are. It's a foolproof plan.
1: Yeah.
0: On the other side of this, Will and Woody.

0: Will and Woody for Western Star. Battle of the Gens. Junior producer Annalise defending Gen Z very, very shortly. I know everyone looks forward to that on a Tuesday. Woods.
1: We're going to go to the future. Like, straight up, this is going to be pretty wild. And, like, I know that sounds ridiculous because time travel hasn't necessarily been invented yet, but just because of the way the radio show is and time difference is, this is possible, and I'm going to explain it to you.
0: I think it has been proven to be possible, by the way.
1: Time travel?
0: Theoretically.
1: Well, bloody hell. I didn't know that, but we are about to do it on this radio show. Mm. So we have been inspired by the San Francisco 49ers coach Kyle Shanahan, who was doing a press conference here in Australia, all right?
0: Yes, because they're playing this Friday.
1: Yes, they're playing this Friday.
0: The 49ers and the Rams season opener at the MCG.
1: But his press conference was dominated by the fact that he was getting very confused about the time difference. So there obviously is a huge time difference between the time here and the time in San Francisco, and he's really rattled about it.
2: Like I said, we're a little confused with when I look at my clock and it says the time, and then I try to see my family's time and it says the time, but it says yesterday. I don't even get how that's possible. So I feel like I'm in the future.
1: So that's crazy. 20 minutes later, Will, he was still going.
2: So I call today Tuesday. I call today Wednesday, which is the first day we put in a game plan. But I think it's Monday. However, though, it's Sunday in the present. So, like, I'm going to mess that up all week if you guys ask me, but...
1: Okay, so my brain does hurt.
0: God, it really does sound like someone who's never left America or totally. Thinks that America is the center of the world, doesn't it?
1: Yeah, no doubt about it. To be fair, though, I also get a little bit confused with time difference.
0: It's rattling. It is completely rattling.
1: Yes. Now, button pusher Tommy is going to be able to help us out here because, Tommy, we do think there is a way, though, based on time differences that happen within Australia, that using this radio show, we are going to be able to go to the future.
3: Correct. Well, you actually time travel every single day.
1: Yeah, here we go.
3: On the radio, Woody.
1: I love hearing that.
3: So this show
1: currently
3: in different parts of Australia is aired at a different time.
1: Yep.
3: You with me?
1: So,
0: Because Adelaide's half an hour behind us.
3: Adelaide is half an hour
1: so
3: behind
1: us. So they will
3: us.
1: Hear this
3: in
1: half an hour.
3: Yeah. But,
1: crazy.
3: But they're listening
0: so
3: to
0: So we're
3: it.
0: In the future.
1: So we for it.
0: Currently.
1: In Adelaide right now, they're still looking forward to the start of our show.
0: Haven't heard us yet.
1: Yeah. But I don't know what's happened yet.
3: But if they're hearing this now, they are still in the present.
1: Oh, God.
0: Excuse me?
1: Yeah, so because when they hear this,
3: it's still now.
1: But we're in the future.
0: Oh, yeah, we'll be in the future. So when it's 4 o'clock there, it'll be 4:30 here.
1: But it's 4:14 now.
0: Yes.
1: So.
0: Yes.
1: What I'm saying is if you're in Adelaide right now, we're no longer here.
0: Oh, God. No, don't do
1: God.
0: That.
1: Oh, my God. But we're not. We're not here.
0: We're in the future.
1: We're in the future.
0: Yes.
1: So.
0: Yes.
1: If you want to talk to someone who is in the future.
0: Yes.
1: You can call now on 13 1065.
0: Only Adelaide people?
1: Only Adelaide.
0: The Perth thing is 3 hours. There's a lot going on there. Or 2 hours.
1: I'll be in bed.
0: Much. Yeah.
1: You don't want to talk to me in bed.
0: Too late.
1: Adelaide's perfect.
0: Yeah.
1: So if you're in Adelaide right now and you are hearing this right now, call on 13 1065 and the men you will be talking to will be in the future. I'm going to say this is a radio first. Like, because...
0: What do they get out of talking to us in the future?
1: They could ask us, hey, do you have any wisdom for me
0: from
1: the future?
0: What's happened? What happens in the next half hour?
1: What's happened in the news? What's broken for you guys that hasn't broken in Adelaide yet?
0: Yeah.
1: Who won race 7 of Cranbourne? All these kinds of things. You can ask us anything.
0: So exclusively if you're from Adelaide, you call us on 13 1065 and then we'll pick this up in half an hour. Is that right?
1: Yeah,
3: I'm just telling Siri to set a timer for half an hour.
1: Oh, right. It's important to do with time travel. Very important.
0: Okay.
1: I don't want to get lost in any time warples.
0: No. Okay, so in warps.
1: Warps.
0: So in half an hour's time, we're going to hear from someone from Adelaide. They will be in the past, we'll be in the future, and we'll reveal all the secrets of the future to them.
1: That's a great opportunity for people in Adelaide.
0: Okay, stay with us. If you're in your cars, that's happening in half an hour's time. Right up next, though.
1: Bloody hell.
0: They are a stone's throw away. I wish I could talk to someone in the future about this because it looks like they've decided the new James Bond.
1: Whoa.
0: Yeah.
1: Locked in? Confirmed?
0: Apparently it has been.
1: Is it Aaron Taylor-Johnson?
4: I'll tell you right up next. Will and Woody.

0: Hey, it's Will and Woody. Hope you guys are having a wonderful Tuesday. This is always hot news. Woods, the next James Bond has been chosen.
1: Jacob Elordi. Is it our boy Jacob?
0: Not Jacob Elordi.
1: So hang on, are we saying this is 100% confirmed by Barbara Broccoli?
0: So they've been chosen.
1: They've been chosen.
0: Gary Oldman just did an interview with Canada's Global News, and he said that we're going to find out very soon. He said they've picked them, they've made their choice, but they haven't announced it yet.
1: Okay, so
0: now the reason he said that is because he wants it to be Jack Lowden from Slow Horses.
1: I know.
0: Have you ever seen Slow Horses?
1: I love Slow Horses.
0: He's the Scottish guy, the red-haired guy, who's like the
1: strawberry blonde,
0: the main guy, strawberry blonde guy. Yes.
1: Oh yeah. Oh yeah.
0: So he wants. So he wants it to be Jack. He might have been hinting at it that was Jack. The others in the mix, though, are, as you said before, Aaron Taylor-Johnson. I think he's gone a bit off the boil. I don't know if that's... I mean, you're a big an ATJ fan, Annalise.
2: Yeah, well, I know him, and yes, he is the Bond-esque.
1: He's Bond-esque?
0: He's Bond-esque.
2: I would say.
1: Okay.
2: Yep.
1: He had that great that commercial. I think it was a fragrance commercial where
2: he's got that, like, kind of, like... sit and stare vibe.
0: I don't know a lot of these guys, going to be honest. Martin Compston, he's in the running, apparently. No, I'm not across Compston.
1: Is Elordi still in the running?
0: No, I don't think so.
1: Really?
0: Generally speaking, they've got to be British. Like, they're going to go down the British. I was always a big fan of the Idris Elba train, but I think he's probably a little bit too old.
1: Yeah.
0: I can Theo James is apparently in the mix, old Chompers.
2: Oh, that would be good.
0: He's hot.
1: Yeah, he's
2: great.
0: He's hot. When you say great, you mean hot.
2: No, really good actor.
1: What's his best role?
0: The other one,
2: White Lotus. Divergent.
0: He's in Divergent. The other one that I really like is Callum Taylor.
2: Callum Turner.
0: It could be. That's actually a typo in the article. Damn it.
1: Callum Turner would be good as well.
0: Callum Taylor's a Welsh cricketer. He might be pivoting. Who knows? No, Callum Turner, I think, would be really, really good.
1: Dua Lipa's husband.
0: I think he's a good actor, more importantly.
1: Yeah.
0: Now, what I would like to try right now, though, Woods.
1: Yes?
0: Because I think the James Bond auditioning process would be stringent.
1: No doubt.
0: It would be tough.
1: Yeah, absolutely.
0: And I think James Bond might be out of your reach, but I'd like you to try a James Bond audition process.
1: Oh, yeah? Far away.
0: So if you want to just walk back in through the door here, we're going to run the audition process.
1: Okay.
0: Annalise, you might be needed here. I mean, you're fresh out of acting school.
1: I love this. So hang on. So I'm me. I'm being me.
0: Well, when you come in, we'll probably just kick off as Bond.
1: Right.
0: Yeah.
1: So I'm Bond when I walk in.
0: As soon as you walk in.
1: Yeah.
0: Good luck.
2: Bye, Woody.
0: Okay. All right. Here we go. He's got a bit of swagger.
1: Righto, who's dealing? I assume we're playing blackjack.
0: Nice, James.
1: Who are you and who do you work for? Who do you work for?
0: So, James,
1: do I have to keep up the accent?
0: I'd prefer if you didn't.
1: Oh, thank
0: you. But occasionally when we... That was good.
1: Yeah.
0: Nice bit of swagger about you.
1: Yeah.
0: Okay.
1: Yeah.
0: Now, James often has witty lines when he kills people.
1: Oh, no doubt.
0: Okay, so in this instance, you've just shot someone with an arrow.
1: Yep, amazing.
0: What do you say?
1: Bullseye.
0: Oh, don't mind it. Don't mind it. The line that I was actually going from is it's a Sean Connery line. He says this.
3: I think you got the point.
1: Oh, good one.
0: Very good.
1: Yeah, nice.
0: I don't
1: nice,
0: mind bullseye,
1: Sean.
0: Though.
1: Yeah, bullseye. Came to me straight away.
0: I don't mind
1: Came
0: that. Okay,
1: away.
0: Another one here. Someone's strangling you from behind in a jet.
1: Someone's strangling me.
0: Yeah, you're flying a jet.
1: Behind.
0: Someone's strangling you from behind in a jet.
1: Yep.
0: Okay? You managed to hit the eject button on that person. And then they fly out of the jet.
1: Yep.
0: And they die. What do you say?
1: I guess he had to get off at that stop.
0: Not bad. This is what Piers Brosnan said.
4: Backseat driver.

0: What did he say then?
1: Backseat driver.
0: I think mine was better.
1: Yeah, I didn't mind yours. I didn't mind yours. Yeah, okay, yeah. Next test for Bond is obviously how he is with women. We've got our stand-in Bond girl, Annalise.
0: Yes. Yes, am I?
2: Hello.
0: My scene partner.
1: Sounding,
0: is good.
1: Sounding salty as ever.
0: Yeah, yeah, yeah.
1: Okay, guys. So the scene is you're at a casino.
0: Yeah.
1: Okay, you're both undercover. Okay? You've just acknowledged each other, but you're surrounded by villains. What do you say to each other to acknowledge that you're undercover?
0: What do we say to each other?
1: Yes.
0: Because we haven't, have we met before?
1: No.
0: Or we have never met before.
2: And we're at a table? Is it? Cool. Yeah. Sorry. All right, cool.
0: And villains are everywhere.
1: Villains are everywhere. But you're the only two undercover.
0: Okay, okay, no worries.
1: How do you check to see if Annalise is undercover? Annalise, how do you check if James is undercover?
0: I find when I play poker that I like to cover.
2: Roll the dice.
0: What? Perfect. Absolutely perfect.
1: Nice, guys. No, absolutely no.
2: That's me saying yes. Roll the dice, yes.
0: Roll the dice.
1: Roll the dice.
0: I got it.
1: Roll the dice. Okay.
2: I'm a third.
1: Another one here.
0: I like it.
1: You
0: I
1: go
0: like
1: over it. To the card table. James. Yeah. James, you get a blackjack on the first hand.
0: Boom.
1: Trying to impress your Bond girl, you turn to her with a witty line and say...
0: I've just got blackjack.
1: Yeah.
0: And I turn to her.
1: Yeah, and you say...
0: And I say...
1: You're trying to impress her.
0: Okay. Not my first rodeo, love.
2: You went from, like, British to Western.
0: Because of rodeo, sorry.
1: Okay, final bit here. Okay, in classic James Bond style, Annalise wants to keep up her cover. So she's like, I'm going to have to leave now. I've got to go and follow the guy that I'm following. But James, you try and lure her back to your room. What do you say?
0: Oh. Okay, so sorry. He's going. Villain is going. She wants to follow villain.
1: Yep.
0: I want her to come to my room.
1: That's right. Yep.
0: I think we can give him a day head start, can't we? Wink.
1: Oh, not bad. Not bad. Not bad at all. Mate, you to be a shoo-in for James Bond.
0: Battle
1: of the Gens is right up next. It's Will and Woody.
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4: G'day, still got a multi-vehicle crash wrapping up Ipswich Road outbound. The two left lanes are blocked to O'Keefe Street, Woolloongabba. Traffic's now back to River Terrace. Look out for debris on the Gateway Motorway northbound after Wynnum Road through Tingalpa. Still got a multi-vehicle crash being attended to through Kippering and also Morayfield Road southbound through Burpengary. 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
16: Will and Woody, hope you're having a wonderful drive home, Woods. Our time travel plan is still in full swing.
17: I don't want to give too much context here because I get a bit lost, but all you need to know if you're hearing this for the first time is that we are going to be in the future in about 15 minutes talking to people in the past.
16: Yeah, it's going to be special.
17: I promise you that's what's going to happen.
16: Yes, yes, it's going to be special. Do I ruin it if I say it's people from Adelaide?
17: A little bit, but you've done it now.
16: Go.
17: Still cool though.
16: Hey, right up next, which generation cheats the most and who do they cheat with?
17: As in which generation do they cheat with?
16: No, as in which type of person do they cheat with when they cheat? Yes. Yes. And we'll roll that straight into Battle of the Gens. Producer Annalise to defend Gen Z up next. Will and Woody.

0: Joe Jonas on Will and Woody, or Jonas Brothers on Will and Woody, one of them being Joe. And he's in our line of sight, Woods. This Friday, you and I make a big play to redeem our debt from Joe.
1: Mm-hmm.
0: We'll explain more about that in about 20 minutes time. Right now, though, it's Battle of the Gents.
2: It's Will and Woody's Battle of the Gens.
0: So we're millennials. Producer Annalise is a Gen Z-er. She comes in here and defends the honour of Gen Z.
3: Hey.
0: The flailing, phone-obsessed.
3: Not phone-obsessed.
0: Borderline redundant generation.
3: I know. We're with nature. We're clean girl aesthetic.
0: No,
3: yeah, we are.
0: You're ruining the internet. We brick the planet. You don't.
3: Anyway, I do.
1: You don't stick to your brick though. You tell people on social media that you're bricking.
3: Yeah, and then we don't go on it for the day, and then we go back and see how many people liked it.
1: Now, Will, before the song though, you said which generation cheats the most.
0: Yes.
1: Is it us or is it them?
0: Gen Z.
1: Oh.
3: That's rude. What do you mean?
0: That's a study. So there was a study online that said Gen Z cheat the most.
3: In math or like...
0: Oh, very good. Very good.
3: No, it's
0: apparently
3: valid.
0: You guys are cheating. So Gen Z, so everyone knows, is 14 to 29 years of age. And apparently you guys cheat the most. And apparently that is associated to the rise in social media has made it way easier for people to cheat.
3: Wow.
0: Yes.
3: I feel like this is a wider conversation though than what is cheating. Because liking, if you're in a relationship...
0: They're talking
3: and
0: about having sex with someone.
3: Okay, well, yeah. That's cheating, I guess. Yeah.
1: So are you saying
0: we all
1: easy,
0: know what that is.
1: Easier because they just slide into DMs and just like...
0: Yes, I think so. And also you get to window shop a little bit.
3: Oh, wow.
0: So to speak.
3: Well,
0: yes.
3: So you can get
0: So it kind of builds up the obsession.
1: A lot of window shopping in there, going on, isn't there? A lot of window shopping out there.
4: A Darcy? Yeah.
0: Shots fired.
5: I'm catching blanks.
0: Shots fired. You guys are all Gen Z, which is terrifying because the number one place that Gen Z is cheat with other people is at work.
3: Oh, no, you're kidding.
0: Yes, work colleague is 37%.
1: Whoa.
0: Yes,
3: wow.
0: Totally wild. There you go. So that doesn't change much.
3: Well, we don't claim that energy.
0: Who's we?
3: The team.
0: Oh, our team. Yeah, obviously.
1: Woody and I are
0: the only ones in relationship. Oh, Tommy's in a relationship.
3: Yeah.
1: He's open, though.
0: Oh, yeah, that is true.
6: I'm open.
0: Did you hook up with Darcy?
6: No, but Joe and Dar spent Friday night together.
0: That is true. That is true.
4: Whoa.
0: Here we go. Well, open up a can of worms.
1: Those after work beers went pretty late, you guys.
4: I'm also Darcy's boss.
0: Boss actually comes in at 29%.
4: Yeah.
0: Gen Z is.
1: Whoa.
0: All right. Well, let's not
1: put that one down.
0: We'll put that one down.
3: That's crazy.
0: That felt a little bit real. All right. Let's
1: Well, all of a sudden got very uncomfortable outside.
0: Let's move on.
4: That's misogynistic.
0: Now, Annalise, in the true unfair duality of

0: this segment. I'm happy to blame Gen Z for being the biggest cheaters in the world. But then I'm also outraged that you guys are claiming cheating, because that's obviously something that us millennials invented, because we invented everything.
1: Yeah, you guys did.
0: So thank you so much. So what we're going to do right up next is we're going to go through some of the biggest millennial cheating scandals.
1: Oh, I'm pretty across
0: these of two. All time.
1: Oh. Yeah, I love the tea from these.
0: These are the definition of tea. This is where tea originated from, is from things like this.
1: Have you got Kirsten Stewart in there? Kristen Stewart with Rob Pattinson?
2: That's not a big one.
1: Charles and Diana?
0: Whoa. Never confirmed.
1: Yeah. Oh,
3: never confirmed.
1: Back off Diana.
0: It's real and woody.

0: Will and Woody, we're time traveling in 4 minutes and 30 seconds, which is very, very exciting stuff. We're on the countdown now. Explain more about that when the time travel actually happens. Mm-hmm. Right now, though, junior producer Annalise in the studio. She's a Gen Zer. Woods and I are millennials, and we're going to try and find out which generation is most out of touch.
1: Leave Billy alone.
2: It's Will and Woody's.
0: Okay, Annalise, these are the greatest cheating scandals of, I'm going to say ever.
3: Let's build
0: I think anything
3: tea.
0: Before the millennials is redundant. After the millennials, it's probably to do with a YouTuber that no one cares about. So let's get into it.
3: Okay.
0: First,
4: and there's too much of it happening now as well. It's just like everyone's cheating on everyone. These were iconic.
0: These were iconic.
4: They were rare.
0: These are proper tea. These are proper tea. The reason we're talking about it is there was a survey today that said Gen Z cheating the most, but just to prove that we invented cheating like everything else. Let's go through them.
3: Sure.
0: This, I'm about to play you some audio. I want you to see who said it and who is it about.
3: Okay, cool.
5: I did not have sexual relations with that woman.
3: Oh, gosh. It's a press conference because I can hear the cameras.
4: Nice.
3: Well done. I did not have sexual relations with that woman. Okay.
0: Who said it and who's it about?
3: Can you play it one more time?
5: I did not have sexual relations with that woman.
3: Southern accent. It's American. Gosh, nice. I don't know.
0: Who's having a press conference talking about an affair?
3: Oh, sorry. JFK.
4: JFK? And what was your referring to?
3: No, he wasn't Southern. Press

0: conference.
1: Yeah.
0: Press conference. I'd say president. Someone presidential.
1: Right.
2: Mm-hmm.
0: Who had a massive affair and was a president?
1: Oh God.
2: Did JFK have an affair?
0: No, I don't think he did.
1: Well, allegedly with Marilyn Monroe.
2: Mm.
0: Oh yes, happy birthday, Mr. President.
2: There you go.
0: Okay. Geez, I don't know. Can you give me
1: another president?
0: George Bush.
1: No.
2: Wasn't Bush.
0: It wasn't Biden. Wasn't Obama?
1: It was wasn't Biden.
2: No, it was, definitely wasn't Smokey Joe.
1: No, and it wasn't Obama.
3: Have sexual relations with that woman.
1: Who's the big president in the 90s? Who's the most famous scandal in the White House ever, arguably? It was bigger than Watergate because it was, like, so public.
0: Really?
1: Yes.
2: Should we give the second name involved here?
0: Yeah,
2: see if that helps.
0: Yes.
1: Clinton.
0: Clinton. Hillary Clinton.
2: Yeah, it was Hillary Clinton.
1: No. Who's the guy?
0: Yeah, I know it.
1: Her husband.
0: Clinton.
1: Yes, great. Okay, cool.
0: I can't remember his first name.
1: What about the other? What about the woman? What about the woman?
0: The woman? I don't know. I actually don't know the scandal.
2: Monica.
0: Lewinsky.
1: Yeah, oh, no. There we go.
0: Monica Lewinsky with Bill Clinton.
1: Yeah. You are well done. We got there. Wow, people were screaming at their radios. Okay.
0: I'm embarrassed.
1: Name three celebrities that have cheated with the nanny.
0: Whoa, I didn't know she was in that. Okay.
2: Hang on, sorry. When we say cheated with the nanny, we don't mean Fran Drescher.
0: Oh.
2: We mean...
1: That's confusing.
2: That was confusing.
1: In hindsight, that was confusing. Sorry.
2: We're saying,
1: about
2: like, which celebrities cheated with their house nannies?
0: Oh, yes. Sure. Okay.
1: There's Fran Drescher. I think she's clean, as far as we know. Although Mr. Sheffield and her in the end, probably. There you go.
2: But was that cheating, though? I think Mr. Sheffield
1: was a bachelor,
2: single.
1: Was he?
2: Yeah, he was single.
1: There you go.
2: Okay. Anyway, there are three very famous cases of, won't surprise you, men.
0: Mm.
2: Cheating with the house nanny.
0: Oh, and you know what? They'll come to me when you say them.
1: Oh, don't
0: they
1: you?
0: Will.
1: You from the queen of the tea.
0: I know. You're I thought you were going to do a few more basic ones. Okay. I want to say someone like Brad Pitt, but...
1: No, okay. No. So you know we're no, here. No, okay, no, so Pitt. Arnold Schwarzenegger cheated with the
0: That's
1: nanny.
0: That's right. And then he had the some babies with her.
2: He's got a kid with the nanny.
1: Maybe just stop talking for this bit. Jude Law. Hooked up with
0: really?
1: Nanny while he was with Sienna Miller.
0: Oh, wow, that's sad.
1: Ben Affleck allegedly.
0: Allegedly.
1: While he was with Jennifer Garner.
0: Yeah, I heard that one.
1: Hey, iconic song from the 90s.
0: Yes.
1: Is Shaggy's It Wasn't Me.
0: Yes, I love that song.
1: Love that song.
0: We're both butt naked.
1: What were they wearing and where were they?
0: Forget that I had given her an extra key. Dun, dun, dun,
1: dun, dun, dun, dun. You're already
2: you
1: gone
2: right
1: past
2: there.
1: It.
2: You were right there. You're in it. You were in it.
1: Picture this.
0: Oh, butt naked. They were wearing nothing.
2: And where were
1: and
2: they?
1: And where were they?
0: On the bathroom floor.
1: Yeah! She gets one.
0: Oh, wow, I didn't want to say that because I thought it was a bit rude for radio.
1: Okay, final one here. The adult film star Stormy Daniels.
0: Donald Trump.
1: Allegedly had an affair with Donald Trump.
0: Yes.
1: What does this iconic 90s audio have to do with that?
4: Woo! Here we go! Yeah! Okay! Oh, whoa, whoa, whoa, whoa, whoa, whoa, whoa! Ah! Yahoo! I'm the best!
0: Oh, wow, I don't know.
1: Who's that?
2: Do you know who that is? Yeah.
0: No, I don't know who that is.
2: Do you know what they're from?
0: Oh, sorry, it's the Toad because he has a... You know.
1: Yeah, very good!
2: Well done, AB.
1: Nice work, AB.
2: Allegedly, of course.
1: Allegedly. Very good work. She got there. I can't believe it. Right on next. We're time traveling, and then we're going to get on to Joe Jonas. It's Will and Woody. Hope you're having a great Tuesday. 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
8: 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Rowing revolt, fresh safety concerns over the Fitzroy. Smoke blankets homes as crews battle a blaze near Ipswich. And UQ staff walk off the job. 7 News at 6.
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19: Will and Woody, hope you're having a wonderful drive home here for Western Star Woods.
20: Okay, we're about to travel into the future, Australia. It's going to be wild. What you need to know is that half an hour ago, this played. What I'm saying is, if you're in Adelaide...
19: Wait. I've thrown it wrong. Half an hour ago...
21: Why are you in charge of this?
20: What, Tom?
19: No, okay, so... So we're about to speak to people in the past.
20: Yes.

0: says we're currently in the future for them.
1: Yes.
0: We're in the present for us now.
2: Oh, God. But I think that goes without saying.
0: In Adelaide,
1: yes,
0: this just played.
1: What I'm saying is, if you're in Adelaide right now, we're no longer here.
2: Oh, God. No, don't do that. Oh, my God.
1: But we're not. We're not here.
2: We're in the future.
1: We're in the future. Yeah. So if you're on our time zone, you heard that half an hour ago. Am I making it more confusing?
2: But people in Adelaide just heard that.
1: Yes. So up next, Australia.
2: Yes.
1: We will be speaking to people from the past.
2: Yeah.
1: And we've got a wealth of knowledge to share with
2: these
1: people.
2: Well, what has happened
1: in the
2: last half hour? I probably need to go online and see if there's anything newsworthy to reveal to these past peasants.
1: Get the greyhounds up. Get
2: them. No, I don't think we need it. I think that shows to me that you don't know what you're talking about. And B, that's illegal. We're

0: Will and Woody, we're holding Joe Jonas to his promise to us this Friday. Going to need your help with that as well. So stay with us. That's in 10 minutes time after your chance at $1,000. Right now, though, Woodrow.
1: We are about to execute time travel, which personally I'm pumped about. I've never done it before, but we're about to do it. We've been inspired by the San Francisco 49ers coach, whose name is Kyle Shanahan. He did a press conference today or yesterday.
0: Yeah.
1: And he was just confused about the time difference between here and the US.
2: Like I said, we're a little confused with when I look at my clock and it says the time, and then I try to see my family's time and it says the time, but it says yesterday. I don't even get how that's possible. So I feel like I'm in the future.
1: Actually, little fun fact, his defensive coordinator, Raheem, he missed his 50th birthday because he took off on September 2, landed September 3, birthday September 3. Unbelievable stuff. Completely missed it. So,
0: put your helmets out for Raheem.
1: No doubt. Apparently he's a great defensive coordinator. Anyway, let's focus on our time travel.
0: Yeah.
1: Half an hour ago, we said to Adelaide, call now if you want to talk to us in the future.
0: Is that the Back to the Future thing? Love that.
1: So good.
0: Yeah.
1: It's appropriate.
0: Yeah.
1: Okay. So if you're listening to this on the east coast of Australia, you all heard that half an hour ago. Adelaide have just heard it.
0: Yep.
1: But they're in the past.
0: Yeah, we get it.
1: So we are currently in the future. We've got Debbie here. Debbie, you're from the past.
3: Hello, Woody.
1: Hi. Will's here as well, obviously.
0: Hi, Deb.
1: He's here in the future with me.
3: Hello, Will.
1: So, Deb. I mean, far away, you must have a lot of questions. What would you like to know about the future?
3: Well, had it been a few days ago, I would have asked you if Carlton were going to win.
1: That ship sailed for both of us, Deb. We've only got half an hour to work
0: with. We've only got half an hour ahead of you, Deb.
3: Okay, so fast forward to the weekend. Is my daughter going to win her prelim final?
0: No, I think you misunderstood, Deb. We're only half an hour in front.
1: Half an hour ahead. But, Deb, what I can tell you, is this your daughter?
3: Yes.
1: She does not get injured in the next half an hour. So rest assured, she's a good chance to play this weekend.
3: Right. I'm really happy to hear that because she's just had an injury.
1: You're kidding. Well, Deb, I've got to tell you, in half an hour, she has a miraculous recovery. Okay. She's going to be good to go in half an hour.
0: I'm going to get you out of here. Love it here from you, Deb.
1: Chances of that. Bit of a miss. Let's go to Jess. Jess, how's the past?
4: Oh, it's riveting.
1: Okay, cool. Well, it only gets more exciting.
0: It gets
1: over
0: better.
1: The next half an
0: it
1: hour,
0: gets better, Jess.
1: Jess. Trust me.
4: Thank God.
0: Yeah.
1: What question have you got about the future?
4: I need you to tell me what my next 30 minutes is going to be like.
1: Okay, no worries. Would you mind telling us where you are right now in the past? Someone's get confused as to where everyone is in time. What are you doing right now?
4: Stuck in traffic.
1: Okay, look, what I can tell you.
0: You might go down by a degree.
1: Did you hear that, Jess?
4: I did, thank you.
1: Just a degree.
0: I'll let you know that.
1: So I know that I'm seeing... I know that half an hour ago it was bumper to bumper.
4: Yeah.
1: Things clear up ever so slightly over the next half an hour.
4: Thank God. Thank you.
0: We don't know that.
1: No, I know that for sure. I've been monitoring Adelaide traffic for the last half an hour in the future.
0: Yeah, some other stuff from the future. Thanks so much, Jess. And maybe we can go to Kerry as well. Just in the next half hour, the Premier will defend Aaron Patterson's taxpayer-funded weight loss jabs.
1: Whoa, Adelaide doesn't... Kerry, did you hear that?
5: Yeah, I did.
1: Yeah, you'll get that in half hour, but you've got it now. Tell your friends. They'll think you're Nostradamus.
0: Apparently she's getting a Zempic in jail.
1: Yeah.
0: Aaron Patterson, the mushroom killer.
1: Kerry, tell your friends. Call anyone and just say this is about to break.
0: If you can find a market for it,
1: ooh.
0: What are the odds that Aaron Patterson gets a Zempic in jail? Yeah. Did someone give you crazy odds for that?
1: If you can make some cash off it, Kerry, go nuts. Go nuts. Do you have any other questions about the future there, Kerry? I just want to mention as well, try not to make money off that. I realise we can't condone gambling. Kerry, any other questions about the future?
5: I don't have any questions, but I do have a really important shout-out, if I can, to my daughter, who's 25 today.
1: Okay, now, this gets complicated. So, she's 25 today.
5: Yeah.
1: Make sure, you're going to have to make sure she's listening to the radio in the future.
5: I know.
1: So
0: it's going to make the quiz up next.
1: Wait,
0: I don't think we can do it.
1: What's your daughter's name, Kerry?
5: Her name is Kiara.
1: Kiara, happy birthday from the future. But now you are here because you're hearing this.
0: Also, Kiara, Aaron Patterson, the mushroom killer, gets Ozempic in jail.
1: Yeah. Yeah.
5: I'm sure she'll be riveted.
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13: Brisbane traffic. Brisbane traffic.
14: G'day, got a three-vehicle nose to tail on the Story Bridge southbound left lane after Kemp Place through the valley. Traffic's back to Bowen Bridge Road and Gregory Terrace. A broken down truck hold Cleveland Road at the on-ramp eastbound up to Cross Street from the Gateway Motorway Belmont. And bumper to bumper on the Riverside Expressway inbound outbound to the city of Peak Hour now on the Western Freeway slow through in Jubilee. 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
16: Hey, I'm Erin Roan. Air safety investigators are set to wrap up their probe at the site of a fatal light plane crash south of Brisbane this afternoon. High-profile Queensland businessman Ian Campbell and his daughter Hannah killed when their plane crashed in Stockley just minutes after takeoff at Archerfield Airport yesterday morning. Witnesses claim they heard the engine spluttering shortly before the crash. The PM says new digital duty of care laws will hand control back to social media users. Under the draft laws, platforms like TikTok, Facebook and Instagram would be required to let users opt out of targeted material or face penalties worth more than $100 million. Albo says we should be able to decide what we see.
18: My fear.

0: It my way. This is not about giving government control. It's about giving people control. It's about putting choice back into the hands of Australians online.
1: There's been more than 400,000 visits to Queensland's first public child sex offender register since it was launched 8 months ago. And in Kiss Celebrity News, Katie Holmes, PDAs in Italy. More on that in a sec.
2: Energex crews work in some tough conditions, but they shouldn't have to deal with threats and violence. Please be respectful. They're here to help. There's no excuse for abuse.
1: Well, Katie Holmes is turning up the heat on her romance in Italy just 1 week after going Instagram official. The former Dawson's Creek star has been spotted piling on the PDAs with new boyfriend Jason Bard-Yarmoski during a loved-up getaway in Lake Como. The pair sharing kisses, yacht rides and sunset snaps with fans declaring Katie looks absolutely glowing in her new romance. Your sports check up in a sec.
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1: The KissCast staying clear tonight, an overnight low of 13 degrees. Partly cloudy tomorrow, heading for tops of 25. Right now, 21 degrees in the city. 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

0: play. Playing the quiz today, we've got Ree. G'day, Ree.
1: Hi, how are you going?
0: I'm outstanding, Ree. I want to make your day by giving you $1,000. So
1: yes.
0: What you're going to have to do is answer 10 questions correctly in 30 seconds. You can pass. Have to take your first answer. Ree, best of luck.
1: Oh, thank you.
2: Okay, Ree.
1: Okay.
2: Let me just pad for a second while I find the quiz.
0: Perfect professional sorry, pad. Couldn't even tell you were padding. You filled in the space so well. That's amazing, Will. God, you're good on your feet.
1: Yeah.
2: Sorry. Okay, Ree, what's 8 times 4?
1: 32.
2: Name something you can make with butter.
1: Toast.
2: What does the VMAs stand for?
1: Video Music Awards.
2: How do you like to listen to music?
1: Through speakers.
2: Name a Scarlett Johansson movie.
1: We bought a zoo.
2: In which country is the Great Wall?
1: In China.
2: What's your phone battery on right now?
1: 68%.
2: Name an Australian tree.
1: Eucalyptus.
2: Something that has a timer on it.
1: My phone.
2: A sugar-free drink.
1: Coke.
2: Now,
0: Wait a second.
2: Yeah. I stumbled, so I'm going to give you the time.
0: Yep.
1: Okay.
2: I think that has to be...
0: Yep.
2: And you got all questions in within the time.
0: So okay. The question now is, are all the questions right? Firstly, just comment from me, Ree. Of all the Scarlett Johansson movies, We Bought a Zoo was definitely not the one I thought you were going to go for.
2: Yeah.
0: But
2: showed she's range.
0: Absolutely.
2: Showed range.
0: Absolutely.
2: I actually haven't seen We Bought a Zoo. I mean, just...
0: Matt Damon as well.
2: The title's enough to scare you off.
0: It really is.
2: Any good?
1: In my head.
2: Annalise, you've got the worst taste of movies of anyone I've ever met, so I'm not going to take that. Mate. Your favourite movie is The Hunger Games. Now.
0: To be fair, the second one's really good. Anyway. Are there any other questions that you're worried about?
2: What'd she say? Name something you can make with butter. She said toast. Yeah. We would have accepted cake, given that we're celebrating Western Star's 100th birthday by popping out of a cake.
1: Fairy bread, yeah.
0: Western Star butter's great on toast as well, though. I mean, it's very versatile.
1: Exactly.
2: Great Wall of China. She got that one right.
0: Yep.
2: Phone battery. What'd you say for the Australian tree? I can't remember that.
1: I said eucalyptus.
0: You said eucalyptus? That's a tick. What did you say for naturally sugar-free drink?
2: I could be a real stickler here and say that eucalypts are found all over the world.
0: Yeah, but it's Australia too.
2: It says uniquely Australian.
1: Yeah.
2: Oh, did I not? I said name an Australian tree.
3: Yeah, you didn't say that. You just said name an Australian
2: tree. Is that right? Oh, in that case, Ree, you've won $1,000. Ree?
1: Yes?
2: You've won $1,000.
1: Holy crap.
0: what are we spending the money on there, Ree?
1: Well, my name's Marie, by the way. I didn't want to correct you.
2: It's Marie. I'm so sorry.
0: Sorry, Marie. We've shortened your name.
2: I'm so sorry.
0: Sorry, Marie.
2: Marie.
0: What are we spending?
1: Marie, I'll take it. Look, I'm not gonna complain. I got my daughter right next to me, and it's her birthday in how many days? She's been counting down. 28. 28 days.
2: Oh, cute.
0: So what does she want for her birthday? You can tell us, daughter.
1: Go on.
4: I want special dumpling.
1: Oh, great.
0: Some dumplings?
4: No, I want baby brother.
1: Oh, great.
0: Oh,
2: a baby brother.
0: That might take a while, but we'll leave that with you, Marie.
1: Thank you.
0: Congratulations, Marie. That's awesome.
1: Thank you.
2: No worries at all, mate. Wowee, $1,000 in Australia's easiest quiz. We'll be back again tomorrow at the same time.
0: Up next, our mission to get Joe Jonas's attention. We need your help. He owes us big time. It's up next on Will and Woody.

0: Yes, it's Will and Woody for Western Star this afternoon. Yes. Hope you're having a wonderful drive home. Woodrow.
1: I think we are a genuine chance to get Joe Jonas in this studio on Friday's show. And here is why.
0: Do we need to explain who Joey is? No, probably not. Everyone knows.
1: Everyone knows the Jonas Brothers.
0: Yeah, I think everyone knows.
1: I think there's Nick, there's Kevin, there's Joe. I think I've nailed the three. There's another one. There's a fourth.
2: Frankie.
1: Frankie boy.
2: Yep. Big age difference.
0: I thought you were going to say big Asian. And I was like, what?
2: No, big age difference. He's the younger one.
3: They're all Caucasian, which would have surprised me.
1: Yes.
2: Same parents.
1: Yeah. Yes.
2: I believe.
1: Anyway, 2 years ago, if we could get back on track, 2 years ago, Joe Jonas was on this radio show and he made us a promise.
4: Will and Woody will be opening up for the Jonas Brothers when we perform in Australia, two songs of my choosing and wardrobe of my choosing. And I'll just say you don't want to miss that show.
1: Okay, that never happened, obviously. He never invited us on stage with his bros for that tour. Will, he is going to be performing with his brothers about a kilometre that way for the NFL exhibition match halftime show.
0: Yep.
1: You and me have tickets to that NFL exhibition match.
0: We do.
1: Which means we're going to be within...
0: Thanks to...
1: Oh, can we drop that one in there?
2: Why Wines.
0: Oh, God.
1: Why Series Wines.
2: That's what I meant.
1: We love Y Series wines. We only drink the Y Series when we're drinking wine. It is the best, and everything they offer is great.
0: Absolutely.
1: So anyway, we're going to be in a stadium,
0: yeah.
1: And I'm going to say, do you get that credit, mate?
0: I'm trying.
1: I'm going to say,
0: someone put the credit in my screen. Otherwise, we're going to lose these tickets.
1: Someone find the credit. We're going to be, let's say, 50 meters away from Joe Jonas, right? Roughly.
0: 50, I feel like the, 50 to 100. The security, it's important that you're honest about this bit because.
1: I'm being honest.
0: No, you're not.
1: I am.
0: The security barrier will be 50 meters from Joe Jonas. He's going to be on a stage. There's going to be the end of the stage and then the security barrier, yeah, okay, and they're probably going to have a mosh pit in front of him, and then he's going to be in the middle of the MCG.
1: 100. But the.
0: Where do we don't even know where we're sitting yet.
1: This is all good points. Let's say we're 100 meters away from Joe Jonas, but at the end of the day, we're in the stadium. What I need your help with right now on 131065, I really need people's creative ideas here. How should we get Joe's attention when he is performing the halftime show?
0: Yeah, so in other words saying that is if you went to go and watch someone in a stadium and they were performing, how would you get their attention?
1: Yeah. And let's think outside the box here because we've already thrown around the idea of like laser pointer.
0: No one threw that around.
1: I've thrown it around a couple of times and
0: it was illegal.
1: Yeah, but I wouldn't point it in his eyes.
0: Where would you put it then?
1: Yeah, just like on
0: he thinks he's getting shot.
1: No. I'd put it at his feet. My cat loves it. Laser pointer at the feet. And then he'll go, whoop, or try and catch the dot like a cat. And then I'll be like, look at where that's coming. Anyway, I don't have to go down that road. But what I'm saying is...
0: Have you got a laser pointer?
1: Yeah, mate, I love it. The cat
0: Why
1: loves
0: have you
1: it.
0: Get they're illegal?
1: Oh, no, I don't. I don't have one. Did I say laser pointer? I meant torch. Anyway, another idea is to like bring in a whole bunch of like letters, individual letters, and get people in the crowd.
0: For me, that's for the win. You print out A1 pieces of paper and it says something.
1: Yeah. The other one would be like start a chant. Like if we can get enough people like saying
0: Joey. Yeah.
1: Or just because even I think he will remember Will and Woody as well. Like he's been on the show. He's played our famous game, Can You Hear It? He actually reached out to us to play our game. So he knows of us.
0: Yeah.
1: So I think it's like getting his attention and somehow getting him thinking of Will and Woody. That's the goal.
0: They're the instructions. The number's 131065. Please text us 0429 131065. We love the text line. It's all thanks to the limited edition Y Series NFL wines. The Aussie wine putting you right at the centre of the action. How do we get Joe Jonas's attention from the crowd at the MCG on Friday? Take your calls up next, Will and Woody.

0: Will and Woody for Western Star. Hope you guys are having a wonderful Tuesday. Woods, you and I plan on getting Joe Jonas's attention this Friday at the season opener of the NFL in Melbourne at the MCG. He owes us, guys. Long story short, he owes us.
1: Yes. I'm going to play the audio one more time just so you can hear it. This is Joe and what he said to us.
2: Will and Woody will be opening up for the Jonas Brothers when we perform in Australia. Two songs of my choosing and wardrobe of my choosing. And I'll just say you don't want to miss that show.
1: Hey, that never happened, all right? I just feel like the way for him to fulfill his promise, I don't expect to get involved in the halftime show. I think that's too much. I'm willing to put that down. But I think he owes us an in-studio performance of Waffle House.
0: Yeah, yeah. We just take a chat at this stage because we thought we had a bit of a thing going on with him. He unfollowed us and, you know, we haven't spoken since.
1: Okay, just on that, because he only ever followed us on TikTok.
0: Yes.
1: Now, our digital producer, who has been informing us that he doesn't follow us anymore, was looking at the wrong platform. He never followed us on Instagram, Sexy D.
3: That is correct.
1: Have you messaged him on TikTok?
3: I just did then.
1: Oh, my God.
0: Darcy.
1: We've been doing this for 3.5 weeks.
0: Darcy.
1: What did you say?
3: I'll read it to you. Wait, hang on. How do you do this? Okay, here we go.
1: Oh, my God.
3: Hey, brother. Heard from a little bird you were coming to Melbourne. I have a memory of a few promises being made. After you won, can you hear it?
1: Love
3: dot,
1: that.
3: Dot, dot.
1: That sounded cool.
0: Lots of birds and brothers in there.
1: I like
0: what,
1: it.
0: It
1: sounds cool.
0: Does he follow us on TikTok?
3: Let me check.
0: This
1: should have been done. Anyway, while you get that, let's take some suggestions because we'll also be in the stadium for this NFL game. I know, he's dropped the ball.
0: Hang on, was the original comms with Joe on TikTok?
1: Yes.
3: No, well, I looked and there's no messages, so maybe they've been deleted or something. I don't know. They're not there though.
1: Maybe do they evaporate after a while? Is that a thing on TikTok? Is
3: no,
1: that a thing
3: I don't
1: on
3: think
1: TikTok?
3: So.
1: No. Like Snapchat?
3: No, I don't think so.
0: Darcy.
3: Guys, don't worry. We're coming up with a master plan.
1: And when he says master plan.
0: We wouldn't need the master plan if you had just DM'd him on the right platform, you ding dong.
3: Guys, don't worry about it.
1: He's done it now. He's making amends. He's written a very cool message with brothers and birdies and all that stuff that he was using. But just in case Joe doesn't see
0: disaster.
1: It's not a disaster. Come on, get positive. We're going to be in the stadium. How do we get Joe's attention? That's the other way of getting him, right? So 131065, want to hear your suggestions. Kelly, how do you reckon we should get Joe's attention?
4: Hi, guys. I think you need permanent marker, write a nice big message on the back and wear some budgie smugglers with his face on it rip it off and just go for it.
1: So, sorry, his
4: and
1: name.
4: Try and run and
1: his name. His name written no, on it on our backs.
4: Yeah, or just a message or something, but definitely get a pair of budgie smugglers.
1: Well, you really
4: with
1: want
4: his
1: that one.
4: Photo
1: yeah.
4: or something on the back.
1: You've doubled down on the budgie smugglers.
0: Feels like a producer planted call, that one. I'll tell you what. Okay. Get the boys in the budgie smugglers.
1: Because at least if we're in budgie smugglers, right, let's just go with it for a second here. Like people around us are probably looking at us a bit funny, and maybe he notices that. There's a bit of a commotion in the crowd. Men are undressing.
0: Do you reckon?
1: I'm just saying, it causes a commotion.
0: I'm sticking with the fact that he's going to be a very, very long way from us.
1: And then
0: so, he's not going to see people in budgie smugglers. He's so far away.
1: What if we've got Joe written on?
0: He's so far.

0: away. He's playing music. That's what I'm saying. For me, in the lead at the moment, is write on each individual piece of paper, Joe, comma, DM Will and Woody over like 20 odd pieces of paper and give it to 20 people in it who are sitting in a row. That'll make the biggest amount of visual noise.
1: That's pretty good.
0: We've got to hold on to that.
1: Hold on to that.
0: How else do we get, or t-shirts, like print, you know, different t-shirts to say different things.
1: Yeah, I like it. I'll just write on t-shirts. Let's go to John here. John, how do you reckon we should get Joe Jonas's attention?
2: Boys, I think you got to stand out from the crowd. I'm thinking full pink bodysuits with pink face paint as well.
1: I don't mind this as well. Okay, because once again, it's a commotion.
0: Don't like it.
1: Whoa.
0: You're on the right path.
1: Because if we're in pink, you're right, bodysuits is different to the budgie smugglers.
0: Yeah.
1: Because you think it's stand out. If it's bright pink as well.
0: Yeah.
1: And then do we write Joe on our pink suits? John, I like it. As far as standing out goes,
0: I'm starting to think in the right direction.
1: Let's go to Bree here. Actually, before we go to Bree, what about, because you know, the other part of this is getting our supplies into the stadium, and not to say
0: supplies.
1: We want to be, well, the things to like the signs and stuff, right? It's obviously rules on how big it can be. What if we got those, you know, those balloons that blow up real big?
0: Yeah.
1: But in a bag, they look tiny.
0: Mm.
1: And then we just blow up huge balloons and then write Joe, Will and Woody on like a lot of balloons, huge balloons.
0: How are we blowing them up?
1: Mouth?
0: Oh, yeah.
1: It's got a Brie here. How big are the balloons?
0: Because you know they'll hate that.
1: Yeah, but
0: Then, you can't even take an umbrella into the ground, let alone a huge balloon.
1: But an empty balloon looks like a what, mate? Looks like an empty balloon. Like it's not a big deal when it's not blown up. Yeah, Brie on 131065. Brie, how do you think we should get Joe Jonas's attention?
3: So, you know, at sporting games when people bring the giant cardboard cutouts of players' faces, I feel like Joe needs to see your faces to know it's you.
0: Yeah. So we bring giant cutout
1: of our own,
0: of
1: faces.
0: Our own faces.
1: And maybe with
3: a
1: huge...
3: Yeah, and then you can still have people holding up, like, all the signs and stuff, but then that way he sees the visual. It's like, yep, I remember those two.
1: Do you reckon...
0: it's a good producer job before Friday.
4: Yeah, we're not busy at all.
1: Do you think we could turn that around, though? Huge blown-up heads of ourselves on cardboard?
4: Maybe. Feels like a promotions number.
1: Ooh.
0: Oh, yeah.
1: A lot of dishes.
0: I'll tell you whose job it could be, given that we're in this mess because of them, is Sexy Jars. That would be great, mate.
5: I'm going to be damning him a lot now, so I won't have time.
1: Well, not too much. Don't push too hard.
5: Do you know what? I actually just realized there's a call feature on TikTok.
1: No way.
0: Don't call him.
1: No. Yes, call him. We'll call, if he doesn't get back to us in the next 24 hours, I say we call him live tomorrow on the show.
0: No, give him a call now.
5: Okay, I'll give him a call.
1: No, not now. No. Too pushy. Easy, boy. Downhill. Sexy, did you check, by the way? Does he still follow us?
5: I didn't check.
1: Oh, my God.
6: 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It's Will and Woody's Choo Choo Tune after this short break.
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8: G'day, got a three-vehicle nose-to-tail on the Story Bridge southbound, blocking the left lane after Kemp Place. Traffic's back to Bowen Bridge Road and Gregory Terrace. A broken-down van, the intercity bypass eastbound in the left lane after Brecky Creek Tunnel in Bowen Hills. Traffic's back to Kingsford Smith Drive. And a breakdown of Logan Motorway westbound through Parkinson. Catch all the Zuffa boxing action on Paramount Plus. 10 a.m. Sunday, it's Garcia versus Ben. Stream it live and exclusively on Paramount Plus. 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
12: 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Rowing revolt, fresh safety concerns over the

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15: Are you having a great drive home on your Tuesday? It's Will and Woody Woods.
16: We did this same time yesterday.
15: Yeah, yeah.
16: Talked about the appropriate places to start flirting with someone. Just feels like we've got a lot more cover to ground there. And fellas, I'm talking to you.
15: A lot more ground to cover?
16: A lot more. What did I say?
15: Cover to ground.
16: Did I really? My God, I'm tired. Lucky there's half an hour left. Anyway, right up next, we're going to continue to talk about areas where you shouldn't flirt with women and to get us in the mood.
15: Yes.
16: I mean, during this song, you could be anywhere. Mm. And if this song is playing, flirt your pants off.
15: Wow.
16: This is Pony with Genuine. I mean, Genuine
15: with Pony.
16: Wow.

0: Wonderful drive home, Woods. You brought this back.
1: Well, yeah, we're doing people a service, I think. I just think, and I'm sorry, but it's the fellas. You have lost the ability to know when is the right time to flirt with someone.
0: Yeah.
1: And we're doing all the singles out there a service right now by just clarifying, this is a place you can flirt, this is a place you can't flirt. Now, Wilbur, last time we did this, I brought up the dance floor. It was always an area, to be honest, that I thought was not a place to approach someone, because I always thought it was you want your own space, you're dancing for someone to come up to you and start flirting with you. I thought it was a bit wrong, but you said that you had a genius tactic called dropping a bomb on the dance floor, which we all assume meant a fart.
0: Yeah, which was just not the case.
1: So what did you mean?
0: So what I meant was, because I'm an awful dancer.
1: Yes,
0: not a good dancer. And I agree, like, unless you're in America or Europe where grinding up on dancing in people's spaces is very welcome.
1: Sure.
0: In Australia, strange.
1: It's invasive.
0: You just want to do your own thing and you're like, get out of here, mate. You're annoying me. What I used to do as a bad dancer, but good with words.
1: Here we go.
0: I used to like see someone that I thought was pretty, and then I would go and say something really nice, like just not creepy, but nice. Just
1: like what?
0: You're really cute. Just like that. Oh, yeah. You're super cute.
1: Yeah.
0: Or something like that. Depends how drunk
1: you are. You are good with words, aren't you?
0: But like, I'm waiting for the eyes at this point. The eyes have happened. I'm not just bombing without any comms, okay? So I go, you're cute, right?
1: You're
0: and then
1: cute.
0: I just leave.
1: Whoa.
0: Because I'm still in the venue,
1: you're
0: but I've
1: really
0: left.
1: You're really cute. See you later.
0: And then I've left because I'm still in the venue.
1: Yeah, right.
0: And
1: how
0: then,
1: do they know?
0: And then, because the good thing is, if they're interested, they'll come and they'll find, they'll seek out. If they're not interested, if they're not interested, you'd never see them again.
1: Can I just say, every single girl has their head in their hands right now. Can I just say,
0: it's a safe play.
1: We shouldn't judge him, guys.
2: Can
1: all right?
2: I just
1: He's
2: say,
1: just out there making himself vulnerable. As a percentage, how many times would they come find you?
0: 100%.

0: Annalise, what are your thoughts on that?
1: Whatever Will just said, I have fallen for so many times.
2: Thank you.
1: That's exactly how I would want to be.
2: Thank you. Because you just, you're not getting in their grill. You just go, here's just something really nice. And by the way, I'm leaving. So I'm not standing here going, hey, you're super cute. And I'm just going to hover in your space because it's like, piss off. You just go, you're super cute. No strings attached. I'm going over here now. Yeah, and then you piss off.
3: Okay,
2: and then if you see, if they come and find you, you're like, great. But if not, you're like, I just did a drive-by and gave a girl a compliment.
3: Yeah,
2: no harm, no foul.
3: Right, okay. Yeah, all right. I'm coming around to it.
1: Suddenly I'm super thirsty. So I'm going to the bar.
2: Excuse me?
4: Whoa.
2: Like,
4: whoa.
2: What has happened?
4: Whoa.
2: Wow. Hey, the move still works.
4: Clearly.
2: Oh my God.
4: I think this is the time you walk away, Will. I think you leave the studio. Annalise is going to come find you.
2: You've fallen for that before, that move.
1: I would love that move. Yeah, I've fallen for it before and I would welcome it kindly every weekend.
2: There you go.
4: So do you want someone to, because Will's a horrific dancer, so he obviously couldn't do this. Would you want someone to dance up to you and like show, hey, here's a sweet move first?
2: And then
4: second strike, you're really cute. Third strike, walk away.
1: Yeah, the approach is you lock eyes across the room, then you...
4: Yeah, Will had that. Will tick that. Yeah.
1: Tick, ding, and then you go
2: Sometimes I didn't get the eyes. I was just going...
1: That's creepy.
2: Well, you miss 100% of the shots. You miss 100% of the shots you don't take.
4: You're looking for it.
2: You know, because again, you're not going like, you're super cute, and by the way, I'm just going to hang around you. You just go, hey, you're really cute.
4: Yeah,
2: it's a compliment.
4: Yeah, yeah, yeah. And you say it nonchalantly.
2: Exactly.
4: Right?
2: I'm not going like, whoa, you're really cute.
4: Hey, you're really cute.
2: Hey, you're cute.
4: I just happened to walk past you. Hey, you're really cute.
2: What's going on? You're cute. I'm thirsty, do you know?
4: Sorry, Annalise, how would you want the dream scenario, dance floor, how do you want it to go down?
1: I go eyes into like a, him in a dance circle that isn't mine, and then slowly rotate.
4: Him in a dance circle?
1: Yeah, well, like, you know, with his friends.
4: He's with his mates, okay.
1: Dancing, but then slowly does the, like, rotation so we're back to back. Then a little tap on the shoulder. Hey, you're really cute. And then disappear over. Ideally within the vicinity.
4: Hang on, am I supposed to try and find your back there? So like, I'm not facing you, and I've got to try.
2: Can't
4: and
2: look
4: find
2: over your shoulder.
4: I've got to find your back.
1: You just know.
4: And you want me to hit? You
1: know.
4: Want me to hit your back?
1: No, don't. Not necessarily, but just like
2: so
1: a.
2: So difficult. So eye to eye.
4: He made it so simple. It was so simple before, and
2: this
4: now
2: is, well, this
4: we've
2: is,
4: got
2: this
4: to have
2: is,
4: eyes in the back of our heads trying to find your back.
2: This is your problem, Annalise. There's too many steps. There's too many layers.
1: Yeah, but the layers are there for like tension. Do you know what I mean?
2: So hang on. So is it meant to be like a sexy back to back, or like what's the point of the back to back?
1: It's not like fully back to back, but it's like, you know, you can feel each other. You can feel the heat through each other's backs, and then all
2: how
1: of a sudden,
2: do you know it's them?
1: Because you know. Every girl knows.
4: You know, mate.
1: You know when the hot guy's near you because you can see all his mates, but you can't see him, which means he's behind you.
4: Whoa.
1: Yeah.
4: Nice. And then so how long do you leave
2: process
4: it?
2: Of elimination?
1: You know, Joe, don't you? You know this feeling.
5: This is just your fantasy,
2: right? Yeah, I know, right? What is going on? We're so deep in it.
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7: G'day, got a broken down van on the inner city bypass. Eastbound left lane after the Brecky Creek Tunnel through Bowen Hills. Traffic's back to Kingsford Smith Drive. A three vehicle nose or tails wrapped up on the Story Bridge southbound around the valley. And a breakdown the Bruce Highway southbound through Caboolture now. Still heavy northbound through Deegan up to the Bruce Highway. Whether you're moving, decluttering your home or office or heading overseas, let Storage King help you start your new chapter. Stuff it. 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
8: Hi there, I'm Georgia Love. The Opals have missed out on securing an immediate spot in the quarterfinals of the Women's Basketball World Cup, losing to Belgium by 12 points. They now need to win a quarterfinal tomorrow to progress to the knockout stages. In tennis, world number 8 Igor Swiatek has been knocked out of the US Open, going down to China's Zheng Qing Wenjin. Coco Gauff and Elena Rybakina through to the quarters. And Raiders co-captain Samaima Tofa will front the NRL judiciary tonight. She's trying to have her dangerous contact charge downgraded.
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0: This year, Western Star is proudly celebrating its 100th birthday, marking a century of helping Australians cook, bake and celebrate life's special moments.
15: Will and Woody for your drive home.

0: Bill and Woody. Hope you're having a wonderful drive home. Guys, we're going to get out of here because we're done. Before we do, though, it is the post-show meeting on the airwaves.
1: Couple of things.
0: Yeah.
1: So obviously, we're trying to get Joe Jonas in this radio studio on Friday. He owes us. Like, he actually said to us
0: that he thought about that. Like, he kind of owes it. It was
1: Will,
0: a punish.
1: I'm going to play the audio again, mate. It's like he said this to us.
2: Will and Woody will be opening up for the Jonas Brothers when we perform in Australia. Two songs of my choosing and wardrobe of my choosing. And I'll just say you don't want to miss that show.
1: Okay, so that never happened, okay? Now, I'm not asking for, or
0: as in, we never got to do that.
1: Yeah.
0: Yeah.
1: We never reached out and, like, confirmed details or whatever.
0: It was a punishment for us, though. Like, he won Can You Hear It? It's not like we beat him and then he owed us.
1: Yeah, but he said,
0: We all
1: need to stick by our word, okay? He's performing at the halftime show of an NFL game, okay? We are going to that game.
0: Yeah.
1: We're obviously going to try and get his attention to remind him of the fact that he owes us something.
0: Mm-hmm.
1: And I just think all the Jonas Bros coming in here on our Friday show, Waffle House.
0: I don't think they're going to do a show. I think a live. Look, that'd be awesome.
1: Interview.
0: I'm sorry. I'm just trying to set expectations.
1: I get it.
0: He's probably in Australia for 3 hours.
1: Fully get it. Maybe Waffle House. Maybe just a chat. Or just a hug. That sounded desperate. Anyway, something that we got a little bit angry about 45 minutes ago was the fact that our digital producer, Sexy D, who's been telling us that, Joe doesn't follow us on socials anymore. Like, I'm not sure what's happened there. He was on the wrong platform.
0: Yeah.
1: He's just transferred to TikTok.
0: It was on MySpace. Trying to reach
3: Sorry,
0: him.
3: Boys.
0: You're trying to hit him up on LinkedIn. What are you sexy does?
1: You are TikTok
0: generation. Gen Z, how did you miss that?
3: I'm actually not on TikTok, so.
0: Oh, mate.
1: You're the digital producer.
0: Don't
1: get on TikTok.
0: That's
3: because I'm so focused on running your guys' TikTok. That's why.
1: That was a nice cover. That was not bad, actually. Anyway, you just told me something outside, Sexy Day. I'd like you to tell Will that now.
3: He does actually follow us back on TikTok.
0: Shut up.
1: He never stopped following us.
3: So that message right? I just sent will go straight into his, like, prioritized.
0: Shut up.
1: He followed us
0: the whole time.
1: Yes.
0: So we might not even need to go to the MCG. Oh, by the way, thanks love to the limited edition Y Series NFL Wines, the Aussie wine putting you right at the center of the action. But we might not need to go to the MCG on Friday.
1: We may not have needed to talk about this for the last 3.5 weeks, Will. We could have just covered this with a 5-minute DM on TikTok. Also, you can call on TikTok. You can call people who follow you.
0: Call him.
1: So I say,
0: so he never fell out of love with us. We've just been messaging him on the wrong platform.
1: Yes.
0: Darcy, you're an idiot. I don't know how many times I need to say it.
3: Sorry.
1: Yeah. Oh, yeah. Don't do that. Don't do that.
0: Sorry.
3: Guys, I really try my best.
0: Oh, yeah. Don't.
1: Hey, well, it's okay, mate. We'll get an ice cream after the show.
0: It's all right.

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1: 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But the fun continues on the podcast. 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
9: 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Rowing revolt, fresh safety concerns over the Fitzroy. Smoke blankets homes as crews battle a blaze near Ipswich. And UQ staff walk off the job. 7 News at 6.
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19: Brisbane traffic.
4: G'day, peak hour conditions around the city now on Ann Street, St. Paul's Terrace, and also very slow on Brunswick Street and the Riverside Expressway. That's bumper to bumper around Okoro Drive.

following Hale Street as you come off the Inner City Bypass down past Suncorp and about 5 minutes down through Indooroopilly on the Western Freeway. Similar conditions northbound from Boondall to the Bruce starting to ease up. 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It's Travis and that's your KISS Traffic. Don't miss the

0: 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It's Travis, and that's your KISS traffic.
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5: Now.
4: Hey, I'm Erin Roan. Another Australian has been found safe following catastrophic flooding across Nepal and Tibet. The person was not in the disaster zone but has been uncontactable since the disaster. DFAT confirming they are safe and don't require assistance. 35 Australians are still unaccounted for. A second man has been charged following a shooting in Aspley. A 25-year-old man was rushed to hospital after being shot twice late last month. A 25-year-old man has now been charged with attempted murder. The pressure is on social media platforms to reduce exposure to dangerous content or face massive fines, with new laws introduced to Parliament today. The Communications Minister says tech companies that don't comply face fines of up to $100 million.
6: Online harms have real-world consequences, especially for children, as the parents, advocates and educators assembled here today have lived.
4: Tributes are flowing for high-profile Queensland businessman Ian Campbell and his daughter Hannah after they were killed in a plane crash south of Brisbane. And in the latest on Celeb from Smalsey's Hot Minute, Justin Bieber's Family Man Error. More in a sec.
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4: Well, Justin Bieber has given fans a rare peek into family life with wife Hayley and son Jack Blues. The singer sharing a series of cosy snaps to Instagram showing cuddles on the couch, family selfies and sweet father and son moments. The love dump photo dump comes just weeks after little Jack celebrated his second birthday, with fans going crazy over the picture-perfect family. Your sports check is up in a sec.
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4: In sport, the Dolphins will be at full strength for their first ever finals match, welcoming back several players, including Selwyn Cobbo and Cody Nikorima, after they sat out last week's game to recover from injury, while the Warriors have named Jackson Ford for his first game back since suffering a pec injury in round 16. The KISScast next.
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4: KISScast staying clear tonight, an overnight low of 13 degrees, partly cloudy tomorrow, heading for tops of 25. Right now, 20 degrees in the city, and win United flights to Vegas for our iHeartRadio Music Festival and see BTS, Benson Boone and Zara Larsson from 10 a.m. tomorrow on KISS.
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0: Keep a kiss for the Smallsy Show live on your radios tonight from 7 o'clock. And he's got more chances for you to win tickets to see Bruno Mars when he comes to town. Don't miss it. Smallsy Show 7 tonight. Next, the latest from the woman who put on her own festival a few weeks ago out in California. I mean, imagine putting on your own festival. Just picking the artist that you want to be there. How sick would that be? And then everyone showing up like Olivia Rodrigo, one of the coolest chicks going. We are loving The Cure. Playing for you in just minutes. Keep it kiss.
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2: Good evening. Got a fresh inbound smash on Stanley Street, Annerley Road and Woolloongabba with delays on the approach there. Riverside Expressway, a crawl inbound at the moment. Howe Street on the brakes inbound 2 through Petrie Terrace. Coronation Drive, a little sticky inbound through Milton. Western Freeway, heavy outbound through Fig Tree Pocket. Pacific Motorway, slow out of the CBD 2 through Greenslopes. Looking for a hands-on high school? The industry school prepares students for vocational careers through practical learning, apprenticeships and traineeships, enrolling years 10 and 11 now for 2027. The KISS car, sunny skies with a high of 24 degrees tomorrow. That's KISS traffic and weather together.
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0: The Smallsy Show, standing by on your radios from 7 o'clock tonight on KISS, and he's got more chances for you to win tickets to see Bruno Mars when he comes to town early next year. Sold out, so keep a KISS with Smallsy. He's choosing Texas, I can tell. From 7 to win those tickets. Next, music continues. I never thought I'd see the day where country music just takes off in Australia. This one in particular, number one around the world for like a billion weeks now. It's just smashing records left, right and centre. Ella Langley, Choosing Texas, still a favourite here in our city, and it plays for you in the next 10 on KISS.
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2: Good evening. The Tuesday run home continues heavy inbound on the Riverside Expressway at the moment. But is it very busy north and southbound through Callanvale, Coronation Drive, a little sticky inbound too through Milton. Delays now easing on the Western Freeway through Fig Tree Pocket. Pacific Motorway untroubled to and from the CBD. And the gateway looking pretty good between Shretton and Bracken Ridge. 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The KISS car, sunny with a high of 24 degrees tomorrow. That's KISS traffic and weather together.
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15: Hey, I'm Erin Roan. The number of Australians unaccounted for in Nepal has fallen to 35. DFAT confirming they've been in touch with a person who had been uncontactable since the catastrophic flooding. The person wasn't in the disaster zone and have confirmed they don't need assistance. Police have charged a second man over a shooting in Aspley. A 24-year-old was hospitalised after he was shot twice on Centre Street late last month. A 25-year-old Griffith man is facing one charge of attempted murder. He's due in court tomorrow with a 33-year-old man already charged. Air safety investigators have wrapped up on-site probes following a fatal plane crash in Logan that claimed the life of a woman and her father. They've been identified as high-profile Queensland businessman Ian Campbell and his daughter Hannah. More than 46,000 Queenslanders have made a local search application in the first 8 months since the state's public child sex offender register went live. The Premier says three pedophiles have also been arrested.
17: It shows it's working, and in a short period of time, already it's proven its value.
15: And in KISS celebrity news, from America's Sweetheart to Merry Murderess, more in a sec.
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15: Well, the name on everyone's lips is going to be Reese Weaver, the Dallas Cowboy cheerleader stealing the show in the Netflix series. She's traded the sidelines for the bright lights of New York, though. Bringing thunder to the stage in her Broadway debut, she is set to star as Roxy Hart in Chicago. The BCC squad making the trip to the Big Apple to cheer her on.

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0: In sport, Cricket Australia has agreed to bring private investment to the Big Bash. 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
0: KissCast staying clear tonight, an overnight low of 13 degrees, partly cloudy tomorrow, tops of 25, a shower or two Thursday. And win United flights to Vegas for our iHeartRadio Music Festival and see BTS, Benson Boone and Zara Larsson from 10 a.m. tomorrow on KISS.
3: 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There's a man from Australia. This man, he is enthusiasm on 2 feet. The
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17: Oh, yes, baby. Welcome to Tuesday night. Hello. How is everybody?
18: Good.
17: Big show locked in. Welcome to it. Smallsy Show is live. Do we do the Bruno Mars tickets first up, do you reckon?
18: Let's do it.
17: Okay. Coming up tonight, 12 big stadium shows. You can win tickets to see Bruno Mars live. You're listening out for the Bruno Kiss. I'll give you details about that very soon. But you know what else we should do? Tickets to Somba, because they have been melting the phones down. Somba. So I think the tickets started to go on sale today. And because of demand, he added a third show for Sydney, a third show for Melbourne, and a second show in Brisbane. Which means these tickets are hot property if you want to go see Somba. 13 1065, call right now. He's got all the bangers. Seven-foot Somba. Tall man. Tall member. We got your hookup tickets with tickets tonight. What else are we going to do on the show tonight? I've been asked everyone, how are you? All good? You're excited? What are we doing on the show?
18: I mean, if I'm being honest...
17: Oh, what?
18: Feeling a bit gassy. And I'm only saying that because you asked, and I hate those people who just always say, how are you? Yeah, good. It's like, are you good?
17: Did you have beans again?
18: I had some broccoli with dinner.
17: You know what the Rock told... You know what the Rock told me one time? The broccoli is the toothbrush of the colon.
18: What?
17: So if you ever feel like you got a little bit of backed up action,
18: yeah,
17: broccoli, clear straight out.
18: Well,
17: so,
18: big night for Zach.
17: You're going to have fun when you get home. And not that sort of fun. I mean, you're just going to be evacuating the dance floor. Okay. Well, now that you're gassy, can we make sure when you go out there to start answering the phones, G, can you please leave that door open? Just crack it.
18: Yeah,
17: so he doesn't gas me to death in here.
18: Sure.
17: It's like a World War II Nazi Germany chamber in here. Bruno Mars tickets. Stand by. Coming up. Details on how you can win tickets to see him live when he comes to Australia this summer. The Somba tickets right now, though, 13 1065. Let's kick that off with En Masse Soul here at KISS.

0: Tuesday night, Smallsy Show, now on KISS. Sonny Federa, Think About Us. Hey, new music from Somba is playing in just a second. We got Somba tickets to go. You want to see Somba in his You Are The Reason tour, then you need to call 131065 right now. We've got the double passes. Should we do Hot Minute?
1: Yes, let's do it.
0: Let's get you across the big celeb stories of the day. I don't know if you've seen this, but Macklemore, that's a throwback. He's copping a little bit of hate. We'll get to that in a second.
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0: Oh, a One Direction reunion I've got to tell you about. But first, we're going to start with, is Kris Jenner being manipulated? She's changed her will at 2 a.m. in the morning.
1: Hollywood. Hi, guys. I'm Kris Jenner.
0: Yeah, new claims out tonight that maybe one of the kids is trying to get more money out of Kris Jenner and the Jenner Empire because Kris has apparently changed her will at 2 a.m. in the morning, and now the kids are no longer being split equally. Now, if you're a big Kardashian fan show watcher, you might remember Kris has famously over the years talked about she can't wait to die and then watch from heaven her kids fighting over her money.
1: When I'm gone, I'll be up in heaven watching you guys argue, having a martini and enjoying the show. You know what I mean?
0: Well, there certainly is a show going to be happening now, because apparently the new split reads like this. Kim is meant to get the largest share, taking $45 million. This is like a list of her favorite children. This is a list of her favorite children in the order she likes them. So Kim at number one, getting 45 mil. Kylie at number two, 40. Third is Kendall at 35 million. Chloe at four. Courtney at five. And poor old Big Rob, who honestly needs it the most. Like, didn't he have that baby with what's her name?
2: Black China.
0: Yeah. Oh. Remember when they had that reality show?
2: And Robin China? Was
0: and she was like, "Are you still texting bitches, yes or no?" Remember that grab?
2: I do.
0: It was
2: iconic 2010s television.
0: I think she got on Ozempic, by the way, Black China. She's not big anymore.
2: Yeah, she looks great last time I saw her.
0: Yeah, had a lot of work done. Anyway, he gets no money, basically 15 million.
2: Oh, boo-hoo.
0: Which is a drop in the ocean compared to Kim, who's already got a huge estate. Anyway, there you go. Watch this space. No doubt they'll be fighting once, picking at the bones of Kris Jenner's her estate when she dies.
3: Hey, what's going on? It's Macklemore.
4: That's a hell of a deal. I'm headed
0: out. Okay, Macklemore, I see you. He's responding to backlash over his Free Palestine speech on the Ed Sheeran tour. Now, if you missed it, critics are slamming Macklemore for a speech he did an Ed Sheeran stadium show at the MetLife show. That's where I saw Bruno Mars a week or so ago.
2: Yeah, MetLife in New York.
0: He called for the freedom of Palestinians before performing his protest song, Heinz Hall, also going on to say that basically Israel was committing a genocide. Now, I don't do politics
2: on the air.
0: I got lots. Jinx. I got a lot of hot takes, let me tell you. But because I want to have a career, I'm going to shut my mouth. I'm just going to report that Pink is pissed. She reposted an Instagram story blasting Macklemore, calling for him to apologize, and then demanding Ed drop him from his tour. Macklemore has addressed it on stage earlier today.
5: To all of my Jewish brothers and sisters, criticism of Israel, criticism of apartheid, being against genocide, in no way is a criticism of you. My message is for peace, love, for all human beings to be treated with dignity, respect, and equality.
0: No, don't get that. Sorry, Macklemore. Because don't they say, and I'm really weighing into a dicey area here, but don't they say, like, you know, if a terrorist commits like an act and does it in the name of Islam, you're not allowed to criticize Islam, right? Because you go, not all people who are Islamic share those views. Well, when you go and you criticize Israel, who are full, that's the home of Jews, you kind of are saying the Jews are committing a genocide in Palestine. That's all I'm going to say about that. I don't buy his apology.
6: Hi, we're One Direction.
7: That's what makes you beautiful.
0: I did all right with that, didn't I?
2: I think that Pink's Jewish. Who knew?
0: I articulated that well. Just quickly, we covered this earlier today in the 3 o'clock shows, but apparently there's a One Direction reunion slated for Thursday. That's if you believe the Reddit threads, and it's all got to do with Harry Styles teasing something new on his website. The smiley face logo looks very close to a logo the 1D boys used back in the day. September 10 is the day We're expecting the One Direction reunion. That also coincides with the date 1D gave their very first ever public performance of their debut single, What Makes You Beautiful.
2: That's that in a nutshell.
0: There you go. That's the watch this space. Apparently it's been debunked, but hey, don't let the rumors get in the way of a good story. Hot Minute done. Tickets up for grabs right now to this man. I really like this song. It's brand new for Somba. You want to win to see him? 131065 call. My body isn't ready. It's

0: Hey, there's Olivia Rodrigo. That is Stupid Song. Smallsy Show on the air tonight, right here at Kiss. We got Somba tickets to go. You want to see Somba? He's coming to town. Tickets went on sale today. Huge demand. Lots of sellouts. I got free tickets up for grabs right now. Let's get you on to standby. Let's do five people. 131065. You could be checking out Somba. But maybe, because you know what? I understand. Not everyone can just afford to buy ticket to concert after concert. So you can win those tickets to Somba tonight on the show. You can also win tickets to see this man.
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0: Oh, this is going to be a great show. Tonight, more tickets to give away to Somba. He's going to be here our summer. He's going to be doing...
5: And Bruno Mars right now, yeah.
0: Oh, did I say Somba? Yeah, sorry. Tickets to Bruno Mars. There's just so many. I can't wait to see Bruno Mars because he's going to be here on Valentine's Day, right?
5: Yeah.
0: And it's the romantic tour. And I saw him the other week and I had to ask, is it a coincidence that you'll be in Australia on Valentine's Day?
6: Nope, it's not a coincidence at all.
0: What's your love language? I'll give them to you. You can choose.
6: Go for it.
0: Words of affirmation, quality time, receiving gifts... giving gifts, physical touch.
6: Ooh. I'm just going to say physical touch right now.
0: Yeah, well, you know what? Anyone who's seen you physically, you haven't physically touched me, but like on stage, you physically.
6: Where is this going, Smallsy?
0: Yeah, no, sorry. What's your love language?
5: Oh, of those?
0: Yeah. Hmm. I know what my love language is. Hey, G, you've never really had love, but if you had love, what's your love?
7: Right.
0: I know, you... Hey.
7: No, this one's going to break your heart. Mine's physical touch.
0: Are you serious?
7: Yeah. And I... I know, I worked it out. And I went,
0: is that your love language? What do you think my love language is?
7: Gift receiving.
0: No! No.
5: I'm going to say
7: words
5: yours.
7: Of affirmation.
5: Yeah, I think yours is words of affirmation.
0: No!
7: Well, you're lying. What is it?
0: My...
7: Or physical touch.
0: No. My love language is acts of service. Do you not
7: see? So were people doing things for you?
0: No, no, no. I do things for my lover and for the people I love. Do you not see that?
7: You must not love me.
0: Did I not? Bitch, please, I got you a job here. Do you not?
7: Oh, bitch, please.
0: And that guy, and Gabe, did you gave up the back, right? I got you a job here. Producers, I got you a job here. That's an act of service.
7: No.
0: And so when you criticised me the other week for not putting your food in the microwave, that really hurt me.
7: Holding on
0: that,
7: to it.
0: No, that really hurt me because my love language is act of service. So that I didn't show you that I cared about you, that hurt me.
7: I think you need to relook that love language. You might think you're that.
0: Yeah, okay.
7: But you've got to show that you're that.
0: Okay, all right.
7: Yes. Love
0: and
7: you.
0: What's your love language, mate? Because I don't see much love coming my way from you.
5: That's a great question. I actually don't know. I need to do like a BuzzFeed quiz or something.
0: To find out your love language.
5: Yeah.
0: I think it could be giving gifts for him. He's very thoughtful with gifts.
7: You are very thoughtful, yeah.
5: Thank you.
0: Anyway, sorry. No one really cares what our love languages are. All they care about is winning tickets to see Bruno Mars. If you want to see Bruno live before 8:30, Bruno's going to kiss. And when he kisses, you call. 131065 and let's say caller 6 is going to get tickets to Bruno Mars. Caller 6 when Bruno kisses. And you are going to check out Bruno live. Best of luck, Zara Larson now.

0: That's Dracula. Smallsy Show now on Kiss. Did you work out what your love language was yet, by the way?
1: I think it is gifts.
0: You think it's giving?
1: Yeah.
0: You like to give gifts?
1: I think it is.
0: Cool. Well, you know, I'm happy to, I'm over here, willing to receive a gift. No, I mean, no one on this team will stop you from if you'd like to give us a gift. All right, Smallsy Show is on. We've got Bruno Mars tickets up for grabs. If you want those, you're listening out for the Bruno Mars Kiss. When we come back, are we going to talk about the girl who shat herself at Pilates?
1: The Pilates pooper.
0: The Pilates pooper. I'm going to tell you a story that will make you feel good about your life straight after this.
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11: 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Kiss.

0: does. That's Like a Prayer. This is the Smallsy Show, Tuesday night now on Kiss. Kiss me, give me all you got. Hey, are we going to do the Pilates pooper? Is that what we're doing right now on the show?
1: Right now.
0: The Pilates girl who shat her pants. Highbrow content only on this show. There's a TikToker who's getting slammed for complaining about people who leave gym classes early, and another gym goer has clapped back. So this, I'm about to play a clip from a girl called Hannah who decided that she would rant about 9-to-5 workers leaving their Pilates class early, thinking, well, I don't even know what her hot take is. She just doesn't like people leaving the class early.
2: If you cannot stay for the full...
0: If you cannot stay for the full class...
2: If you cannot stay for the full morning workout class, don't come.
0: Okay.
2: Because you need to go and, like, get ready for work at 7 a.m.

0: because no, we're not all unemployed like you are, Jessica.
1: Hannah.
0: Hannah, whatever. She sounds like a Jessica. So, obviously, the comment section is like, this bitch, who's this chick? Like, who are you even to tell anybody how long they can stay at a class for?
1: They're paying for it. They can come and go as they please.
0: So, this was a Pilates class, apparently. She's kicking off about... Well, one of the girls who goes to that Pilates class has seen this TikTok and gone, hang on a second, I'm going to stitch this and I'm going to tell everybody why I left the Pilates class. And if I'm right incorrect in knowing this, it's because she shat herself, she misjudged the fart, and she sharted.
2: So that video is actually about me. The night before class, I had gas station sushi.
0: Oh.
2: And I had explosive diarrhea in the middle of our yoga class.
0: Okay.
2: It was running down my legs, and I'm surprised you didn't notice that. I sharted and shitted all over myself.

0: Girls wear a unitard or something like that. Your Arlo
1: unitard. Oh, for Pilates and yoga.
0: Yeah,
1: some do.
0: Your little tight
1: unitard. Get trapped in there.
0: Yeah. Well, yeah. And then it's going to leak out and it's going to slip.
1: Yep.
0: We want to talk about gym injuries. Gym injuries is what we call. What happened when you were at the gym / the Pilates / the yoga studio? Did you accidentally misjudge a fart and shit on the yoga mat? Remember when I squashed my nuts?
2: Oh, yes.
0: I was doing hip thrusters.
2: You doing the leg press or something?
0: No, because my balls aren't that big. The leg press is you're on your back and you're pushing your legs up.
2: True.
0: I was doing the hip thruster with the bar, and then the bar rolled on my nut and then squashed it. And I don't want to be too graphic, but it's never been the same since.
2: That's concerning.
0: Like, I don't know if it put it out of shape, but it doesn't feel the same shape ever since then. And that's my gym injury. So I stopped doing hip thrusters then. I was like, whatever, not doing. 131065, let's do question of the night right now. What happened at the gym? What is your gym injury? Did you hurt it on the free weights? Did you do something in the free weights? Or did you shit yourself at yoga? I don't care. I just want to hear your story. Call now. Here's Stella Lefty in Boston.

0: Little Boothang, little Paul Russell, action in the Smallsy Show, now on Kiss, Tuesday night. We got Somba tickets up for grabs. 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Okay, so we're talking gym juries because there's a woman at this yoga class who shat herself or misjudged a fart, should I say, and then it was leaking down her Arlo leggings, and then that's just... It's not pretty, is it?
1: You could never go back to that class.
0: The shame. The actual shame.
1: Cancel membership.
0: G in the phone room, I forgot to ask you. You also go to the gym. Any gym juries for you?
2: Yeah, I punch myself in the face a lot at boxing.
0: Yeah, what's the other one you told me off the air?
2: Well, it's not an injury. It was just a dilemma.
0: Yeah, go. What happened?
2: I was doing bench hops and one of my boobs fell out.
0: And you got, can I say? Like,
2: go
0: you got
2: on.
0: She got rather large cans. And so for it to fall out, I can see how it would fall out.
2: Just it was a lot of movement, and then people were looking, and I was like, oh, I must be doing some really good bench hops. Nope,
0: your big tit just out there for everyone to see.
2: Stop.
0: You know what, though? You're classy gal. Your tits never come out at work, so that's good.
2: No, they haven't. No,
0: that's good. Hey, Beck, what happened to the gym? What's your injury?
3: So I was doing ab exercises on the ground, and then I went to stand up off the ground, and then I tore my hip flexor.
0: Oh, I thought you were about to say, you know, when you're doing ab work on the ground and your midsection's tight, I thought you were going to say you farted. Or maybe you, what's the front fart you girls do?
1: Stop.
0: What's that called? No, tell me what's that called. No, tell me what that's called. No. You got to help me out here. Don't leave me hanging, Beck. What's the front fart? What's the front?
1: It's a queef.
0: A queef. Thank you very much. I thought you could have queefed because that would be embarrassing. That would have killed me. Are you okay now with your hip flexor?
3: I'm okay now, yeah.
0: Good. Hello, Chantel.
4: Hello, how you going?
0: You queefed it? No, never mind. No. What's your gym injury? What happened?
4: So it wasn't really an injury. So what I was doing is I was with my personal trainer. It was my first lesson. And I was doing squats and push-ups and crunches and whatnot. Mm. And a fart dropped out. It wasn't little. It was quite loud. And
0: yeah.
4: I was quite embarrassed.
0: But no, it's okay.
4: I went to stand back up and do it again. And it happened again. And that was
0: no,
4: it. I was out of there.
0: You did a double barrel. You did a double barrel. Oh, no.
4: I was out of there.
0: You know, but also, you don't feel too bad. There's a lot of movement going on there, and your muscles are constricting, and it's just natural.
1: And at least it wasn't a queef.
0: And you know what? At least, I mean, was it a queef?
4: I don't know, was it?

0: and Smolzy plays it.
1: 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Your chance to win your way to...
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10: 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Ooh, if you want to go to Bruno Mars, though, when Bruno kisses, you're calling. 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

Out there is Major Lazer Justin Bieber doing Cold Water. 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Pop, pop, it's showtime. 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Guess who's back again? Hey, this

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2: 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Girl,
3: oh, every single night this week here on the show, you're guaranteed Bruno Mars tickets are up for grabs. And if you miss out in the 7 till 9 show, we have them every afternoon from 3 o'clock as well, because we do the 3 o'clock show here at Kiss.
4: Correct.
3: Well, you know what they say? When you want something so badly, you get two of it. Is that what they say?
4: No, that's...
3: It's not what they say.
4: No.
3: So good, it's on twice a day.
4: There you go.
3: That's what I was after. Hey, you want to go to the phones?
4: Yes.
3: Let's go to the phones. What did I say? Caller 6?
4: You did.
3: Caller 6 is what I said. For tickets to Bruno Mars. Caller 6 is in Geelong tonight. Hello.
5: Hello.
3: Hello, Angela.
5: Oh, my gosh. I'm so excited, you guys. I'm literally shaking. I can't believe it.
3: Now, Bruno Mars. Big fan.
5: Such a big fan.
3: Now, earlier on the show, you would have heard me. I was talking about love languages. Do you know what your love
5: language... I did hear that one.
3: Yeah, what's your love language? What do you like?
5: I'm a gift giver.
3: Oh, are you?
5: I am. I was having...
3: Oh.
5: Such a gift giver. I love it.
3: Are real, and are you in a relationship? What does your partner do? What's their love language?
5: Oh, sorry, guys. You just cut out.
3: Oh, yeah, no, it's your phone, honey. I'm in the building. I haven't moved.
5: Oh, sorry.
3: No, it's all right. It's okay. I haven't moved. The radio station is solid. It's your mobile phone. What's your partner's love language?
5: I think he's a gift receiver.
3: You guys are a match made in heaven. Aww. You love to give. You love to give. He likes to receive. That
5: absolutely
3: is
5: perfect.
3: A perfect relationship. As long as when you give good. Angela, you call a 6, you're going to Bruno.
5: Oh my god, you guys are the best. You're actually amazing. I'm so excited.
3: The greatest time. Have the greatest time.
5: I will.
3: It is an incredible show. You will not be disappointed. You'll be on your feet for 2.5 hours.
5: Oh, I'm so excited, you guys. You don't understand. Thank you so much.
3: Thank you for listening to Kiss. Your listenership is much appreciated.
5: Always listening,
3: kid. Love it. Angela, have a great night. Enjoy the show. Bruno Mars is going to be here in summer. More tickets to go tomorrow afternoon, 3 o'clock, and tomorrow night, 7 o'clock, right here at Kiss. Imagine being a giver and then you dating someone who's a receiver. Like, this is just... I could only dream. Malcolm Todd.

0: from LA. They are Tempest City. That is called Self Aware. This is the Smallsley Show now on Kiss. Hey, Somber tickets up for grabs. You want them? Win them tonight. Let's get some more names onto the standby list for Somber. 131065. He's got like three shows in Sydney, Melbourne, two in Brisbane, one in Adelaide. You could be winning. Turn up the sound. Kiss new music. Yeah, okay, coming up on the show still. We're going to play Smallsagories tonight, but I wanted to play a brand new song, if you don't mind, that I need to do a bit of a quick setup. Okay? You know the K-pop group Blackpink?
1: Yes.
0: They're all going... Have they broken up officially, or they are still together, Blackpink?
1: I mean, it feels like they're kind of over.
0: Because, like, Rosé did her solo stuff. Now, is it Jisoo?
1: Yeah.
0: Is now doing her solo stuff. She's just released a brand new song, which I'm going to play for you. She's worked with Dua Lipa and her team that write all of the big Dua Lipa hits. The song, apparently, very catchy. She broke a record. It is the most watched K-pop video clip in the first 24 hours ever. Jisoo from Blackpink. The song is called Click. And yes, I literally think the lyrics are, I click, I click. Kiss new music. Enjoy. First play.

0: Okay, this song is all over my TikTok right now. I don't know about you, Hugel, Moving to the Sun, and they're all hot people using it. Have you noticed that?
1: Oh, and let me guess, they're in Greece or somewhere.
0: Yeah. They're there.
1: I'm seeing the tail end of Eurosummer.
0: They're in their bedroom sometimes, some of them too.
2: You know, I was going to say, Smallsy's not paying attention to where they are.
0: No.
2: Hot people.
0: I'm just like, hey, the least amount of clothes you have on, the better for my TikTok page. For you page. Thank you. Well, no one's using Moving to the Sun wearing a muumuu, okay? Like, they're half naked. That's the only way you use that song.
3: It's Smalls Agouri!
0: Hey, Tuesday night, let's play Smalls Agouri. Can we do that?
1: Yes.
0: 131065, we're looking for contestants who'd like to have a crack right now. We have got so many goodies, prizes to give away. What are we doing? We've got Daryl Lee hampers worth $150. They got their new Marcha Balls, strawberry Marcha Balls. I love the Daryl Lee licorice chocolate bullets. It's not my birthday anytime soon, but if anyone wants to give me a gift, open to that. What else we got? Oh, we got Roundhouse shopping sprees at the Roundhouse. From everyday dinners to unforgettable celebrations, they've got your table covered. They're the people that do the plates, right?
1: Yes.
0: Very cool. Or maybe you can go see Love Actually live in concert touring Australia. Something for everyone on this show. 131065, if you'd like to play Smalls Agouris, we're looking for some contestants now. We're going to spin you up a letter. We give you then a topic and every answer has to start with that letter.
1: Correct.
0: Would you like to do a demo?
1: Yes, let's.
0: On moi? You do it on moi?
1: Okay.
0: What letter are you going to give me to demonstrate to the good people listening how we play?
1: C.
0: For cat. Yep.
1: C for cat.
0: Yep.
1: Let's go. Something you'd eat for dessert.
0: Chocolate.
1: A musician.
0: Cardi B.
1: Something you'd shout at your partner.
0: See you next Tuesday.
1: Sorry. A TV show.
0: Cops.
1: Something you buy from a grocery store.
0: Cabbage.
1: Yeah, I'll give that to you. Yeah, I was a bit slow on the asking.
0: Yeah, you were.
1: Your answers caught me off guard.
0: Yeah, the see you next Tuesday. Hey, you know, it's my love language. You know, if I'm verb...
1: Oh, is it that now?
0: That's my love language is if I'm mean to you, it's how I show I care. 131065, if you want to play Smalls Agouris, call right now. We'll get a brand new letter up straight after Britney, bitch. Oops, I did it again.

0: It's Britney, bitch. Oops, I did it again. Here, a kiss.
1: It's Smalls Agouris.
0: Well, come on down. Tonight on the show, we're playing Smalls Agouris. Just an a range of prizes up for grabs. Barrel Girl, what are we playing for round one tonight?
2: An arrange.
0: An array of prizes. Barrel Girl, what are we playing for round one?
3: Oh, I don't know. The Barrel Girl busy.
0: You got your vape in one.
3: No, end. I was talking to our lovely listeners.
0: Yeah, what do you want to do?
3: Let's do the 150 to spend at In the Roundhouse. I love those plates.
0: Done. Hello, Bianca. Welcome to the show. Are you ready to get a letter?
4: I'm so ready.
0: Okay, let's get you a letter. Every answer from each category must start with the letter I give you. M.
4: M. Is that M for Mary or M for Nelly?
0: M for Mary. Did you see that, by the way?
4: I didn't.
0: No, not you. Not talking to you. Bianca, so hold the line. Did you hear that music come back then?
3: Yeah, I heard it.
2: Now it's gone away again.
0: Yeah.
3: What did you press?
0: I didn't. It was not me. It's this desk.
2: There's a ghost in the system.
0: No, I think this. Can you make a note that this fader, 4-8, not fader 9 in from the left, I think is faulty, and can we have that changed for tomorrow night's show? Okay. I can't work in these conditions. Notes? This could be the worst panel I've ever worked on.
3: Are you sure you didn't just press something?
0: No, it wasn't me. It was leaking audio.
3: Okay.
0: You know, and we've got to make sure the desk has those Tina lady pads so it's not leaking anymore. Okay, Bianca, the letter is M. Are you ready to go?
4: Yes.
0: Time starts now. Give me something you had for dessert.
4: Moose.
0: Yeah, a musician.
4: Oh, no.
0: What's happened to you? You came out the gate so good. I'm going to give you again. I'm going to give Bianca another go.
4: Oh, thank you.
0: Okay, you can hear that. Music's back.
3: Oh, my God. No, okay.
0: Hands are off.
3: Hands are in the air and there's just random music kicking off. Now there's not.
0: No. I swear to God, this place is a minute away from falling down.
3: No, it's not.
0: We're going to get you a new letter.
3: Just
0: here we go.
3: Tape it. And we'll
0: just put some gaffer on it.
3: Put some gaffer on it.
0: Okay, new letter for you is the letter S. S, are you ready to play?
4: Okay, yeah.
0: Something you have for dessert.
4: Sweets.
0: Yeah, a musician.
4: Swift, Taylor Swift.
0: Something you'd shout at your partner.
4: Shut up.
0: TV show. Can't help you. You're done. Oh. Elizabeth, hello. Welcome.
5: Hello.
0: Elizabeth, I'm going to give you the letter S again. The letter S, same letter we're playing. Are you ready?
5: I'm ready.
0: Here we go. Something you have for dessert.
5: Strawberry.
0: A musician.
5: Sabrina Carpenter.
0: Something you shout at your partner.
5: Shut up.
0: A TV show.
5: Simpson.
0: Something you'd buy from a grocery store.
5: Spaghetti.
0: Boom, she's a winner, baby. You're going to get yourself the $150 to go shopping at In the Roundhouse.
5: Woo, thank you.
0: Get some all-new plateware. You'll have to throw a dinner party. You'll just be the coolest kid on the block. Enjoy.
5: Thank you so much.
0: Thanks, Elizabeth. Aria, hello, Aria.
6: Hi.
0: How old are you?
6: I'm 13.
0: Really? You sound so mature for 13.
6: Oh, thank you.
0: Would you like to play?
6: Yes, I do.
0: Okay. The letter is D. D is your letter. Here we go.
6: D.
0: Name me something you'd eat for dessert.
6: Oh, dairy.
0: Yes, a musician.
6: Musician. Oh, no.
0: Oh,
6: musician. Drake.
0: Yes, something you'd push out at your partner.
2: Or your parents.
0: Or your parents.
6: Don't do it.
0: Ooh.
6: Oh,
2: we got three.
0: Not great.
6: No.
0: Like, you've got room for improvement. Lucky you're only 13, though, right? Like, you can recover.
6: Yeah.
0: You've got your rest of your life to bounce back from this.
6: Yeah,
0: what?
6: I do.
3: Can you give Aria some movie tickets?
0: Do you want to go to the movies?
3: Coyote?
0: Yeah, I'm going to send you to Coyote versus Acme. It's this new John Cena movie. It's coming out next week, all right?
6: Ooh, okay.
0: You can go see that. Enjoy.
6: Yeah, thank you.
0: Thank you. Oh, there you go. There's the gratitude. I was about to hit you with your tone there. I didn't like that tone, Aria, but I'm glad you bounced back. Can we do another round of this, please?
2: Yes.
0: Okay, let's do another round. 131065. We're going to do next letter is going to be the letter B. B will be the next letter. If you want to play Smalls the Gory's call.
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0: 80.com. Hannah, you ready to play? The letter for you is the letter B. Every answer must start with the letter B. Let's go. Ready?
1: Yes, I'm ready.
0: Okay, great. Well, that's you got to be way quicker on the response because, like that, you burn you burn up a bit of time. Then, okay, here we go. Time starts now. Something you eat for dessert.
1: Brownie.
0: A musician.
1: Beyonce.
0: Something you can shout at your partner.
1: Babe.
0: Yep. A TV show.
1: Oh my goodness.
0: Oh no.
1: A Barbie.
0: You were so good. You were so.
1: Barbie's a TV show, surely.
2: That was the fourth one. We needed.
0: Yeah, we had one. We didn't get to the last one. Yeah, so we're out of time.
1: Oh no.
0: So I was saying.
2: Should have said Bridgerton, Breaking Bad.
0: Barbie. I'm not going to give Barbie as an answer. I don't reckon Barbie's a show.
3: There are Barbie shows.
0: I know there's Barbie shows, but I don't reckon the show's called Barbie. That's what I'm saying.
3: Okay.
2: Semantics.
0: Hannah, I'm so sorry, but we will give you a consolation prize because you know what? You sound like a lovely listener and we need more of those. So you can get a prize anyway, okay?
1: Thank you.
0: Hello, Georgia.
4: Hello. I was so ready for that B, but that's okay.
0: We're going to go B for Bob one more time. Are you ready?
4: Oh, yes, I'm ready.
0: All right, here we go, girl. Time starts now.
4: Yep.
0: Something you have for dessert.
4: Brownies.
0: A musician.
4: Beyonce.
0: Something you chat at your partner.
4: Babe.
0: A TV show.
4: Big Brother.
0: Something you buy from a grocery store.
4: Brownie mix.
0: Yes, baby. You are going to Love Actually Live in Concert touring Australia.
4: How
0: tickets
4: awesome.
0: At tejdainty.com, okay?
4: Awesome. Thank you so much.
0: Thanks, Georgia. You also sound like a great listener that we want more of here
4: Thank
0: at KISS.
4: You.
0: Thank you.
4: I love listening to you.
0: Oh, bless ya. Good on you.
4: Every night.
0: Oh, now I love her. Give her snaps. Give her another prize, please. Give her another prize.
3: Sure, I'll look in the barrel.
0: Hold on. And hello, Eliza.
5: Hello.
0: Hello. I didn't have time for you, but I'm going to give
5: That's
0: you a prize
5: all right.
0: too.
5: Oh, yay, really?
0: Yep. And Lisa, I ran out of time for you, so I'm going to give you a prize.
5: Fantastic.
0: Thank you. And Chloe, I'm sorry I ran out of time for you, and I'm going to give you a prize as well.
6: Well, awesome. Thank you,
0: Smallsy. Never, I will never make someone wait on hold on this show and walk away with nothing. Are we done?
2: Is that like one of those like blanket statements for the rest of time?
0: No.
2: Just tonight.
0: Just tonight only. Okay, we're done. See you tomorrow, everyone. Lowy live in a second. Adela. Oh, this chick is popping off. She's huge. Get around her if you don't know her. Bright pink hair. It's Ain't in LA. New music here at KISS. See you tomorrow.

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11: Strap in, saddle up, and hold on to your hats. This is
23: Hell yeah, let's get it. Hello, my name is Craig Lowe. This is my show, Lowe, live around Australia on Kiss and iHeart. I don't know why I'm doing radio voice so early into the show. Oh yeah, coming up next. We live stream everything around here. You can kick it with us in the studio in real time. We're on Facebook, TikTok, Instagram, YouTube, and Twitch. Hit us up at Lowe Live. You are hanging out with us in the studio, your favorite app, and just a click of a button. You can also get early access to all the games in there, extra hinty hinties. We've got some cool prizes tonight, too. I'll tell you about that in a sec. But, guys, interesting news coming out of Hollywood about 007.
24: Bond. James Bond.
23: Apparently, a decision has been made as to who the next Bond is, and it's not going to be our very gorgeous Mr. Jacob Elordi from Queensland. So, what we've decided to do is see what it would sound like if James Bond was from Queensland, just like Jacob Elordi. And we're going to do it for you guys in 5 hits time when we do the Hootenanny. It's going to be Bogan Bond. Bogan James Bond. You don't want to miss it. Might be the greatest thing we've ever done on this show. / dumbest. And we've also got a double pass for you to check out Coyote vs. Acme before the end of the hour with a very stupid game called Looney Tunes Looney Tunes. We've got a Looney Tunes character. I'll tell you who it is. It's Porky Pig. He's going to be covering a song that a Looney Tunes character should not be covering. You just got to call me up correctly, tell me the song. You're winning that double pass.

0: If you think you know what that song is, and my lord, can you believe that was a radio hit? That was a number one song in Australia. We're just playing that on the radio back in the day. 131065 is going to be the number. However, if you need an extra hinty hint, you jump into the live stream. I'm holding it up to the live stream camera right now. Porky Pig is actually holding up the name of the song. So if you need an extra hint, jump on into the live stream. And then the thing I'm very excited about doing tonight. This was an absolute boy crush dream of mine today. I got to interview the front lady of the incredible Aussie legendary rock band Killing Heidi. That's right, the one and only Miss Ella Hooper is going to be joining us on the show. She's got a brand new album dropping called Overnight Success. She's got a tour, got a brand new song called Cowboy Man. She's going to be hanging with us later on in the show, and I hit her with all them hard-hitting questions. Don't you worry about that. Which of these Aussie bands has the best-looking front man? Grinspoon, Living End, or Silverchair?
1: Oh, no. I'm going to get in trouble.
0: Yes, she will. That answer she got is crazy. Find out for more of it later on. Right now, let's do this.
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0: Breaking down the biggest pop culture stories of the day with just a couple of cheeky stand-up jokes for you. Let's get into them. Tiger Woods has officially been banned from driving.

driving for 5 years last week after his latest DUI caused his SUV to flip. Proving yet again, when it comes to a pitching wed, porn stars, or an expensive car, there's nothing Tiger Woods can't smash. Nice. Nice. Fans are calling for Macklemore to be dropped from Ed Sheeran's tour over his stance on the war in the Middle East. Meanwhile, I think Macklemore should be dropped from Ed Sheeran's tour because he's shit. Okay, all right. Not a huge Macklemore fan. He had that one good song. And then that other good song. An influencer, this is my favorite one, by the way, so strap in for this one. An influencer has died following complications from penis enlargement surgery. No word yet if his family will get a refund or if they'll just get the shaft. Just get the shaft. Okay, whatever. Whatever. Whatever. I loved that joke. I wrote it. I looked at myself in the mirror and I was like, damn. This is why they got you on at near 1 a.m, wee fella. Let's get into the teams. Throwing it back to an absolute banger right now. Kings of Leon, Sex on Fire, Lowy Live.

0: Rose and Bruno Mars. Hello, my name is Craig Lowe. This is my show, Lowe Live. Yeah, you got it, dog. You got it. You're still figuring out English. You and your public school English level education. Guys, we are live streaming Facebook, TikTok, Instagram, YouTube, and Twitch. 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You can also get one of these.
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0: 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He said he's had a terrible day. His kids are both sick. They are pooping and vomiting, and he said he is ready to absolutely quit.
2: Bloody resigning. I'm so sick of it. Shove it up your ass, Margaret. I'm resigning, everyone. I'm out of here. That's it. I'm gone. There's my letter of resignation. Mm. There's some flowers for my dead dog. Why don't you stick those up your fat ass?
0: That's still one of the greatest scenes in television history. Hey, big news out of Hollywood.
3: Bond. James Bond.
0: Apparently they have chosen a brand new James Bond, and it is not our very own Jacob Elordi from Queensland. But don't you worry. In 2 kids' time, I got a trailer for you. What it would sound like if James Bond was from Queensland, was played by Jacob Elordi, and was a bogan. You don't want to miss it. Up next, right now, Teddy Swims, Mr. Know-It-All, Lowe Live.

0: 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Appreciate you checking out my show wherever you are across Australia. It's not fair. We're also live streaming Facebook, TikTok, Instagram, YouTube, and Twitch at Lowy Live. 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
0: I'm currently in the live stream doing requests. People just are telling me what songs they want me to sing in the voice of Bane from Batman. Don't tell me how we ended up. This is what happens on the live stream. Someone wants me to do Tiff Hux has asked me to do Hanson in the voice of Bane. All right, here we go.
2: Bop, die, badu, bop, skippy, I badu, bop, dibby, I badu, Gotham.
0: Hope that helps you out. Hey, live stream shout out for Rachel Morris, my boy Slab, Shooter Media, Kirsty, Matt, Corduroy, Kate, K Impacts, and Miss Dior. Currently, we are up to 28,000 likes on TikTok.
3: That was legitness.
0: Certainly is. Right now, let's do this.
4: Yeah, holy
0: It's one of our favourite segments to do here at Lowy Live because I bring you guys all the exclusives. That's what we do here at KISS. Big news out of Hollywood, though, that apparently they may have chosen a James Bond.
5: Bond. James Bond.
0: I believe it's apparently going to be a UK actor by the name of Jack Lawson. Loudon? Should have written that down better, Craig. You would have sounded better on the radio. That's what his co-star, the very legendary Gary Oldman, had to say about it.
6: Jack has, it's been rumoured that he's on the short list or he's one of, we're going to find out pretty soon.
0: But of course, we all wanted it to be Jacob Elordi. He would have been a terrible spy. You can't have a spy that's 7'3" and beautiful. How's he going to sneak into anywhere with every woman making this noise when he walks into the room? Oh. So I'm bummed it might not be Jacob Elordi. Queensland's finest. It means we won't get to hear what it would sound like having a Queensland James Bond. But you'd be wrong. We decided to check out what it would sound like if Jacob Elordi did play James Bond from Queensland as a bogan. And here it is for you right now, the Hootenanny on Lowy Live.

0: He was a secret agent who was like heaps undercover and shit.
1: Oh, this suit is itchy as f***ing.
0: Sent to save the world with some cutting-edge tech and an iconic car that's like f***ing fully sick, eh?
1: Oi, why would I want an Aston Martin, you gronk? My mate Robbo just lowered my Commodore on its guts like a mad car.
0: An international man of mystery who all the chicks are just frothing over.
2: You are very tall and handsome, Mr. Bond.
1: Oh, I could smash a pie from the servo right about now.
0: On a mission that puts him up against some heaps evil c***s, eh?
3: You will die in this tank of electric eels, Mr. Bond.
1: I grew up in Queensland. I once fist-fought a big red to death. These pricks are going to be light work.
0: Starring Jacob Elordi as 007, but he gets to keep his grouse accent.
1: Well, you guys know how long this bomb will take. The Broncos are playing it fine.
0: You've seen From Russia with Love. Get ready for Bond in From Queensland with Beers.
1: Oh, mate, I could smash a 4X after this mish, eh?
0: Coming heaps soon and shit, eh?
4: Man, such a missed opportunity, Hollywood. What a missed opportunity. That was Jacob Elordi playing the very, very Queensland James Bond. But it might not happen. Might not happen. Sad, sad times. What's not sad is you winning a double pass to see Acme vs. Coyote. Could be yours in two hits when we do.
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0: I knew it, I knew it. You knew me, I knew that. Now we both know that. Appreciate you checking out my show around Australia. Talking in between the lyrics makes radio announcers feel talented. Now I'm feeling it too. You can kick it with us in the live stream, Facebook, TikTok, Instagram, YouTube, Twitch, at Lowy Live. We just have a good time in here. We're just a couple of silly bitches up in this live stream.
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0: Shout out to Jared, Bianca, It's Adida, AKD, Fireman, Dan, Poor Decisions, and Carmel all hanging out with us right now. Appreciate you guys bringing the vibes tonight. We're also up to 38,000 likes on TikTok. Not bad. All right, let's summon away to Coyote vs. Acme.
2: What's up, Jack?
3: Come back here, you wabbit! It's time for Looney Tunes! Looney Tunes!
2: That's all, folks.
0: Ah, again, what an incredible intro made by the one and only Mike Pritchard. Gonna miss you! Our audio engineer is so incredible. He just got a promotion. He's gonna be doing Melbourne Breakfast, and we cannot be more excited for him. Love you, Mikey. But right now, guys, I've got a double pass for y'all to be checking out Coyote vs. Acme. This movie is incredible. It stars Will Forte. It was shelved originally. It was never going to see the light of day. Then through some mysterious way, it's now found itself into the cinemas, and apparently it is incredible. So I want to send you a way to see it with a double pass when we play Looney Tunes. Here's how it works. You're going to hear Porky Pig covering a song that a Looney Tunes character certainly should not be covering. If you can correctly tell me the name of the song and the artist who sings it, you're off to see that movie. Take it away, Poggy!

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We just used to play that on the radio, unedited too. Do you remember radio used to just play that shit? That's insane. Do you think you know what Porky Pig was just singing, however? Call me up. 131065 is the number if you know what that song is that Porky Pig was just covering. But if you need a hand in the live stream, I'm holding it up to the live stream camera right now. But, oh, I nearly said the name of it. Porky's got the answer up to all the live stream cameras. I'm going to leave it behind me. Porky, hit him one more time.

0: 131065 is the number. If you know what song Porky was just covering, those tickets are good as yours next as we do.
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0: Ariana Grande. Hate That I Made You Love Me on Lowy Live. Appreciate you kicking it with us across Australia. We're live streaming, man. First show to do it in Australian history. You can jump in and kick it with us whenever you want. 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
0: Shout out to Poor Decisions, Carmel, Catalina, Noah, Juan Pablo, Theo, Identity PR, and our good friend Brooke Boyd. Love seeing all of you guys kick it with us in the live stream. I'll be honest, today I have been in a glass case of emotion.
2: I'm in a glass case of emotion.
0: That's right. Right now, let's do this.

0: Maybe the greatest name we've had for someone calling up. Combi. Hi, Combi.
1: Hello. How you going? Yeah, good, thanks, Chloe.
0: Combi, is your legal name Combi? Like your parents named you after the classic V-dub car?
1: No, that was my dream car.
0: You're just nicknamed yourself Combi.
1: Basically, yeah, but I actually have a Combi.
0: Oh, wow. Well, this is all making sense. However, if I met a friend and I was like, hey, what's your mate's name? And he was like, Nissan Skyline. I would be like, that guy's insane. But not you, Combi. You're all right.
1: I've got background sound because I'm watching you live on TikTok, but I've been conversing with you for quite some time, mate.
0: Have you?
1: Yeah.
0: Oh. Well, that is delightful. Well, let me thank you right now by sending you off, Combi, to see Coyote versus Acme. You are going to hear Porky Pig covering a song. You just tell me what that song is, and those tickets are yours. You good to go?
1: Go again.
2: I was going to make love to you, but then I got high. I was going to eat your pussy, too, but then I got high.
1: Yeah, I got high.
0: Who and what do you think it is, Combi?
1: Afro Man, because I got high.
0: Hell yeah, it is, Combi. Congratulations.
1: Oh, mate, you have no idea. This is amazing.
0: I'm so happy you finally won after checking out the live stream for so long. We really do love and appreciate you, so thank you so much, Combi. Enjoy those tickets.
1: Thank you.
0: You're welcome, Combi. Stay there for me. Coyote versus Acme. See it in cinemas from September the 17th. Don't you be going anywhere. Up next, we are hanging out with the front lady of Aussie rock royalty. Ah, the one, the only, Ella Hooper from Killing Hardy. Don't you worry, I hit her with all the questions you've ever wanted to ask her. Which of these Aussie bands has the best-looking frontman, Grinspoon, Living End, or Silverchair?
3: Oh, no, I'm going to get in trouble.
0: She very well might. We are shooting the breeze with Ella Hooper all next hour here at Lowy Live. You don't want to miss it. Right now, Samba, Homewrecker, Lowy Live on Kids.

0: Amy Shark movies, new stuff. Oh, rips. She's incredible, man. Straight up. My name's Craig Lowe. This is my show, Lowe. We live around Australia on KISS and iHeart. We are the first show to live stream Earthing. We're just a click your favorite app. You can hang with us in the studio. See what silly, goofy shenanigans we get up to over the songs and over the breaks. You can also get one of these.
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0: Shout out to my boy Sponge, R-Maxel, her real name's Beck, LizzieBit123, Jass, Blake Random, Daniel Martin, Katie Marie, and Mickey the Moon all hanging with us. We're up to 63,000 likes on TikTok. And the rest of you who aren't on the live stream, you fill me with nothing but... Up next on Lowy Live, we are hanging out with the front lady of Aussie rock royalty, the one, the only Ella Hooper of Killing Heidi. Don't you worry, I open up to her about, well, my unrequited love for her. I had the biggest crush on you in high school. It's fine. I don't want to make it weird. I think in high school, you get the idea that you're like, oh, man, I got a chance with every chick. And then I got older and I was like, nah, Ella from Killing Heidi definitely has standards. What an idiot. We are shooting the breeze with Ella Hooper next. It's one of my favorite interviews we've ever had on the show. You're going to want to stick around for it next on KISS.
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0: Joey Live. I promise you, I'm going to get better at this radio thing. It's not going to be tonight, but it's definitely on the horizon. My name's Craig Lowe. This is Michelle Lowe Live. We are live streaming everything. You can jump on in and kick it with us on Facebook, TikTok, Instagram, YouTube, or Twitch at Lowe Live.
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0: Shout out to Mickey the Moon, Maddie East, Pure Catherine, Rose, Haley Warner, and Tiffy Tarana all kicking it with us tonight. You all have been a lot of fun in the live stream. You guys have no chill.
2: Daddy, chill.
3: What the hell is even that?
0: Right now, let's do this. That's right, you're on Lowe Live, and right now we are shooting the breeze. This is basically our interview segment on the show, where we get to kick it with weird, wacky, wonderful, and very incredible artists. And I've wanted to interview this lady for I do not know how long. I, as you will hear me do on this first part of the interview, I just have the biggest crush on her. Maybe you did too, if you grew up in like the late 90s, early 2000s. I'm talking Ella Hooper, the front woman of legendary Aussie rock band Killing Heidi. Well, Ella is doing her very own solo act. She's dropping a brand new album October 2nd. It's called Overnight Success. She got a kick-ass new song from it, too. It's very country and western. The song's called Cowboy Man. Okay, Mike Pritchard has just put the whole song there instead of the grab. My bad. Should have listened to that before I played it. Like I said, I'll learn to get better at this radio thing. Sure as shit, ain't gonna be tonight. But right now, it's time we kick it with Ella Hooper, part one of Shooting the Breeze on Lowe Live. Joining us on the show right now, Aussie rock royalty, the one, the only, Miss Ella Hooper. Woo!
2: G'day. Hello.
0: I am so excited to have you on this show. I had the biggest crush on you in high school.
2: Well, thanks, I guess.
0: That's fine. What I don't do want to make it weird. Well, I think in high school you get the idea that you're like, oh, man, I got a chance with every chick. And then I got older and I was like, nah, Ella from Killing Heidi definitely has standards and at least wants to date a guy that she can wear heels with. So then I just crossed you off the list. I let you go about you. Did you not ever look up at a moon and wondering if I was looking up at the same moon at the same time?
2: I've looked up at the moon many times, and as a very short queen, you might be assuming too much here, Lowe.
0: Yes. No. All right, this is how it starts. This is how it starts. So I want to bring up, you got your new album, Poppin' Overnight Success, Cowboy Man. I went to say Cowman Boy just then for some reason. I was like, that's not the name of the song.
2: It is confusing. It is confusing. It's got shades of Don't Have a Cowman and Cowabunga, and I don't know what I'm going to say, but Cowboy Man, that's correct.
0: It's a great song, though. The bands I grew up loving, all my favorite front people are now doing side projects and their own solo stuff, and it still rips. It's still one of those things where you're just like, as an older person now, I can enjoy where the new music is heading as well. Is that more freeing for you?
2: Totally, dude. It's like, it's so important to me to have a couple of projects on the go. And I do feel like I'm really something with this new batch of songs, this new record and Cowboy Man, and going a little bit more country has really worked for me. I feel so comfortable there.
0: Don't you be going anywhere. We got more with Ella Hooper in the next two hits as we continue doing
1: Shooting the Breeze with Ella Hooper.
0: And I hit it with the hard questions. Which of these Aussie bands has the best-looking frontman, Grinspoon, Living End, or Silverchair?
2: Oh, no. I'm going to get in trouble.
0: Her answer's coming up on Lowe Live. Right now, back into the music. Mr. Harry Styles, American Girls on Kiss.

Bit of Delts Goodrum hologram, and it's good to see it back get played. Ah, banger too. My name's Craig Lowe. This is my show, Lowe Live. We are on Kiss. Why did I sound like a tour guide in Nepal? We are on Kiss. I'm so sorry. It's a goofy day, man.

0: Anything you miss on tonight's show, you can grab again tomorrow on the free iHeart app. There's over 200,000 other podcasts on there. There's like a True Crime. Michelle Laurie's podcast is incredible. Will and Woody are on there. Smallsy on there. Ours is called the Lowdown Daily Download. So anything you miss off tonight, you can grab tomorrow. And our show was officially voted 3 weeks ago the greatest podcast of all time. I just like attention.
1: Shooting the breeze.
0: Shooting the breeze is one of our favorite segments here at Lowy Live. It's when we get to kick it with weird, wacky, wonderful, and very, very talented artists. And they don't come more talented than Ella Hooper, front woman royalty, Australia's one of our best bands ever, of course, Killing Heidi. Well, Ella's doing her own solo project, dropping a brand new album called Overnight Success. Comes out October 2. Her single from it's Cowboy Man. This thing is incredible. So jump online, go and check it out. But right now, here's part two of our chat with Ella Hooper, shooting the breeze on Lowy Live. Here at Lowy Live, we like to do a different style of interview because I know you've had a million music interviews before. So we ask you rapid fire questions of just stupid shit just to make you giggle. Are you down for that?
2: I'll give it a bloody red hot go.
0: All right, here we go. Ella Hooper, if you got reincarnated as one musical instrument, what would it be and why?
2: A mandolin, because it's got the same tuning as a violin, but it's kind of like a little bit more, it's not as high class as a violin.
0: Mm-hmm.
2: It's more like the violin of the people, the mandolin.
0: Damn, you had that one on deck too, because usually people are like, oh, wow, it's a great question. You were just like,
2: I love dumb trivia. Let's go.
0: Mandolin, sucker. Which of these Aussie bands has the best looking frontman, Grinspoon, Living End or Silverchair?
2: Oh, no. I'm going to get in trouble. I have to go see these people. These are my workmates.
0: Yeah, I know. That's what makes this way fun. If someone asked me who was my hot co-worker, I'd be like, I'm not answering that question.
2: For my actual taste, I'm going to say Grinspoon.
0: Yeah, me too.
2: I love Phil Starr. I think he's a very dapper man. Phil knows how to dress.
0: Yeah, and he's cool as shit. That's the problem with someone like, just you fucking talk to him and he's just like, hey, man, what's that? You're like, God damn, you're so cool.
2: He's a very cool guy. I won't deny.
0: We have more with Ella Hooper coming up in two hits time as we continue shooting the breeze. Right now back into the music. Dejo, End of Beginnings. Lower Live on KISS.

0: It's the latest song from Olivia Dean. It's called Baby Steps. Oh, man. Has anyone got tickets to see her? I've never seen concert tickets so hard to get, and everyone wants them. Good on her, man. She's going to be playing. So she should just be playing stadiums, but, you know, whatever. I ain't a tour manager. My name's Craig Lowe. This is my show, Lowy Live. I'm a radio DJ, and I do the live streams. Australia's first show to do it. Facebook, TikTok, Instagram, YouTube, and Twitch. At Lowy Live, you can jump on in, get yourself one of these.
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0: Shout-out to Liam Olivares, Kat Dowell, Mel's Bells, Mark Whelan, Payton, and Matthew and Matilda. They got a joint account on TikTok. Maddie wanted me to shout-out Matilda. He said, I hope you have a safe drive home. Oh, he loves you. Oh, so cute. So cute. So cute. So cute. That's right, shooting the breeze when we kick it with a weird, wacky, wonderful, incredibly talented artist here at Lowy Live, and they don't come much more talented or incredible. Hooper, lead singer of Killin' Heidi. Ella is going to be dropping her own solo album. It's called Overnight Success, drops October 2. The single from it's called Cowboy Man. Slap. She's also going to be doing a hell of a tour, man. She's going to New South Wales, Brisbane, Melbourne, Adelaide, Newcastle, Sydney, and Canberra. I'll tell you more about those dates in a sec. But right now, here's part three of our chat with Ella Hooper, shooting the breeze on Lowy Live. We're just hitting her with rapid fire, stupid questions. We had a good time. If you could get in a time machine and steal one Aussie song as your own, what song is that and why?
2: I'll take Flame Trees for the royalties.
0: This is going to blow your mind. I was running the questions past our sales department and they also said Flame Trees.
2: And because it's a great song. It's a great song.
0: Such a good song.

0: But I wouldn't mind those both.
1: Yeah, that or a K-San. Every time like New Year's Eve rolls around, I'd just be rubbing my greedy little mitts together.
2: I was going to say K-San, but she needs a rest.
1: Yeah. Yeah, it's up there with like Horses by Darryl Braithwaite.
2: It just is.
1: Like, like, we can chill that one. You know, you're the voice as well. Banger, but it can chill. It can chill. What was the last thing that made you cry?
2: Oh, it was recently, and it was my menstrual cycle.
1: Sis, same again. This is crazy we have the same answers.
2: I'm going to say middle of yesterday for no good reason, just feeling it all.
1: You know what? Between us girls, there's nothing better than just a solid cry. In your car, driving, so just letting the shit pour, looking at yourself in the mirror to see just how ugly.
2: Ugly crier. I don't do it much. Not much of a crier, but when I do, it's super ugly.
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0: Rachel Fahim, Deep and Lowy Live. Love some local country artists. She is incredible. My name is Craig Lowe. I just said that, Craig. Move on. Right now we are live streaming everything. Facebook, TikTok, Instagram, YouTube, and Twitch. We're the first show to do it. Hopefully not the last, because it is a lot of fun to do radio this way.
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0: Shout out to Radio Laurie, Steve Musial, Mandy Evans, Julia Bolt, Tiffy Hux, Annette, Catherine, Kirsty, Brookie Boyd, Zoe, and everyone else that just got us to 105,000 likes on TikTok. Cool. Hooray! People are watching at a show. Shooting the breeze, one of our favourite things to do here at Lowy Live. It's when we kick it with a very incredible artist, just across the board. They can be a dancer, actor, model, singer, don't mind me, none. Just got to be interesting, cool to chat with. And they are no way more cooler than this woman. I have had a biggest crush on this incredible front lady for so many years. You know her as Ella Hooper, front lady of the incredible band Killing Heidi. Well, Ella's got a brand new album out. It's called Overnight Success. Drops October 2nd. She got a new single out called Cowboy Man. And she was nice enough to hang with us here at Lowy Live as we wrap up our chat with her, shooting her some rapid fire questions and just some other silly shenanigans. Here she is, shooting the breeze, Ella Hooper. Name three things that a roadie always smells like.
2: Black t-shirt. It smells like sweat on a black t-shirt.
0: Yep.
2: Smells like that spray, the Glen 20 that they spray in our microphones so we don't give each other herpes or whatever that is that they do that for, you know. Yep. Cold sores, I mean, whatever. And if they're a good old school 90s rock and roll, like cigarettes, really cheap,
0: yeah,
2: acrid cigarettes.
0: Yeah.
2: Diggies and I've got one more, gaffer tape.
0: Oh.
2: Gaffer tape.
0: Oh, roadies love that. I also love a roadie that has like the belt with the different tapes hanging off it to let you know.
2: If they don't have the belt, don't trust them.
0: Yeah, yeah. Do you believe in the existence of a Yowie?
2: Yes.
0: Huh.
2: Sorry. I'm from the bush and I may have seen a Yowie or two in my time. Growing up as a little bit of a hippie witch with a big imagination, I had a club where I would go and draw fairies and various mythological creatures with my friends. And one time down by the creek, pretty sure we saw a Yowie.
0: Yo, great answer. And also cool as shit, you saw a Yowie. Final question. What will Ella Hooper's tombstone read?
2: She came, she saw, she chatted.
0: Here lies a fantastic yapper.
2: Yeah, I yapped hard. Oh, died because her jaw fell off. Yapped herself into an early grave.
0: Yapped into oblivion. Well, the forthcoming album is Overnight Success. It's out October 2nd. You've also national tour going to be kicking off. Going New South Wales, Brisbane, Melbourne, Adelaide, Newcastle, Sydney, Canberra. The new single is called Cowboy Man. Ella Hooper, what an absolute joy to finally chat with you, and thank you so much for coming on the show.
2: So nice to chat with you, dude. Anytime, come to a show. Come and join me on stage.
0: Absolutely. I won't do the latter. I will definitely come to your show. By the way, you want to catch one of those shows, Ella's going to be October 1st. She's going to be at the Eltham in New South Wales. October 2nd, she's going to be at the Black Bear Lodge in Brizzy. October 3, Brunswick Ballroom, Vicky, Victoria, that is. October 4th, she's going to be in the Trinity Sessions in Adelaide. October 8th. She's going to be at the Stag and Hunter in Newcastle. The 9th, she's going to be at the Bolo in Sydney. And on the 10th, she's going to be at Smith's Alternative in Canberra. So go and catch Ella Hooper live. And right now, we're going to throw back to one of her old school tracks. The one that shot at a superstar. We're Killing Heidi. Lowy Live on KISS.

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1: Shooting the Breeze with Ella Hooper.
0: She's incredible. Make sure you go grab her new album, Overnight Sensation, drops October 2nd. And thank you to Ella for hanging out with us. What an amazing woman. Don't you be going anywhere. Next on Lovely Live, when we do the Hootenanny, we're talking about James Bond. It's apparently been cast.
2: Bond. James Bond.
0: And unfortunately, it's not going to be our very own Jacob Elordi. So what we've decided to do is create a trailer, if it was, because I really wanted to hear a Queensland James Bond. So up next, we're going to deliver that. We've got a Jacob Elordi playing a bogan James Bond next. You know what? It's probably the stupidest.

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1: 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Yeah, like,
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1: 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Serious work.
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0: Alex Warren, Fever Dream on Lowy Live. That guy just wrapped up his tour. Might still be here. He'll never leave. Lowy Live is a daily podcast. If you download it, I'll be obsessed with you.
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0: 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Will and Woody are on there. Smallsy are on there. Favorite Kiss Breaky shows. Go and check ours out, man. Anything missed on tonight's show, we throw that bad boy up for you all tomorrow to listen in your own private time. Yeah, holy hootenanny. Again, thank you so much for kicking it with us across Australia right now as we do the hootenanny. Now, interesting news out of Hollywood about the casting of James Bond. Now, there's been so many names thrown into this thing. Callum Turner, Aaron Johnson's been in there, but no more excited than were we for our very own Jacob Elordi. Brisbane boy. You know what I mean? It looked like it was a slam dunk. Mind you, he is like 8'9", probably a terrible spy, but would have been an incredible actor in it. But apparently it's going to go to a UK actor by the name of Jack Loudon.
2: Jack has, it's been rumoured that he's on the short list, or he's one of, we're going to find out pretty soon.
0: That was Gary Oldman, his co-star in Slow Horses on Apple. But man, it just feels like a missed opportunity. I really would have loved to have seen a Bogan James Bond from Brisbane that Jacob Elordi could have really bought to the role. And if it's not going to happen, we'll just create it ourselves. So here it is, a trailer for Bogan James Bond starring Jacob Elordi on Lowy Live.
3: He was a secret agent who was like heaps undercover and shit.
4: Oh, this suit is itchy as f***ing.
3: Sent to save the world with some cutting-edge tech and an iconic car that's like f***ing fully sick, eh?
4: Oi, why would I want an Aston Martin, you gronk? My mate Robbo just lowered my Commodore on its guts like a mad car.
3: An international man of mystery who all the chicks are just frothing over.
5: You are very tall and handsome, Mr. Bond.
4: Oh, I could smash a pie from the servo right about now.
3: On a mission that puts him up against some heaps evil c***s, eh?
6: You will die in this tank of electric eels, Mr. Bond.
4: I grew up in Queensland. I once fist-fought a big red to death. These pricks are going to be light work.
3: Starring Jacob Elordi as 007, but he gets to keep his grouse accent.
4: Well, you guys know how long this bomb will take. The Broncos are playing it fine.
3: You've seen From Russia with Love. Get ready for Bond in From Queensland with Beers.
4: Oh, mate, I could smash a 4X after this mere shave.
3: Coming heaps soon and shit, eh?
0: What a missed opportunity. That was Bogan James Bond, if played by Jacob Elordi, which it looks like it just won't happen. Don't you go on anywhere. One of our favourite musical segments is coming up next.
7: Lassoed and live, bucking good performance.
0: Yeah, we got a song by Olivia Dean, Stripped Back Like a Mofo. It sounds incredible. Can't wait to play it for you guys. Coming up in about 10 minutes, but right now I'm back into it. Beyonce, Irreplaceable, Lowy Live on KISS.

Let's get the party started. See you at the bar, you was hardly talking. That's when I knew that your heart was scarring. Friends to lovers need a part to star in. Like, wait, babe, let me

0: Olivia Rodrigo. Song's incredible. Stupid Song on Lowy Live. Thank you so much for kicking it with us. Anything you miss on tonight's show, you can grab again tomorrow on the free iHeart app. Lowy Live is a daily podcast. There's over 200,000 other potties on there. It's really kick-ass stuff. But don't you go on anywhere. Up next, our favorite musical segment.
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0: That's right. We throw it to an artist that we love and adore around here at Lowy Live, and we just play one of their famous songs, but a lot more stripped down and 100% totally live.
2: 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F*** it. Do it live. I'll write it and we'll do it live. F***ing thing sucks.
0: This artist was a former Disney child, but now they are huge and selling out arenas. 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

0: David Guetta, Tones and I Lock. Whoa, shit. Guys, right now it's time we do
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0: Didn't think it was just going to start that quickly, but here it is. This is Vampire by Olivia Rodrigo, done at the Tiny Desk NPR Sessions. 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

0: Olivia Rodrigo, Vampire Tiny Desk Sessions. 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
0: Ah, oh, what a banger. 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
0: This has been. Thank you so much for kicking it with us. 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Anything you missed on tonight, you can grab that bad boy tomorrow. More chances when we do Coyote versus Acme for you to win those double passes to go and see it tomorrow when we play Looney Tunes versus Looney Tunes. Also, more tickets for Verity, and we're doing Pendulum Prophecies, inviting an evil spirit into my body. To answer your yes or no questions live, on air, and on the live stream tomorrow. So do not miss that. Love and appreciate every single one of you. I will see you then. Good night. Bye.
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1: So here's the plan. 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
1: And then we'll start a chant.
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0: Will and Woody, you're probably driving around at the moment. You're driving an Uber. You're driving to go and, let's face it, it could be a late night hookup.
1: Oh, that's
0: late
1: exciting.
0: Late night hookups.
1: That's exciting.
0: I mean, in a former life, this was a very exciting time to be driving a car.
1: Oh, whoa.
0: Right?
1: You'd be nervous.
0: You'd be
1: a little
0: so
1: bit.
0: Nervous.
1: What are you wearing? You're probably want, like, because you don't want to be too dressed up. Because then you're trying too hard.
0: Yes.
1: I was always a fan of just some tracky dacks, but like a nice tracky dack.
0: I think tracky dacks are sexy. Maybe it's just because the connotation that I have with those times of night, but everyone's in trackies.
1: Tracky dacks.
0: Everyone's in trackies at that time.
1: A hoodie.
0: Yeah, you're wearing a hoodie. Yeah, you want to look like you're casual, but then also you want to look sexy.
1: And smell good.
0: And smell
1: so
0: good.
1: So you can't overdo the smell for mine. You can look casual, but you don't want to smell casual.
0: Yes, exactly right.
1: Anyway, here's our best bits from the show yesterday. Enjoy, Will and Woody. On a train.

0: up early. It's Will and Woody keeping you up.
1: This is always hot news, Woods. The next James Bond has been chosen.
2: Jacob Elordi. Is it our boy Jacob?
1: Not Jacob Elordi.
2: So hang on, are we saying this is 100% confirmed by Barbara Broccoli?
1: So they've been chosen.
2: They've been chosen.
1: Gary Oldman just did an interview with Canada's Global News, and he said that we're going to find out very soon. He said they've picked them, they've made their choice, but they haven't announced it yet.
2: Okay, so
1: now the reason he said that is because he wants it to be Jack Lowden from Slow Horses.
2: I know.
1: Have you ever seen Slow Horses?
2: I love Slow Horses.
1: He's the Scottish guy, the red-haired guy, who's like the main guy.
2: Strawberry blonde guy.
1: Yes.
2: Oh, yeah.
1: So he wants so he wants it to be Jack. He might have been hinting at it that was Jack. The others in the mix, though, are, as you said before, Aaron Taylor-Johnson. I think he's gone a bit off the boil. I don't know if that's... I mean, you're a big ATJ fan, Annalise.
3: Yeah, well, I know him, and yes, he's the Bond-esque.
2: He's Bond-esque.
3: I would say.
2: Okay.
3: Yep.
2: He had that great that commercial. I think it was a fragrance commercial where
3: he's got that like kind of like sit and stare vibe.
1: I don't know a lot of these guys. Okay. Going to be honest. Martin Compston is in the running.
2: I'm not across Compston.
1: Look.
2: Is Elordi still in the running?
1: No, I don't think so.
2: Really?
1: Generally speaking, they've got to be British. Like they're going to go down the British. I was always a big fan of the Idris Elba train, but I think he's probably a little bit too old.
2: Yeah.
1: I reckon Theo James is apparently in the mix. Old Chompers.
3: Oh, that would be good.
1: He's hot.
3: Yeah, he's great.
1: He's hot. When you say great, you mean hot.
3: No, no, really good actor.
2: What's his best role?
1: The other one,
3: White Lotus. Divergent.
1: Oh, yeah, he's in Divergent. The other one that I really like is Callum Taylor.
3: Callum Turner.
1: Callum Turner, sorry. It could be. That's actually a typo in the article. Damn it.
2: Callum Turner would be good as well.
1: Callum Taylor's a Welsh cricketer. He might be pivoting. Who knows? No, Callum Turner, I think, would be really, really good.
2: Dua Lipa's husband. Come on.

0: And they're working. It's Will and Woody keeping you up.
1: It's Battle of the Gents.
2: Leave Billy alone!
3: It's Will and Woody's Battle of the Gents!
1: So we're millennials. Producer Annalise is a Gen Zer. She comes in here and defends the honour of Gen Z.
4: Hey!
1: The flailing, phone-obsessed...
4: Not phone-obsessed.
1: Borderline redundant generation.
4: I know, we're with nature. We're
5: no, you are not.
4: We're clean girl aesthetic. No, yeah, we are.
1: You're ruining the internet and the planet. You don't.
4: Anyway, I do.
5: You don't stick to your brick, though. You tell people on social media that you're bricking.
4: Yeah, and then we don't go on it for the day, and then we go back and see how many people liked it.
5: Now, Will, before the song, though, you said which generation cheats the most.
1: Yes.
5: Is it us or is it them?
1: Gen Z. Oh.
4: That's rude. What do you mean?
1: No, that's a study. So there was a study online that said Gen Z cheat the most.
4: In like math or like...
1: Oh, very good. Very good.
4: No,
1: apparently you guys are cheating. So Gen Z, so everyone knows, is 14 to 29 years of age. And apparently you guys cheat the most. And apparently that is associated to the rise in social media has made it way easier for people to cheat.
4: Wow.
1: Yes.
4: I feel like this is a wider conversation though than what is cheating. Because like is liking, if you're in a relationship...
1: They're talking about having
4: post,
1: sex with someone.
4: Okay, well, yeah. That's cheating, I guess. Yeah.
5: So are you saying
1: we all know what that is.
5: Easier because they just slide into DMs and just like... Just
1: I think so. And also you get to window shop a little bit.
4: Oh, wow.
1: So to speak.
4: Well,
1: yes.
4: So you can get
1: So it kind of builds
5: up the
1: obsession.
5: A lot of window shopping in the air, going on, isn't there? A lot of window shopping out there.
6: A Darcy? Yeah.
1: Oh, Darcy. Shots fired.
7: I was catching blanks.
1: Shots fired. You guys are all Gen Z, which is terrifying because the number one place that Gen Z is cheat with other people is at work.
4: Oh, no, you're kidding.
1: Yes, work colleague is 37%.
5: Whoa.
1: Yes,
4: wow.
1: Totally wild. There you go. So that doesn't change much.
4: Well, we don't claim that energy.
1: Who's we?
4: The team.
1: Oh, our team. Yeah, obviously.
5: No, you guys are.
1: What do you know? The only ones in relationship. Oh, Tommy's in a relationship.
4: Yeah.
5: He's open, though. He's open.
1: Oh, yeah, that is true.
8: I'm open.
1: Did you hook up with Darcy?
8: No, but Joe and Darcy spent Friday night together.
1: That is true. Whoa. That is true.
6: Okay.
1: Here we go. Well, open and up a can of worms.
5: Those after work beers went pretty late, you guys.
6: I'm also Darcy's boss.
1: Oh, boss actually comes in at 29%.
6: Yeah.
1: Gen Z is.
5: Whoa.
1: All right. Well, let's not
5: put that one down. We'll put that one down.
4: That's crazy.
1: That felt a little bit real. All right. Let's
5: Well, all of a sudden got very uncomfortable outside.
1: Let's move on.
6: That's misogynistic.
1: Now, Annalise, in the true unfair duality of this segment, I'm happy to blame Gen Z for being the biggest cheaters in the world. But then I'm also outraged that you guys are claiming cheating because that's obviously something that us millennials invented because we invented everything.
4: Yeah, you guys did.
1: So thank you so much. So what we're going to do right up next is we're going to go through some of the biggest

0: millennial cheating scandals.
1: Oh, I'm pretty across
0: of
1: these two.
0: All time.
1: Oh. Yeah, I love the tea from these.
0: These are the definition of tea. This is where tea originated from, from things like this.
1: Have you got Kirsten Stewart in there? Kristen Stewart with Rob Pattinson?
2: That's not a big one. Not big enough.
1: Charles and Diana?
0: Whoa. Never confirmed.
1: Yeah. Oh,
0: never confirmed.
3: Back off, Diana.
1: We heard
0: that phone call. It's Will and Woody.
4: Woody's got a viral reel. I don't know if I should call a doctor or a fisherman, but you should probably go look at it on TikTok at Will and Woody on the socials.
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6: 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Kiss.

0: and they're working. It's Will and Woody keeping you up.
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3: It's Will and Woody's Battle of the Gents!
1: So we're millennials. Producer Annalise is a Gen Zer. She comes in here and defends the honour of Gen Z.
4: Hey!
1: The flailing, phone-obsessed...
4: Not phone-obsessed.
1: Borderline redundant generation.
4: I know, we're with nature. We're
5: no, you are not.
4: We're clean girl aesthetic. No, yeah, we are.
1: You're ruining the internet and the planet. You don't.
4: Anyway, I do.
5: You don't stick to your brick, though. You tell people on social media that you're bricking.
4: Yeah, and then we don't go on it for the day, and then we go back and see how many people liked it.
5: Now, Will, before the song, though, you said which generation cheats the most.
1: Yes.
5: Is it us or is it them?
1: Gen Z.
4: That's rude.

0: What do you mean?
1: That's a study. So there was a study online that said Gen Z cheat the most.
0: In like math or like...
1: Oh, very good. Very good.
0: No, apparently
1: you guys are cheating. So Gen Z, so everyone knows, is 14 to 29 years of age. And apparently you guys cheat the most. And apparently that is associated to the rise in social media has made it way easier for people to cheat.
0: Wow.
1: Yes.
0: I feel like this is a wider conversation though than what is cheating. Because like is liking, if you're in a relationship...
1: They're talking
0: and
1: about having sex with someone.
0: Okay, well, yeah. That's cheating, I guess. Yeah.
2: So are you saying
1: we all know what that is.
2: Easier because they just slide into DMs and just like...
1: Yes, I think so. And also you get to window shop a little bit.
0: Oh, wow.
1: So to speak.
0: Well, yes.
1: Yes, so it kind of builds
2: up the
1: obsession.
2: A lot of window shopping in there, isn't there? A lot of window shopping out there.
3: A Darcy? Yeah.
1: Oh, Darcy. Shots fired.
4: I'm catching blanks.
1: Shots fired. You guys are all Gen Z, which is terrifying because the number one place that Gen Z is cheat with other people is at work.
0: Oh, no, you're kidding.
1: Yes, work colleague is 37%.
2: Whoa.
1: Yes, wow. Totally wild. There you go. So that doesn't change much.
0: Well, we don't claim that energy.
1: Who's we?
0: The team.
1: Oh, our team. Yeah, obviously.
2: Oh, you guys
1: What do you know the only ones in relationship? Oh, Tommy's in a relationship.
0: Yeah.
2: He's open, though. He's open.
1: Oh, yeah, that is true.
5: I'm open.
1: Did you hook up with Darcy?
5: No, but Joe and Darcy spent Friday night together.
1: That is true. Whoa. That is true.
3: Oh,
1: here we go. Well, open up a can of worms.
2: Those after work beers went pretty late, you guys.
3: I'm also Darcy's boss.
1: Oh, boss actually comes in at 29%.
3: Yeah.
1: Gen Z is.
2: Whoa.
1: All right. Well, let's not
2: put that one down. We'll put that one down.
0: That's crazy.
1: That felt a little bit real. All right. Let's
2: Well, all of a sudden got very uncomfortable outside.
1: Let's move on.
3: That's misogynistic.
1: Now, Annalise, in the true unfair duality of this segment, I'm happy to blame Gen Z for being the biggest cheaters in the world. But then I'm also outraged that you guys are claiming cheating because that's obviously something that us millennials invented because we invented everything.
0: Yeah, you guys did.
1: So thank you so much. So what we're going to do right up next is we are going to go through some of the biggest millennial cheating scandals.
0: Oh, I'm pretty across these
1: of
0: two.
1: Of all time.
0: Oh. Yeah, I love the tea from these.
1: These are the definition of tea. This is where tea originated from, from things like this.
0: Have you got Kirsten Stewart in there? Kristen Stewart with Rob Pattinson.
2: Not big enough.
0: Charles and Diana.
1: Whoa. Never confirmed.
0: Yeah. Oh,
1: never confirmed.
2: Back off, Diana.
0: We heard
1: that phone call. It's Will and Woody.
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0: Yes, your Z's with W's. It's Will and Woody keeping you up.
1: Junior producer Annalise in the studio. She's a Gen Zer. Woods and I are millennials. And we're going to try and find out which generation is most out of touch.
2: Leave Billy alone.
3: It's Will and Woody's Battle of the Gens.
1: Okay, Annalise. These are the greatest cheating scandals of, I'm going to say, ever.
4: Let's build
1: the
4: tea.
1: Anything before the millennials is redundant. After the millennials, it's probably to do with a YouTuber that no one cares about. So let's get into it.
4: Okay.
5: And there's too much of it happening now as well. It's just like everyone's cheating on everyone. These were iconic.
1: These were iconic.
5: They were rare.
1: These are proper tea. These are proper tea. The reason we're talking about it is there was a survey today that said Gen Z cheating the most, but just to prove that we invented cheating like everything else, let's go through them.
4: Sure.
1: This, I'm about to play you some audio. I want you to see who said it and who is it about.
4: Okay.
6: Cool. I did not have sexual relations with that woman.
4: Oh, gosh. It's a press conference because I can hear the cameras.
5: Nice. Well
4: I done. Did not have sexual relations with that woman. Okay.
1: Who said it? Wow. And who's
4: can
1: it
4: Can you
1: about?
4: Play it one more time?
6: I did not have sexual relations with that woman.
4: Southern accent. It's American. Gosh, nice. I don't know.
1: Who's having a press conference talking about
4: oh,
1: an affair?
4: Sorry.
5: JFK? And what was your
4: referring
5: to?
4: No, he wasn't Southern. Press conference.
1: Yeah.
4: Press conference, I'd say presidential.
1: Right.
5: Mm-hmm.
4: Who had a massive affair and was a president?
1: Oh, God.
5: Did JFK have an affair?
4: No, I don't
1: well,
4: think he did.
1: Allegedly with Marilyn Monroe. Mm.
4: Oh, yes. Mm. Happy birthday, Mr. President.
5: There you go.
4: Okay. Geez, I don't know. Can you give me
1: another president.
4: George Bush.
1: No.
5: Wasn't Bush.
4: It wasn't Biden. Wasn't Obama?
1: It was wasn't Biden.
5: No, it was, definitely wasn't Smokey Joe.
1: No, and it wasn't Obama.
6: Have sexual relations with that woman.
1: Who's the big president in the 90s? Who's the most famous scandal in the White House ever, arguably? It was bigger than Watergate because it was, like, so public.
4: Really?
1: Yes.
5: Should we give the second name involved here?
4: Yeah.
5: See if that helps.
4: Yes.
1: Clinton.
4: Clinton. Hillary Clinton.
5: Yeah, it was Hillary Clinton.
1: No. Who's the guy?
4: Yeah, I know it.
1: Her husband.
4: Clinton.
1: Yes, great. Okay, cool.
4: I can't remember his first name.
1: What about the other? What about the woman? What about the woman?
4: The woman? Again, I don't know. I actually don't know the scandal.
5: Monica.
4: Lewinsky.
1: Yeah, oh, no. There we go.
4: Monica Lewinsky with Bill Clinton.
1: Yeah. Yo. You are
4: Never
1: well done. We got there. Wow, people were screaming at their radios.
4: Okay. I'm embarrassed.
1: Name three celebrities that have cheated with the nanny.
4: Whoa, I didn't know she was in that. Okay.

0: Hang on, sorry. When we say cheated with the nanny, we don't mean Fran Drescher. Oh. We mean
1: that's confusing.
2: That was
1: confusing.
2: In hindsight, that was confusing. Sorry.
0: We're saying, like, wow. Which celebrities cheated with their house nannies?
3: Oh, yes. Sure. Yes. Okay.
2: Fran Drescher. I think not clean, as far as we know. Although Mr. Sheffield and her in the end, probably. Yeah, there you go.
0: But was that cheating, though? I think Mr. Sheffield
2: he was a bachelor,
0: single.
2: Was he?
0: Yeah, he was single. There you go. Okay. Anyway, there are three very famous cases of, won't surprise you, men cheating with the house nanny.
3: Oh, and you know what? They'll come to me when you say them.
2: Oh, don't
3: they
2: you?
3: Will.
2: You're from the queen of the tea.
3: I know. You're I thought you were going to do a few more basic ones. Okay. I want to say someone like Brad Pitt, but...
2: No, okay. No. So you know we're here. No, okay, no, so Pitt. Arnold Schwarzenegger cheated with the
3: That's
2: nanny.
3: That's right. And then he had the some babies with her.
0: He's got a kid with the nanny.
2: Maybe just stop talking for this bit. Jude Law hooked up with the nanny while he was with Sienna Miller.
3: Oh, wow, that's sad.
2: Ben Affleck allegedly.
3: Allegedly.
2: While he was with Jennifer Garner.
3: Yeah, I heard that one.
2: Hey, iconic song from the 90s.
3: Yes.
2: Is Shaggy's It Wasn't Me.
3: Yes, I love that song.
2: Love that song.
3: Both butt naked.
2: What were they wearing and where were they?
3: Forget that I had given her an extra key.
2: You were in it. Picture this.
3: Oh, butt naked. They were wearing nothing.
0: And where were they?
3: On the bathroom floor.
2: Yeah! She gets one!
3: Oh, wow, I didn't want to say that because I thought it was a bit rude for radio.
2: Okay, final one here. The adult film star Stormy Daniels.
3: Donald Trump.
2: Allegedly had an affair with Donald Trump.
3: Yes.
2: What does this iconic 90s audio have to do with that?
4: Woo! Here we go! Yeah! Okay! Oh, whoa, whoa, whoa, whoa, whoa, whoa, whoa! Yahoo! I'm the best!
3: Oh, wow, I don't know.
2: Who's that?
0: Do you know who that is? Yeah.
3: No, I don't know who that is.
0: Do you know what they're from?
3: Oh, sorry, it's the toad because he has a, you know.
2: Yeah, very good.
0: Well done, Amy.
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0: It's Will and Woody, and yes, you're probably on the way home. I don't know why you'd still be up at this hour, to be honest. Maybe you're just tuning in for the best bits of us.
1: Yeah, but this
0: bit's... We go home after this bit.
1: I know, but this bit's important, and just know we're

0: and Louis.
1: Up late or up early? It's Will and Woody keeping you up.
2: We are about to execute time travel, which personally I'm pumped about. I've never done it before, but we're about to do it. We've been inspired by the San Francisco 49ers coach, whose name is Kyle Shanahan. He did a press conference today or yesterday, and he was just confused about the time difference between here and the US.
3: Like I said, we're a little confused with when I look at my clock and it says the time, and then I try to see my family's time and it says the time, but it says yesterday. I don't even get how that's possible. So I feel like I'm in the future.
2: Actually, little fun fact, his defensive coordinator, Raheem, he missed his 50th birthday because he took off on September 2, landed September 3, birthday September 3. Unbelievable stuff. Completely missed it. So,
4: put your helmets out for Raheem.
2: No doubt. Apparently he's a great defensive coordinator. Anyway, let's focus on our time travel.
4: Yeah.
2: Half an hour ago, we said to Adelaide, call now if you want to talk to us in the future.
4: Is that the Back to the Future thing? Love that.
2: So good.
4: Yeah.
2: It's appropriate.
4: Yeah.
2: Okay? So if you're listening to this on the east coast of Australia, you all heard that half an hour ago. Adelaide have just heard it.
4: Yeah.
2: But they're in the past.
4: Yeah, we get it.
2: So we are currently in the future. We've got Debbie here. Debbie, you're from the past.
5: Hello, Woody.
2: Hi. Will's here as well, obviously.
4: Hi, Deb.
2: He's here in the future with me.
5: Hello, Will.
2: So, Deb. I mean, far away, you must have a lot of questions. What would you like to know about the future?
5: Well, had it been a few days ago, I would have asked you if Carlton were going to win.
2: That ship sailed for both of us, Deb. We've only got half an hour to work
4: with
2: you.
4: We've only got half an hour ahead of you, Deb.
5: Okay, so fast forward to the weekend. Is my daughter going to win her prelim final?
4: No, I think you misunderstood, Deb. We're only half an hour ahead.
2: But well, no. Deb, what I can tell you, is this your daughter?
5: Yes.
2: She does not get injured in the next half an hour. So rest assured, she's a good chance to play this weekend.
5: Right. I'm really happy to hear that because she's just had an injury.
2: You're kidding.

0: Well, Deb, I've got to tell you, in half an hour, she has a miraculous recovery. Okay. She is going to be, she's going to be good,
1: Deb,
0: to go.
1: Thanks,
0: in
1: Deb.
0: Half an hour.
1: I'm going to get you out of here. Love it to hear from you,
0: chances of that. Bit of a miss. Let's go to Jess. Jess, how's the past?
2: Oh, it's riveting.
0: Okay, cool. Well, it only gets more exciting.
1: It gets
0: over
1: better.
0: The next half an
1: it
0: hour,
1: gets better, Jess.
0: Jess. Trust me.
2: Thank God.
1: Yeah.
0: What question have you got about the future?
2: I need you to tell me what my next 30 minutes is going to be like.
0: Okay, no worries. Would you mind telling us where you are right now in the past? I'm just someone's get confused as to where everyone is in time. What are you doing right now?
2: Stuck in traffic.
0: Stuck in traffic. Okay, look, what I can tell you.
1: You might go down by a degree.
0: Did you hear that, Jess?
2: I did. Thank you.
0: Just a degree.
1: I'll let you know that.
0: So I know that I'm seeing. I know that half an hour ago it was bumper to bumper.
2: Yeah.
0: Things clear up ever so slightly over the next half an hour.
2: Thank God.
1: We don't know that.
0: No, I know that for sure. I've been monitoring Adelaide traffic for the last half an hour in the future.
1: Yes, some other stuff from the future. Thanks so much, Jess. Maybe we can go to Kerry as well. Just in the next half hour, the Premier will defend Aaron Patterson's taxpayer-funded weight loss jabs.
0: Whoa, Adelaide doesn't... Kerry, did you hear that?
3: Yeah, I did.
0: Yeah, you'll get that in half up, but you've got it now. Tell your friends. They'll think you're Nostradamus.
1: Apparently she's getting a Zempic in jail.
0: Yeah.
1: Aaron Patterson, the mushroom killer.
0: Kerry, tell your friends. Call anyone and just say this is about to break.
1: If you can find a market for it.
0: Ooh.
1: What are the odds that Aaron Patterson gets a Zempic in jail? Yeah. Did someone give you crazy odds for that?
0: If you can make some cash off it, Kerry, go nuts. Go nuts. Do you have any other questions about the future there, Kerry? I just want to mention as well, try not to make money off that. I realize we can't condone gambling. Kerry, any other questions about the future?
3: I don't have any questions, but I do have a really important shout-out, if I can, to my daughter, who's 25 today.
0: Okay, now, this gets complicated. So, she's 25 today.
3: Yep.
0: Make sure, you're going to have to make sure she's listening to the radio in the future.
3: I know.
1: It's gone over my head. The quiz is up there.
0: I don't think
1: we can do it.
0: What's your daughter's name, Kerry?
3: Her name is Kiara.
0: Kiara, happy birthday from the future. But now you are here because you're hearing this.
1: Also, Kiara, Aaron Patterson, the mushroom killer, gets a Zempic in jail.
0: Yeah. Yeah.
3: I'm sure she'll be riveted.
4: It's Will and Woody. Please also-

0: It's Will and Woody keeping you up.
1: Woodrow, I think we are a genuine chance to get Joe Jonas in this studio on Friday's show. And here is why.
2: Do we need to explain who Joe is?
3: No, probably not. Everyone knows.
1: Everyone knows the Jonas Brothers.
2: Yeah, I think everyone knows.
1: I think there's Nick, there's Kevin, there's Joe. I think I've nailed the three. There's another one. There's a fourth.
4: Frankie.
1: Frankie boy.
4: Yep. Big age difference.
2: I thought you were going to say big Asian. I was like, what?
4: No, big age difference. He's the younger one.
2: They're all Caucasian, which would have surprised me.
1: Yes.
4: Same parents.
1: Yes.
4: I believe.
1: Anyway, 2 years ago, if we could get back on track, 2 years ago, Joe Jonas was on this radio show and he made us a promise.
5: Will and Woody will be opening up for the Jonas Brothers when we perform in Australia, two songs of my choosing and wardrobe of my choosing. And I'll just say you don't want to miss that show.
1: Okay, that never happened, obviously. He never invited us on stage with his bros for that tour. Will, he is going to be performing with his brothers about a kilometre that way for the NFL exhibition match halftime show.
2: Yep.
1: You and me have tickets to that NFL exhibition match.
2: We do.
1: Which means we're going to be within...
2: Thanks to...
1: Oh, can we drop that one in there?
6: Why wines?
2: Oh, God.
1: Why series
2: wines?
6: That's what I meant.
1: We love Y Series wines. We only drink the Y Series when we're drinking wine. It is the best, and everything they offer is great.
2: Yep, absolutely.
1: So anyway, we're going to be in a stadium, and I'm going to say, do you get that credit, mate? I'm going to say,
2: someone put the credit in my screen. Otherwise, we're going to lose these tickets.
1: Someone find the credit. We're going to be, let's say, 50 meters away from Joe Jonas, right? Roughly.
2: 50, I feel like the security, it's important that you're honest about this bit because.
1: I'm being honest.
2: No, you're not.
1: I am.
2: The security barrier will be 50 metres from Joe Jonas. He's going to be on a stage. There's going to be the end of the stage and then the security barrier and they're probably going to have a mosh pit in front of him and then he's going to be in the middle of the MCG.
1: 100. But the.
2: We don't even know where we're sitting yet.
1: This is all good points. Let's say we're 100 metres away from Joe Jonas. But at the end of the day, we're in the stadium. What I need your help with right now on 13 1065, I really need people's creative ideas here. How should we get Joe's attention when he is performing the halftime show?
2: Yeah, so another way of saying that is if you went to go and watch someone in a stadium and they were performing, how would you get their attention?
1: Yeah. And let's think outside the box here because we've already thrown around the idea of like laser pointer.
2: No one threw that around.
1: I've thrown it around a couple of times and
2: it was illegal.
1: Yeah, but I wouldn't point it in his eyes.
2: Where would you put it then?
1: It's just like on
2: So he thinks he's getting shot.
1: No. I'd put it at his feet. My cat loves it. Laser pointer at the feet. And then he'll go, whoop, whoop, or try and catch the dot like a cat. And then I'll be like,

0: Look at where that's coming. Anyway, I don't have to go down that road. But what I'm saying is.
1: Have you got a laser pointer?
0: Yeah, mate, I love it. The cat
1: Why
0: loves
1: have you
0: it.
1: Get they're illegal?
0: Oh, no, I don't. I don't have one. Did I say laser pointer? I meant torch. Anyway, another idea is to like bring in a whole bunch of like letters, individual letters, and get other people in the crowd.
1: For me, that's for the win. You print out A1 pieces of paper and it says something.
0: Yeah. The other one would be like start a chant. Like if we can get enough people like saying,
1: Joey. Yeah.
0: Or just because even I think he will remember Will and Woody as well. Like he's been on the show. He's played our famous game, Can You Hear It? He actually reached out to us to play our game. So he knows of us.
1: Yeah.
0: So I think it's like getting his attention and somehow getting him thinking of Will and Woody. That's the goal.
1: They're the instructions. The number's 131065. Please text us 0429 131065. We love the text line. It's all thanks to the limited edition Wine Series NFL wines. Oh, the Aussie wine putting you right at the center of the action. How do we get Joe Jonas's attention from the crowd at the MCG on Friday? Take your calls up next, Will and Woody.
2: Woody's got a viral reel. 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

0: Woody keeping you up?
1: Woods, you and I plan on getting Joe Jonas's attention this Friday at the season opener of the NFL in Melbourne at the MCG. He owes us, guys. Long story short, he owes us.
2: Yes. I'm going to play the audio one more time just so you can hear it. This is Joe and what he said to us.
3: Will and Woody will be opening up for the Jonas Brothers when we perform in Australia. Two songs of my choosing and wardrobe of my choosing. And I'll just say you don't want to miss.

0: that show.
1: Hey, that never happened, all right? Mm. I just feel like the way for him to fulfill his promise, I don't expect to get involved in the halftime show. I think that's too much. I'm willing to put that down. Mm. But I think he owes us an in-studio performance of Waffle House.
2: Yeah, yeah. We just take a chat at this stage because we thought we had a bit of a thing going on with him. He unfollowed us and, you know, we haven't spoken since.
1: Hey, just on that, because he only ever followed us on TikTok.
2: Yes.
1: Now, our digital producer, who has been informing us that he doesn't follow us anymore, was looking at the wrong platform. He never followed us on Instagram, Sexy D.
3: That is correct.
1: Have you messaged him on TikTok?
3: I just did then.
1: Oh, my God.
2: Darcy.
1: We've been doing this for 3.5 weeks.
2: Darcy.
1: What did you say?
3: I'll read it to you. Wait, hang on. How do you do this? Okay, here we go.
1: Oh, my God.
3: Hey, brother, heard from a little bird you were coming to Melbourne. I have a memory of a few promises being made. After you won, can you hear it?
1: Love that. That sounded cool.
2: Lots of birds and brothers in there.
1: I like
2: what,
1: it.
2: Sounds
1: cool.
2: Does he follow us on TikTok?
3: Let me check.
2: This
1: should have been done. Anyway, while you get that, let's take some suggestions because we'll also be in the stadium for this NFL game. I know, he's dropped the ball.
2: Was the original comms with Joe on TikTok?
3: Yes. Well, I looked and there's no messages, so maybe they've been deleted or something. I don't know. They're not there, though.
1: Maybe do they evaporate after a while? Is that a thing on TikTok?
3: No, I don't think so.
1: Like Snapchat?
3: No, I don't think so.
2: Darcy.
3: Guys, don't worry. We're coming up with a master plan.
1: And when he says master plan...
2: We wouldn't need the master plan if you had just DM'd him on the right platform, you ding-dong.
3: Guys, don't worry about it.
1: He's done it now. He's making amends. He's written a very cool message with brothers and birdies and all that stuff that he was using. But just in case Joe doesn't see that... It's not a disaster. Come on, get positive. We're going to be in the stadium. How do we get Joe's attention? That's the other way of getting him, right? So 131065, want to hear your suggestions. Kelly, how do you reckon we should get Joe's attention?
4: Hi, guys. I think you need permanent marker, write a nice big message on the back and wear some budgie smugglers with his face on it rip it off and just go for it.
1: So, sorry, his name. His name written on our backs?
4: Yeah, or just a message or something, but definitely get a pair of budgie smugglers.
1: Oh, you really
4: with
1: want
4: his
1: that one.
4: Photo or something on the back.
1: You've doubled down on the budgie smugglers.
2: Feels like a producer planted call, that one. I'll tell you what. Okay. Get the boys in the budgie smugglers.
1: Because at least if we're in budgie smugglers, right, let's just go with it for a second here. Like people around us are probably looking at us a bit funny, and maybe he notices that. There's a bit of a commotion in the crowd. Men are undressing.
2: Do you reckon?
1: I'm just saying, it causes a commotion.
2: I'm sticking with the fact that he's going to be a very, very long way from us. And then he's not going to see people in budgie smugglers. He's so far away.
1: But what if we've got Joe written on?
2: He's so far away. He's playing music. That's what I'm saying. For me, in the lead at the moment, is write on each individual piece of paper, Joe, DM Will and Woody over like 20 odd pieces of paper and give it to 20 people in it who are sitting in a row. That'll make the biggest amount of visual noise.
1: That's pretty good.
2: Hold on to that.
1: How else
2: do we get, or t-shirts, like print, you know, different t-shirts to say different things.
1: Yeah, I like it. Or just write on t-shirts. Let's go to John here. John, how do you reckon we should get Joe Jonas's attention?
5: Boys, I think you got to stand out from the crowd. I'm thinking full pink bodysuits with pink face paint as well.
1: I don't mind this as well. Okay, because once again, it's a commotion.
2: Don't like it,
1: but
2: you're on the right path.
1: Because if we're in pink, you're right, bodysuits is different to the budgie smugglers.
2: Yeah.
1: Because you think it's bright pink as well.
2: Yeah.
1: And then do we write Joe on our pink suits? John, I like it. As far as standing out goes,
2: In the right direction.
1: Let's go to Bree here. Actually, before we go to Bree, what about, because you know, the other part of this is getting our supplies into the stadium. And not to say
2: supplies.
1: We want to be, well, the things to like the signs and stuff, right?
2: It's
1: obviously
2: fine.
1: Rules on how big it can be. What if we got those, you know, those balloons that blow up real big?
2: Yeah, yeah.
1: But in a bag, they look tiny.
2: Mm.
1: And then we just blow up huge balloons and then write Joe, Will and Woody on like a lot of balloons, huge balloons.
2: How are we blowing them up?
1: Mouth?
2: Oh, yeah.
1: It's got a Brie here.
2: How big are the balloons?
1: Because you know
2: they'll hate that.
1: Yeah, but
2: they'll hate but that. You can't even take an umbrella into the ground, let alone a huge balloon.
1: But an empty balloon looks like a.
2: Looks like a what, mate? Looks like a what?
1: Looks like an empty balloon. Like it's not a big deal when it's not blown up. Yeah,
0: Bree, on 131065. Bree, how do you think we should get Joe Jonas's attention?
6: So, you know, at sporting games when people bring the giant cardboard cutouts of players' faces, I feel like Joe needs to see your faces to know it's you.
2: Yeah. Oh. So we bring giant cutout
1: of our own,
2: of
1: faces.
2: Our own faces.
1: And maybe with
6: yeah,
1: a huge...
6: Yeah, and then you can still have people holding up, like, all yes, the signs and yes. stuff, but then that way he sees the visual. It's like, yep, I remember those two.
1: Do you
2: I think
1: reckon...
2: it's a good producer job before Friday.
7: Yeah, we're not busy at all.
1: Do you think we could turn that around, though? Huge blown-up heads of ourselves on cardboard?
7: Maybe. Feels like a promotions number.
1: Ooh, oh, yeah. A lot of dishes.
2: Well, I tell you whose job it. I tell you whose job it could be, given that we're in this mess because of them. Is Sexy Das.
7: Eyes.
2: That would be great, mate.
3: No, I'm going to be damning him a lot now, so I won't have time.
1: Well, not too much. Not don't push too hard.
3: Do you know what? I actually just realized there's a call feature on TikTok.
1: No way.
2: Don't call him.
1: No, no. Yes, call him. We'll call, if he doesn't get back to us in the next 24 hours, I say we call him live tomorrow on the show.
2: No, I'll give him a call now.
3: Okay, I'll give him a call.
1: No, no, no, not now. No, no, no. Too pushy. Too pushy. Easy. Easy, boy. Downhill. Sexy, did you check, by the way, does he still follow us?
3: I didn't check.
8: Oh, my God. It's Will and Woody for when life gets big on you.
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32: 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Kiss.

0: Adventures with Laughs. It's Will and Woody keeping you up.
1: When is the right time to flirt with someone?
2: Yeah.
1: And we're doing all the singles out there a service right now by just clarifying. This is a place you can flirt. This is a place you can't flirt. Now, Wilbur, last time we did this, I brought up the dance floor. It was always an area, to be honest, that I thought was not a place to approach someone, because I always thought it was you want your own space, you're dancing for someone to come up to you and start flirting with you. I thought it was a bit wrong, but you said that you had a genius tactic called dropping a bomb on the dance floor, which we all assumed meant a fart.
2: Yeah, which was just not the case.
1: So what did you mean?
2: So what I meant was, because I'm an awful dancer.
1: Yes,
2: you are. A good dancer. And I agree, like, unless you're in America or Europe where grinding up on dancing in people's spaces is very welcome. Sure. In Australia, strange.
1: It's invasive.
2: You just want to do your own thing and you're like, get out of here, mate. You're annoying me. What I used to do as a bad dancer but good with words.
1: Here we go.
2: I used to, like, see someone that I thought was pretty and then I would go and say something really nice. Like just not creepy but nice. Just
1: like what?
2: You're really cute. Just like that. Oh, yeah. You're super cute. Yeah. Or like something like that. Depends how drunk
1: you are. You are good with words, aren't you? So,
2: But like, I'm waiting for the eyes at this point. The eyes have happened. I'm not just bombing without any comms, okay? So I go, you're cute, right? You're and then cute. I just leave.
1: Whoa.
2: Because I'm still in the venue,
1: you're
2: but I've
1: really
2: left.
1: You're really cute. See you later.
2: And then I've left because I'm still in the venue.
1: Yeah, right.
2: And
1: how do they know?
2: And then, because the good thing is, if they're interested, they'll come and they'll find, they'll seek out. If they're not interested, if they're not interested, and, you'd never see them again.
1: Can I just say, every single girl has their head in their hands right now. Can I just say,
2: it's a safe play.
1: We shouldn't judge him, guys.
3: Can
1: all right?
3: I just say-

0: Just out there making himself vulnerable. As a percentage, how many times would they come find you?
1: 100%.
0: Annalise, what are your thoughts on that?
2: Whatever Will just said, I have fallen for so
1: Thank you.
2: That's exactly how I would want to be approached.
1: Thank you, because you're just, you're not getting in their grill. You just go, here's just something really nice. And by the way, I'm leaving. So I'm not standing here going, hey, you're super cute. And I'm just going to hover in your space because it's like, piss off. You just go, you're super cute. No strings attached. I'm going over here now. Yeah, and then you piss off. Okay, and then if you see, if they come and find you, you're like, great. But if not, you're like, I just did a drive-by and gave a girl a compliment. Yeah, no harm, no foul.
0: All right, okay. Yeah, all right. I'm coming around to it.
2: Super thirsty. So I'm going to the bar.
1: Excuse me?
3: Whoa.
1: What has happened?
3: Whoa.
1: Wow. Hey, the move still works.
3: Clearly.
1: Oh my God.
3: I think this is the time you walk away, Will. I think you leave the studio. Annalise is going to come find you.
1: You've fallen for that before, that move.
2: I would love that move. Yeah, I've fallen for it before and I would welcome it kindly every weekend.
1: There you go.
0: So do you want someone to, because Will's a horrific dancer, so he obviously couldn't do this. Would you want someone to dance up to you and like show, hey, here's a sweet move first?
1: Then
0: second strike, you're really cute. Third strike, walk away.
2: Yeah, the approach is you lock eyes across the room, then you...
0: Yeah, Will had that. Will tick that. Yeah.
2: Tick, ding. And then you go
1: Sometimes
2: to...
1: I didn't get the eyes. I was just going...
2: That's creepy.
1: Well, you miss 100% of the shots. You miss 100% of the shots you don't take.
3: You're looking for it.
1: You know, because again, you're not going like, you're super cute, and by the way, I'm just going to hang around here. You just go, hey, you're really cute.
0: Yeah,
1: it's a compliment.
0: Yeah, yeah, yeah. And you say it nonchalantly.
1: Exactly.
0: Right?
1: I'm not going like, whoa, you're really cute.
0: Hey, that's you're really cute.
1: Hey, you're cute.
0: I just happened to walk past you. Hey, you're really cute.
1: What's going on? I'm thirsty, do you know?
0: Sorry, Annalise, how would you want the dream scenario, dance floor, how do you want it to go down?
2: I go eyes into him in a dance circle that isn't mine, and then slowly
0: him
2: rotate.
0: Him in a dance circle?
2: Yeah, well, like, you know, with his mates.
0: He's with his mates, okay.
2: Dancing, but then slowly does the, like, rotation so we're back to back. Then a little tap on the shoulder. Hey, you're really cute. And then disappear over. Ideally, within the vicinity.
0: Hang on, am I supposed to try and find your back there? So like, I'm not facing you, and I've got to try.
1: Can't
0: and
1: look
0: find,
1: over your shoulder.
3: I've got to find your back.
2: You just know.
0: You want me to hit your back?
2: No, don't. Not necessarily, but just like a
1: so grade. Difficult. So eye to eye.
0: You made it so simple. It was so simple before, and now we've got to have eyes in the back of our heads trying to find your back.
1: This is your problem, Annalise. There's too many steps. There's too many layers.
2: Yeah, but the layers are there for, like, tension. Do you know what I mean?
1: So hang on. So is it meant to be, like, a sexy back-to-back? Or, like, what's the point of the back-to-back?
2: It's not, like, fully back-to-back, but it's, like, you know you can feel each other. You can feel the heat through each other's backs. And then
1: how do you know it's them?
2: Because you know. Every girl knows.
0: You know, mate.
2: You know when the hot guy's near you because you can see all his mates, but you can't see him, which means he's behind you.
3: Whoa.
2: Yeah.
0: Nice. Oh, and then so how long do you
1: process
0: leave
1: of elimination?
2: You know, Joe, don't you? You know this feeling.
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1: Yeah, I know, right? What is going on? We're so deep in it. Will and Woody.
5: Time to say goodbye to Will and Woody. If you like what you heard, you'll love what you see on the socials at Will and Woody.
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14: 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Summertime in Brisbane means high to extreme UV levels. 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
1: So here's the plan. 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
3: Okay.
1: And then we'll start a chant.
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15: 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This is the catch-up hour, guys. We're here to talk about what great stuff is coming up on today's show from 6 and also play back some of our favourite moments from yesterday. Let's get into it. Hosier, Too Sweet on KISS 97.3.

0: Ava Max on Kiss 97.3. Robin, Kim and Corey Oates back in live from 6 a.m. This is the catch-up hour. And the guys yesterday talking about those things that you hold on to that keep you stuck in the past.
1: Kerry out of Burpen, Gary East. What are you hanging on to, Kerry?
2: A VHS video recorder, which I had in my bedroom as a teenager. And I brought it across to Australia and I have to use an adapter to use it to watch my son's videos and our wedding videos.
3: Oh, you know you can get them changed to DVDs.
4: You can, Kerry. You can get him changed over.
2: I like the nostalgia.
3: I get it.
0: As a believer of keeping physical media alive, I will admit that a VHS player is a little bit of a tougher argument. And I speak as someone who, like Kerry, still has a VHS player at home. Harry Styles, American Girls on Kiss 97.3.

0: Olivia Dean on Kiss 97.3. Robin Kibikorio's back in live from 6 a.m. this morning. Your first chance at $1,000 coming up just after 7 with our pop quiz. One of the answers to that pop quiz coming up in the next hour or so as well. Don't go anywhere. This is the catch-up hour, though. Kip yesterday talking about how his plans were ruined with all of that wet weather that we got yesterday. Remember how much it rained yesterday?
1: Guess what I had in my to-do list in my diary today?
2: Here we go. This will be good.
1: Paint the fence.
3: No, you're not.
1: It's not happening now.
3: Rain.
2: Why are you not?
1: Because it's raining.
2: It's been dry
1: for weeks. The rain, when you've organised an outdoor painting activity, can go and get stuff.
2: Sorry to say, but there would be a hell of a lot of farmers telling you to go and get stuff.
3: Yeah, that's true.
4: me worrying about my fence painting. Yeah, you're right.
3: Yeah, they're not loving you right now.
2: They would ring up and tell Kip to go and get
1: That happens every week. I've had enough.
0: Yeah, on top of the first world problems, do you think the fact that it didn't rain yesterday meant that Kip actually did go outside and do that painting? I'm sure we won't be surprised with the answer coming up after 6 a.m.
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2: Morning, I'm Alana Riley. Well, there was a false alarm near Brisbane Airport overnight with a postage facility at Boronia Road evacuated thanks to a sus package. Specialist police were called in who determined it was not a bomb and not suspicious.

0: There's court today for the second man charged over an alleged attempted murder at Aspley. A 24-year-old was rushed to hospital after he was shot twice late last month. A 25-year-old is now facing one charge of attempted murder, with another man already before the courts. Labor is facing a fight when it comes to our social media feeds after unveiling the proposed My Feed, My Way laws. The rules would force social media giants to let users opt out of online algorithms, but the coalition claims it censors free speech, while the Greens want an opt-in model. And Rockhampton's Fitzroy River is back in the spotlight, with the future Olympic venue reportedly struggling to house 800 student athletes and their families for a rowing regatta. According to News Corp, Rowing Queensland has been hit with complaints from parents who can't find affordable accommodation. Your sport check in a sec.
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0: In the AFL, Lions veteran Josh Dunkley says his side won't dwell on last Saturday's qualifying finals loss to the Swans. Brisbane now facing a do or die clash with the Crows on Saturday.
2: In a final series, you've got to bounce back very quickly. So we did that on Monday, had the review, got delivered a few home truths and then moved on pretty quickly.
0: On 360 there, and Broncos star Reece Walsh has been forced to change his phone number after it was leaked online and he started getting flooded with unknown calls. The Kiss Cast is next.
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0: A bit of cloud around and tops of 25 degrees in Brizzy today. Tomorrow, a shower or two in 22. Right now, it is 13 degrees in the city. 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
7: Ready or not? 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
1: Talking about The Voice right now because they're heading into the finals, the quarterfinals this weekend. So it's not too late to catch up. I just jumped on last night. Yeah. And I'm already understanding what's going on.
2: Honestly, I reckon it's up there as one of the best talents we've had on The Voice, and young talents. You know, the talent on there at the moment is it's actually insane, and they're all young. So for Australia, I feel like it's one of those moments where, you know, could we be seeing one of the next greatest pop artists or country artists that we've had, you know, come through Australia like ever. So
1: and very
2: it's
1: early,
2: really exciting.
1: Very early on, we spoke to

0: I'm repeating, she's 15 years old.
1: Yeah. A Maple Park State High School student, one of our very own. Dasha, hello.
2: Hi.
1: I'm sure we got you out of bed. Thank you so much.
0: Hey, Dasha, are you going, is today a normal school day? Are you going to school today?
2: Yes, I'm still going to school today.
0: That's crazy.
1: This is the crazy thing for me because, you know, the whole country is invested in The Voice and, you know, it was the battle rounds, the knockout, and you weren't picked by Ronan, but you were saved.
0: Yeah, we've got the moment here where you're saved by Kate, I think.
3: So, Kate, which artist will you save tonight and take to the quarterfinals?
4: Look, honestly, you're both brilliant. I can see myself saving either one of you. The artist I'm going to be taking is Deja.
0: So cool.
5: Yeah. How'd you feel, Deja, at the time? Like, were you really nervous?
2: I was in shock, to be honest. I had a lot of emotions going in. And I being saved by Kate, it was just really like, I was taken back of it. I was just in shock. I just couldn't believe it. You know, I thought I was going to go home, but given that second chance by Kate, I was so happy, to be honest. I was in shock, but I was really happy.
1: But, mate, to do an Etta James song that is so hard and to perform it with such expertise, you must have thought that you were going to get through.
2: I mean, it was anyone's game, to be honest. Those girls were amazing. I feel like we all worked really hard. And to be up against talent like that, I didn't know who was going to be picked. And honestly, if I had to be picked to any of those girls, I'm glad it was one of them as well. But, yeah, it was sucking.
0: I know certainly, like, tension and nerves can affect people's voices. So with there's a bit of controversy with Richard Marx, who didn't take any of his three. He said, no, none of you have lifted to the occasion tonight. Was that did you see that before you went on?
2: No, I didn't see that. We have, like, a backstage kind of thing, and we're not allowed to kind of see the performances. So, I didn't even know that happened.
0: Yeah, it's probably for the best.
5: When is it all backstage, I guess, is it all being in the same group? Do you see, I guess, nerves and the differences with people and how nervous they are, how they're dealing with the situation? And I feel like, you know, do you see that actually, you know, come out in their performances? And I guess for yourself, do you get, like, really nervous, or do you find a way to calm yourself down?
2: Absolutely. I mean, nerves gets the best of us, especially on a big stage like that. I get really nervous, but I guess just the way I deal with it is just like breathing and calming myself down and knowing that I got chosen to be here for a reason.
5: Yeah,
2: and
5: nice.
2: So, yeah, just kind of giving myself that confidence.
1: So, babe, what's going to happen today when you walk into the schoolyard? Like, what is the reaction to you? Because you would have had it a couple of times already.
2: Oh, I don't even know, to be honest. To walk into school, man.
5: Yeah.
2: Just from my blinds, everybody just kept coming up to me being like, girl, you were amazing. What the heck? I can't believe you go to my school. So I'm just ready to see what happens this morning.
0: Oh, man. Well, I'm sure it'll be encouragement. Yeah. And they're mad if they don't encourage you. And so good luck this weekend, the end of the quarters. So it's all happening this weekend.
2: Yeah, it is.
0: All right.
5: Well, I can't wait.
1: To go. Yeah. We're right behind you, mate.
2: Oh, thank you so much. I really appreciate that. Robin, Keith and Corey Oates.

0: The Cranberries, Zombie on Kiss 97.3. Robin, Kim and Corey Oates, they are back in live next. Your first shot of $1,000 coming up with our 7 a.m. pop quiz. And at some stage in the next half an hour, the guys will hand you one of the answers to our 7 a.m. pop quiz to help get that $1,000 in your hands just that little bit easier. Don't go anywhere. This is the catch-up hour, though, and the guys had a little adventure post-show yesterday, but beforehand, they had to check in with the big dog.
1: Now, you know how a couple of weeks ago, and I rave about this all the time, because I think one of the coolest services that the Brisbane City Council ever offers us is the rat dog.
2: I can't believe this is, like, it's 2026. This seems like something that might have happened in England before the first fleet.
1: I'm sure that's true too.
2: Yeah.
1: But we have a lot of rats in Brisbane.
2: Yeah.
1: And when I lived at Fig Tree Pocket and I bought my house, we moved in and within 6 months we had an infestation of rats in the house.
2: Wow.
1: And I rang the council just for advice and they said, oh, we'll send out the rat dog.
2: Because it's a thing.
3: I don't get it.
1: It took out 9 rats within my house. Ah. And since then, I've been raving about it.
2: Yep.
1: So I just thought I'd get our Lord Mayor up, Shrindog, because he likes us, and see if he'll let us go and see the rat dog in action. Hello, Shrindog.
4: Good morning.
2: Hey, mate. Now, when you saw, we should say as well, for those that aren't aware, Shrindog was your pilot name when you were in the Air Force. How was it a river fire when you're watching those planes go over? Did you want to be up there?
4: Oh, look, loved it. I know I'm not the only one, but, it's my favourite part of river fire. You know, the fireworks great, but the flyover's even better.
3: Do you lose your touch when you haven't been flying for a while, or do you reckon you could just jump straight back in there and do it?
4: For me, it's been a long time.
3: Yeah. Technology change, maybe?
2: Yeah. Okay, hang on. Let's just go. Remember the movie Independence Day where they had to bring back the old pilots?
3: Yes!
2: If it came to it and we needed you to fight the aliens, could you do it?
4: In a 2-seater propeller plane, mate.
2: Okay. You can be the crazy guy.
3: You're right.
2: You can be the crazy kamikaze guy at the end.
1: We'll take it.
2: Yes.
1: So have you seen the rat dogs in action?
4: Oh, they are the cutest. We've got two of them, Molly and Rosie, and they are absolutely adorable.
3: What are they?
4: Fox Terriers, and they're both around 4 years old, and we've been on the job for a long time. And, you know, we've had a history, I think, that goes back over 100 years of this in the council.
3: Wow.
4: And, it's just one of the things. Now, I can tell you, I'm a little bit nervous. I had Molly in my office trying to sniff out whether there were any rats.
2: Yeah.
4: And no rats in City Hall.
2: Well, that seems ridiculous.
1: That's insane.
3: That's not right.
1: I object.
4: Well, certainly not in my office anyway.
2: This is good.
1: And it's her definition of a rat,
2: yeah,
1: really.
2: Yeah, that's true, yes. but we can actually see it in action.
4: Yeah, absolutely.
2: Oh, how cool.
1: So we've organised we're going to take, I'm not sure which of the rat dogs, but we're going to go to the Botanical Gardens because that's the most likely.
4: I think you'll find a few down there.
2: Yeah.
1: Exciting. So we can go and see them. It is quite extraordinary how efficient they are. So thank you, Lord Mayor. We really appreciate it.
4: Oh, look, you'll enjoy yourself. And look, we can even attach a little GoPro camera onto Molly and Rosie, and you know, so that you can see it from their perspective.
2: Love
1: it. We're doing it.
2: Thanks, mate.
3: We'll do it.
1: Thank you.
3: Let's do it.
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16: It's time for Wake Up Australia weather. Let's go to Alexander with today's forecast.
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8: Brisbane traffic.
9: It's Mark looking over Brisbane. A crash is being tidied up on the Warrego Highway at Minden. No delays, though. We've got a breakdown to watch for on the M1 northbound before Stanmore Road exit through Yatala. And then it's on the brakes from Tanimura into Slacks Creek. The Gateway Motorway slowing up northbound through Carindale. The Bruce Highway starting to slow southbound past North Lakes. Cooper at Terramar S now comes with a $2,500 fuel card plus attractive finance offers until 30th of September. 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The Kiss Cars partly cloudy at 25 with Robin Kipp and Corio to the morning on Kiss.
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11: Brisbane's latest info. Now. Morning, I'm Alana Riley. Well, a postage facility near Brisbane Airport has been evacuated overnight after someone spotted a sus package. Police say it was a false alarm. Specialists were sent in who determined it was not a bomb. 3 townhouses have been damaged in a fire on the Gold Coast this morning. The midnight blaze at Coomera also destroyed 2 cars, with investigations now underway. Police have charged a second man over a shooting in Aspley. A 24-year-old was hospitalised after he was allegedly shot twice late last month. A 25-year-old Griffith man is now facing 1 charge of attempted murder after another man was already charged. Overseas, hundreds of flights have been grounded at airports across the UK. An air traffic control issue is affecting Heathrow and Gatwick. And an international urban planner reckons Brisbane should close off more inner city streets for pedestrians, claiming it's good for our physical, mental and social health. Gil Penalosa tells Brisbane Times it could be one of our city's biggest Olympic legacies. Your sport check in a sec.
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11: There's a boost for North Queensland ahead of Saturday night's cutthroat final against the Sharks. Reuben Cotter is free to play after having a possible suspension downgraded to a fine. And just 2 sleeps to go before Friday's historic NFL clash between the Rams and San Francisco down at the MCG. Despite arriving in Melbourne last Friday, 49ers star Dre Greenlaw says he's still trying to get his bearings.
12: How far are we from Antarctica? That's what I gotta ask. Yeah, we're like right on top of it, huh? Like, does it? It's snow, probably pretty bad here.
11: The Kiss Cast is next.
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11: A bit of cloud around Brizzy today and tops of 25 degrees. Tomorrow, a shower or two and 22. Right now, it is 13 degrees in the city and we

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5: Good morning.
4: Worst Joke Wednesday. What do you got for us? 131065 is our number. We've got tickets to Dinosaur Live. Now, is this sort of similar to what those what we had at the one of the school visits when they had those amazing little puppet dinosaur
5: yeah,
4: things?
5: Yeah, we were Bellbird Park.
4: Yeah.
5: Yeah, absolutely.
4: Okay.
5: Yeah. I mean, those, the handlers of Currumbin Wildlife Sanctuary, where you can see some of those, got very upset with me when I inferred that they might be puppets.
4: Yeah.
5: But they are very real life, and these are huge. They're not just the little ones, so it's worth it.
4: Yeah, like there's a T-Rex. I don't know how they do that live, make a T-Rex look like it's walking around. There's a Triceratops, a Microraptor, plenty more. So Dinosaur World Live, a awesome family adventure. 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But a double pass for our favourite joke this morning.
5: So can I ask, please, because last week it went so blue that no one could notice how red I was.
4: Yes.
5: Can we just, if we're giving dinosaur passes away, could we maybe down that line?
4: And perhaps in the wake of Father's Day, maybe you've got some good dad jokes for us.
5: Yes.
4: Here's one just to get the ball rolling. This is one that that Corey tried out on the show yesterday, impromptu.
5: Yay, West and Kim Kardashian both showed up to support their daughter North at her debut solo concert in Chicago.
4: How old's North?
5: 13.
4: Okay.
6: South of 14.
5: It was very funny.
7: No reaction from anyone except...
5: except Corey.
6: No, I got Drew. I got our boss.
5: Our boss. He heard it. He's in the studio with us.
7: Yeah, Drew's the one that said, hey, you want to play an example of a bad joke? I've got some audio for you.
5: That's good. That's a good bad joke.
7: Yep.
5: 13. There it is.
7: Yeah. North is south of 14.
4: Okay. So actually, Catherine out and under. We've got Catherine with an early joke. Let's get the ball rolling, Catherine. What do you got?
8: Okay, good morning, guys.
4: Morning.
8: A mechanic dies and goes to heaven. After a few days, he starts fixing things. Gates work better, clouds glide smoother. God notices, who let a mechanic in here? St. Peter, who is on the list? God calls, hell, send him down. Devil answers, no way, he installed AC and coffee machines. Hell is great now. God says, I'll sue you. Devil laughs, with what lawyer? They're all down here.
4: So there you go.
5: That kicks us off.
4: And it's not blue, so we appreciate
5: that.
4: Yes, we
5: do.
4: Thank you, Catherine.
5: Because the first one always sets the tone.
4: It does, indeed. So what do you got, 131065, Worst Joke Wednesday on KISS 97.3?

Somba Homewrecker. It's Rob and Kevin Corey Oates on Kiss 97.3. Somba's coming to Brisbane and we have a double pass to see him. It'll be April, that tickets, or rather April 9th.

next year is when he's going to be here, and the tickets go on sale on Monday. But we've got a double pass when we play our pop quiz later on today. If you have a crack at the pop quiz, you've got $1,000 if you can get all 10 questions right. But either way, you grab yourself a double pass to Somba.

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1: 131065, you got a joke, something to make us laugh this morning?
2: I don't know why I can't believe I'm saying this one, but I think it's really bad. Why are piggy banks so wise?
1: Why are piggy banks so wise?
2: Because they're full of common sense.
3: Yeah. Okay, that's where we're going.
1: Do you want me to tell you the joke that Corey told me this morning?
3: Go on, I do.
1: I bought my wife a pug for Christmas. And despite the googly eyes, the weird nose, the bad breath, and the rolls of fat, the dog really seems to like her.
3: I don't even. I can't. You just said that out loud. And what's worse, you repeated it. Like, it went through Corey's filter, which doesn't exist, through you, your filter. Yeah. Our boss Drew would have heard it the first time.
1: It's early.
3: And now you're all chuckling again.
1: It's early. Chris, out of the switch. Okay, Chris.
4: How are you?
1: Good, mate.
2: Good.
4: After that, how are you both going to go home?
3: I'm kind of stunned, Chris. I mean, it's like working with three-year-olds. Okay, what's your joke?
1: Yes, pull up the aircraft, if you will.
4: Just before I tell you the joke, you were going on a couple of weeks ago about Vegemite on crumpets. I've got an even better one for you. You've got to get really good fruit toast, like a cafe style one.
2: Yeah.
4: And you put Vegemite on that.
1: Fruit toast?
4: Yeah. It balances the sweetness
2: it
4: out.
2: It does.
1: Really?
2: Yeah.
1: Okay.
3: I like marmalade on fruit toast because then it gives you that bitterness, but that's a fruit.
1: Yeah. Fruit, yeah. Okay.
4: Yeah, but okay. Vegemite, just not too much of it, just a splash.
1: Okay. Just a scrape.
3: Okay.
1: Right.
3: Okay.
1: Give it a go.
4: And the other one is, hang on a sec, so I can't get the alarm going on.
1: Hey, I've got a lunch.
4: And the other one, I had a sandwich bar in London for ages, and our best-selling one was a toasted peanut butter, bacon, and banana sandwich.
1: That is the one that killed Elvis. That's the exact...
3: Peanut butter, what is it? A peanut butter?
1: Peanut butter, bacon, and banana. Okay. I'm sure that's what he was obsessed with.
3: We need to try that. I do want to try that.
2: Okay.
3: Okay, anyway, Chris, you're here for a joke. What is it?
4: What do you call an army of babies?
1: An army of babies, what?
4: Infantry.
1: Thank you, Chris.
3: Ashley of Burpengary East, what's your joke?
5: Good morning. My joke is, if milk drowns cereal, does it make it a cereal killer?
1: I like that.
3: Yeah.
1: Good question.
2: Nice. Daryl, out of Zingalpa, what's your joke?
6: Morning, guys. Hey, just so you know, Corey, that joke of yours was as bad as your tackling ability.
2: Thanks, mate.
1: Just loves a little low blow on the way through, Daryl.
2: I only hit him once, Daryl, and then I never ran at me again. So.
3: Okay.
6: All right. A good mate of mine, Dave, bought himself a talking centipede for $500 and took it home in a small box. About 30 minutes after he gets home, he opens the box and asks the centipede, do you want to go for a beer? Centipede doesn't answer. Raising his voice, he repeats the question. Still no reply. Getting angry, thinking he's been had, he shouts the question again loudly, at which the centipede sticks his head out of the box and says, I heard you the first time. I'm still putting my bloody shoes on.
1: That's really good.
3: That's cute. Yeah.
1: All right, what do you got? 131065. It's Worst Joke Wednesday.
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8: It's Mark. Looking over Brisbane, the Gateway Motorway slowing up northbound from Eight Mile Plains through to Mackenzie, slowing traffic on the Logan Motorway westbound from Drew Vale through to Parkinson. On the Mount Lindsay Highway, it is under speed between

0: Crest Road and Green Road northbound Boronia Heights. The Bruce Highway is on the brakes past North Lakes, and the Ipswich Motorway is building rapidly through Goodner eastbound. Men, Movember wants you to know prostate checks start with a blood test. No fingers anywhere. Speak to your doctor at 50 or 45 if you have family history. The Kiss cast, partly cloudy and 25 the top today with Robin, Kip and Corey Oates in the morning on Kiss.
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3: 6:17, the Queensland Police put out a bunch of dad jokes on their socials across the weekend.
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3: 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Worst Joke Wednesday, 13 1065. 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

0: Madonna, Like a Prayer. It's Robin Kipper-Corey Oates on Kiss 97.3. Just a little taste of what's happening after 9 o'clock this morning when we hit the time machine. Right now, though.
1: Get ready

0: Best Jokes Wednesday.
1: We're doing it for Temple and Webster, and we actually promised this. This was a video on the Queensland Police Instagram page over the weekend. The Queensland Police doing some dad jokes.
2: What's your best dad joke?
3: It has to be, what'd the ocean say to the beach? Nothing, it just waved.

0: What do you call a cheese that isn't yours? Nacho cheese.
1: Why did the scarecrow win an award? Because he was outstanding in this field.
2: What do you call a sleeping bull? A bulldozer.
3: Why did the bicycle fall over? Because it was too tired.
4: I used to hate facial hair, but then it grew on me.
5: And you gotta imagine, they're all in uniform and slightly embarrassed.
6: That's great.
5: It's super cute.
7: I'm gonna keep going with this.
6: Yeah.
7: Yesterday I farted on my wallet.
6: Mm-hmm.
7: Now I have gas money.
6: Oh, God.
5: Okay, Drew, our boss is in the studio with us most of the time. Do not laugh. It encourages him. He looks to you because he knows what we're going to be like.
6: Sue out of Forest Lakes. G'day, Sue.
8: G'day, Kip. How you going?
6: Great. What's your joke?
8: Oh, it's nice and tame today.
6: Oh, good.
7: That's good.
8: All right. What do you call it when the snowman throws a tantrum?
5: Oh,
6: what do you call it when a snowman throws a tantrum? What?
8: A meltdown.
5: Ah, yes, it is.
6: A little meltdown.
7: Nice.
5: Oh, Jason Redlam Bay, what's your joke?
9: Did you hear about the cow that jumped over the barbed wire fence?
6: No.
9: It was utter disaster.
7: Sir? Cindy, out of Green Bank, what's your joke?
10: Why don't you ever see elephants playing hide and seek?
6: Ever see elephants playing hide and seek?
10: Because they're really, really good at it.
6: That's why you don't see them, because they're experts.
5: That's so cool. Okay, who's going right.
6: to
5: win?
6: Oh, gee. I mean,
7: it's hard.
6: Utter disaster actually got the best laugh this morning.
7: There's been some great ones.
6: There have been some good ones. I enjoyed. Can you remember anything? This is the problem with
5: the
6: jokes. You forget them the moment they've been.
5: The snowman was cute.
6: Yeah. The meltdown. Yeah. Okay. We want to go with the meltdown.
5: Well, you know, let's see. Hey, Sue, have you got small people that would like to go and see Dinosaur Live?
8: Oh, absolutely. I've got an 8 and a 10-year-old next week.
6: Oh, okay. Look at that. Perfect. Dinosaur World Live tickets all yours. Well done, Sue.
8: Oh, my God. Thank you. I've got my nearly 10-year-old standing here jumping up and down.
5: Oh, that's perfect.
6: A rawsome family adventure you can book now at dinosaurworldlive.com.au.
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12: Brisbane traffic. It's Mark looking over Brisbane. The Ipswich motorway slowing up eastbound through that Goodness stretch and also through Dowra Oxley. Centenary Highway is getting a busy run inbound from Dowra through to Jindalee, and the Logan motorway is on the brakes westbound from Druvale through to Parkinson, and the Bruce Highway slowing southbound North Lakes towards Brisbane. 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The Kiss car's partly cloudy and 25 with Robin, Kip and Corio to the morning on Kiss.
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15: Morning, I'm Alana Riley. Well, first to the Gold Coast, where a horror fire has ripped through three townhouses and destroyed two vehicles. It started at Coomera just after midnight, but everyone managed to get out okay. Rockhampton's ability to house spectators and athletes for the Brisbane 2032 Olympics is in the spotlight again. It comes as Queensland Rowing receive a string of complaints from parents who can't find accommodation for a state regatta there next week. Another arrest has been made over the alleged shooting of a 24-year-old man in Aspley late last month. A 25-year-old has been charged with attempted murder due in court today. Specialist police have been called into a postage facility at Brisbane Airport overnight thanks to a suspicious package, but it was just a false alarm. And local schools are thinking outside the box when it comes to tuck shop options. Lasagna burritos from Fernie Hill State School and strawberry pancake bites from Rochdale State School are among the finalists for the Queensland Association of School Tuck Shops Awards. Your sport check in a sec.
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15: Ruben Cotter is free to play against Cronulla on Saturday night. The judiciary downgrading the Grade 2 careless high tackle charge the Cowboys lock was hit with for a high shot and Canberra's Josh Papali'i. And Aryna Sabalenka is a step closer to becoming the first woman to win the US Open three times since Serena Williams. The world number one has surged into the semi-finals. The Kiss cast is next.
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15: A bit of cloud around Brisbane today, top of 25 degrees. Tomorrow, a shower or two and 22. Right now, it is 13 degrees in the city. And Wynn United flights to Vegas for our iHeartRadio Music Festival and see BTS, Benson Boone and Zara Larsson live from 10 a.m. on Kiss.
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3: 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It's Robin Kip, Band Corey Oates, doing it

0: for Templin Webster. Now, we went out after the show yesterday to see the Brisbane City Council Rat Dogs.
1: Yeah, I've been raving about it for so long. And then we got our Lord Mayor Adrian Trinner on, and I said, can we get one of the Rat Dogs and just show the boys and Brisbane, because we videoed it all, exactly what they do. It's such a unique thing that we just have in Brisbane, and it's a free service. If you have rats, you can get the Brisbane City Council Rat Dogs to your place.
0: It's so cool.
2: Found out really an interesting bit of information yesterday about rat dogs and rats and number of rats in households. And I can't wait to really explain to people what I learned yesterday.
0: So we are going to do that.
2: And it's to do with someone in this room.
0: Oh, okay. So, we're going to do that in about 15 minutes. Okay. That's always terrifying, isn't it?
1: It's clearly me.
0: Maybe. So anyway, we'll get to that in about 15. But before that, we also had yesterday on the show, we were able to chat. It was a Brisbane exclusive. It was really cool to be able to chat with Dry Arrow and his partner, Barina. And for those that don't know, somehow you've missed it, if you're not into rugby league, Dry played for Queensland. He played for the Broncos, the Titans, and South Sydney were his big club.
2: Yep.
0: And he has been diagnosed just this last year with MND.
1: And become the poster boy for it, and has been so generous to Australia to raise awareness about this condition and also share his family with us.
0: You had a really interesting question to him, which we're going to get to for those that missed it in just a second. And you, Corey, talking to your mate, ended up getting fairly emotional. So we've got some moments of that. Yeah.
2: To be honest, I've tried to keep it in the whole time, like talking to him and then talking about it. But just saying those few things probably got to me a bit.
0: Yes. So we'll do that right after this. Justin Bieber, Daisies. It's Robin Kipp and Corey Oates on Kiss 97.3.

Usher, yeah. It's Robin, Kip and Corey Oates on Kiss 97.3, doing it for Temple and Webster. Yesterday on the show, we were able to talk with rugby league legend. He's only played 100 games for Souths just this weekend, but he is a legend nonetheless in Jai Arrow and his lovely partner, Barina. 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
1: This is going to be a strange question, but I mean, I had a husband who had terminal cancer, so I feel like I can ask it. Out of all the terrible things that comes with a disease like this, what has been one of the great moments? Because incredible things do come out of terrible tragedy. And we don't focus on that, but it can be life-changing in the best possible way.
2: In what way?
1: Just in a bit.
0: A little bit of M&D humor, I love it,
2: A thing for me at the moment and what we are doing is the amount of help towards families and the amount of awareness and welcome followers, pretty cool as well.
3: Yeah, I think it's taken us on a different path in life as well, naturally, trying to advocate for those who have the disease, those who are sort of going through a similar thing, and hopefully create something of our own where we can help kind of give back to families and research and all that stuff, because we're quite passionate about it.
2: Yeah, and we're in the position to do that.
1: So you're changing lives.
4: That's massive, mate. And this is the other thing I wanted to ask you about being at South. Are you thankful that you're there? Because I feel like that club, I've always seen them get behind people, you know, when they're going through a bit of a tough thing, and even when they're teammates or staff. But I just feel like that club, and maybe Wayne has been a big part of that, but are you just so thankful you've had them, that team around you, and being at that club has probably made it so much better?
2: Yeah, I am, mate. I think what they're doing and have done for me and my family, they've gone above and beyond.
0: One of the other things that I think has been amazing throughout the last few months, you know, July, remember with the tri celebration, the arrow, and just not just rugby, like
4: mate, it
0: across
4: was
0: rugby league, but then it went into surfing and it went all.
4: It was overseas,
0: everywhere.
4: It was, and that's what I can't like. It has gone, you know, incredibly far. Like, you know, you see Neil Danaher from AFL for 10 years, you know, raised over $100 million. People didn't know that.
0: Yes.
4: But I feel, and mate, look, I have given you a bit of slack.
2: I'm glad they do now.
4: Yeah, and that's exactly right. But I think it's because of the person you are. Mm. You're a legend. You're a champion bloke. you know, you're always there for people, mate. So. Look,
0: for those that can't see what's happening in the other studio, Jai's pointing to Barina. Go, listen to this. Listen to this. Listen to how good I am.
4: But it's true. Like, because Kip even said to me one day that he didn't think that you remembered who he was. And one day that Kip said he was walking down the airport and you yelled out, "Hey, Kip, how you going, mate?" And I said to him, I said, "That's Jai." I'm like, he respects everybody, and as much of a pain in the ass and a larrikin as you are. You're a champion bloke, mate, and I think that has rubbed off on a lot of people, and you can see that with how far this has gone.
2: No, I appreciate it, mate.
1: Well, good luck.
4: Yeah, good luck.
1: You guys have been so generous with all of your time to the whole of Australia, so I hope you get to have those really special moments just for you and your family.
2: Mm. We will.
1: Thank you.
2: Thank you so much.
4: Thanks.
2: Good to see you.
4: Good to talk to you, mate. Good to see you.
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6: It's Mark looking over Brisbane. Centenary Highway's getting busy inbound from Darra through to Jindalee. A bit of traffic making its way from Springfield as well. The Ipswich Motorway's under speed eastbound through that Goodness Stretch. Also Darra and Oxley. Gateway Motorway's on the brakes northbound 8 Mile Plains through to Mackenzie. And the Bruce Highway slowing southbound around Boundary Road past North Lakes. Nissan's most fuel-efficient X-Trail is here. 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The Kiss cast, partly cloudy at 25, with Robin, Kip and Corey Oates in the morning on Kiss.
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24: 6:49. Pop quiz is coming up after 7 o'clock news. We go straight into the pop quiz. There's 10 questions, 60 seconds. If you get them all right, you win yourself $1,000. And win, lose or draw today, we've got tickets to Somba

0: A gettable.
1: Yeah.
0: Like, it's like you have to really dig into bits of your mind.
2: No,
0: if you
2: Kip
0: can do that quickly,
2: because, yeah,
0: then you'll be okay. I reckon question nine's tough.
1: All right, let's see. I haven't seen it. What is it?
0: Okay, in 2016, the song Black Beatles was part of which viral challenge?
2: Ooh. If you know this, then you are the weirdest man on
1: No, that. No, I don't know.
2: Thank
1: that.
2: Thank goodness.
0: Okay, mannequin challenge.
1: The mannequin challenge.
2: Oh. Don't you reckon he's the most random dude
0: you
2: ever?
0: You are random when it comes to your facts. It's great, though. It's a great personality trait.
1: Was that the challenge where people would, like, you'd walk into a shop and everyone would be standing still or whatever,
0: it's
1: being
0: creepy.
1: Mannequins?
2: Oh, yeah. So you certainly do know.
1: I do remember the mannequin challenge. Okay.
2: I've never heard of it in my life.
1: Yeah, you wouldn't. I can't imagine being able to just stand still for like 20 seconds. Just do this while we make this video.
0: Without talking? Impossible.
1: Impossible. You haven't done it. All right, take 12, Corey.
2: I'm going to show you actually off air, but I'll show you Huxley's, my little boy's Father's Day video.
1: Mm.
2: So they get there and ask the kids all these questions. Every other kid stands there and answers every question.
1: Yeah.
2: They have to stop the video and take every single one singly because he'll say it while running away.
0: Can we hear that video? Why are we taking that off air? That's hilarious.
2: It's so fun. I'll show you.
1: Okay. Yeah, okay. We'll see if it translates to radio. We'll do that.
0: That sounds great.
1: Right after this. And actually, after this, though, we need to show you how it works with the Brisbane City Council rat dogs. We went out yesterday on patrol looking for rats in the Botanic Gardens.
0: Yes, there are two rat dogs for the Brisbane City Council. You can get them to your home anytime you want if you have a rat infestation. And you two finally got to see just how clever and cute they are.
1: Did we find a rat? Find out right after this on KISS 97.3.

0: Lady Gaga, The Dead Dance. It's Robin, Kip and Corey. It's on KISS 97.3, 6.54. So yesterday, straight after the show, we headed to the Botanic Gardens and wanted to check out the Brisbane City Council rat dogs. It's a thing.
1: It is a thing. I've been raving about this and I was so excited because I wanted to share it with you. It is quite unique to Brisbane City Council because we are on a river and as a city, we're quite infestated with rats.
0: Mm.
1: One of the services that the council offers for free is that you can get one of two rat dogs to come to your home if you have a rat infestation. Now, I had it happen when I lived at Fig Tree Pocket and we had a nest of nine.
0: Oof.
1: And the rat dog was able to get rid of nine rats out of our house.
2: That was the big information I wanted to, everyone know about because, you're really hiding this away. You're really talking that down a lot, Robin, because remember we asked.
0: Yes.
2: How many rats is a lot of rats?
0: This is when we asked Chris the handler.
2: Yeah, and he said anything more than half a dozen is an infestation. But he said sometimes it can be a breeding ground. So you were the breeding ground for Brisbane.
1: I was.
2: You had nine.
0: Yeah.
1: Well, I think because we'd moved in, what had happened, there was a house next door that was being demolished.
0: Right.
1: So obviously the rats that were living there, it was a derelict house.
0: So they had to move.
1: And I moved in, but we didn't move in straight away. So we had a lot of stuff in there.
0: Yeah.
1: But we didn't as a family move in. And in that period of time, which was about a month, I think they set up house.
2: Were you feeding those rats?
1: No.
2: Because they,
1: It's disgusting. Anyway, I love the service.
2: Yes.
1: And I wanted to show it to the whole of Brisbane. We've got a very cool video that I highly recommend you check out because we met Chris, who's a handler of Rosie, who's a four-year-old fox terrier.
3: So Rosie's 4 years old. I got her as an eight-week-old puppy. She started training at 12 weeks old by following our another older dog around.
4: If we find a rat, what's going to happen?
3: She will show a lot of interest and she'll really try to get into where that rat is hiding.
2: Now she barked at Kip when he got out of the car. Is that an issue?
3: She doesn't like two-legged rats.
0: You paid Chris. I know you paid Chris to say it. Anyway.
2: He just knew where I was going.
0: While we're having this chat, you can see that Rosie was amped.
1: She's ready to go.
3: She's ready to go.
1: So you tell us what you're doing.
3: We might have a walk up this boardwalk.

0: Corey.
1: What, the you, Rosie work out?
0: Yeah, and you.
1: Or me.
0: Because you took the reins.
2: All right, Rosie. Let's go. Go find some kips. Let's go. Smell something? That's him. Oh, Jesus. Hey-ya. Oh, she... What? The other one? Oh, she's yanking me. God dang it, Rosie. Where are you going? There's a bird over there, mate. Oh, there's a bird over there. No, it's a bird. It's a bird.
3: Yeah, she's probably getting bored now. She just wants to find something.
4: Yeah. You two are exhausted. Meanwhile, Rosie is just going, where's her?
0: Yeah, she's ready. Yeah.
3: So we know there's nothing on the boardwalk.
4: That is good. The people of Brisbane are happy.
3: Yes.
0: Rosie dragged you through the bushes, everything.
4: Oh, she was so keen.
1: But, like, it was so quick. She'd get off one scent, next one, next one, next one.
0: Yeah.
1: Like, everywhere. And she was just running.
0: And isn't it funny how when you are looking for a rat... which is, you know, you're very hypersensitive about exactly what it looks like.
1: Anything.
0: And what you're going for. So when somebody, like Robin, brings a small rat, a toy rat, and throws it at you, it freaks you out.
3: Rosie.
2: Jeez. Got me.
3: Good girl.
2: Yeah. Okay, that is good. Have you got in with it?
4: No, that's why I was giving it to you.
2: Okay.
0: All right. And it was my turn to pay it forward.
1: And I had no idea what you were going to
0: bring it out on Corey.
2: Don't you throw something weird.
5: Yeah, you.
2: No.
5: Oh, you got me.
0: You were just full on Miyagi, like just wham, bang, just whack that rat out of the way.
1: As soon as I seen anything that looked like a rat, get out of me.
0: But Rosie the rat dog, wasn't fooled for a second.
4: No. We tried to get her to get excited. She was like, what is that?
0: Absolutely nothing.
4: Dude?
0: But look, the good news is there's no rats at the Botanic Boardwalk.
4: No, which is awesome.
0: The bad news is we didn't get to see Rosie catch a rat.
1: No.
0: Yeah.
1: But, no, except for you.
0: Yeah. Hey, come righto. But you can have a go, by the way. If you think you've got a rat, because we saw our mate Jay, who we do the podcast with, he had a rat in his barbecue over the weekend. Disgusting.
1: Yeah.
4: Right? No,
1: but honestly, I was amazed. I didn't know what to expect.
4: Isn't it cool?
1: It was really cool. Like, you could really see, like, those dogs are just, like, they are looking for rats. And there's no way that they wouldn't find them, I can tell you that.
0: No.
1: She was sniffing everything.
4: So you just ring the Brisbane City Council, ask for the rat handlers.
1: The rat people.
4: And book yourself in.
0: There you go. Now, coming up after this, we're going to do the pop quiz. We've got 10 questions, $1,000, and Somba tickets, win, lose, or draw. So if you want to play, 131065. We'll do it after this.
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10: Brisbane traffic.
11: It's Mark. Looking over Brisbane, there's a multi-vehicle crash on Mains Road up from Mount Gravatt northbound before University Road, causing minor delays. Also, a multi-vehicle crash on the Centenary Highway northbound after Augusta Parkway exit around Springfield, and then it's slowing up towards Jindalee Bridge. And we've got the Bruce Highway slowing around Deception Bay Road south past North Lakes. Looking for a hands-on high school? The Industry School prepares students for vocational careers through practical learning, apprenticeships and traineeships. Enrolling years 10 and 11 now for 2027. Kiss cast partly cloudy in 25 with Robin, Kip and Corey Oates in the morning on Kiss.
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14: Morning, I'm Alana Riley. Well, there's court today for the second man charged over an alleged attempted murder at Aspley. A 24-year-old was rushed to hospital after he was shot twice late last month. A 25-year-old is now facing one charge of attempted murder. Another Australian has been found safe following catastrophic flooding across Nepal and Tibet. The person was not in the disaster zone but has been unreachable since it happened. 35 Aussies are still unaccounted for. Teenage boys are now being blackmailed by overseas criminal syndicates into sending sexual photos, with close to 2,000 reports of sextortion made to Kids Helpline since 2024. Girls used to make up the majority of helpline contacts for image-related abuse, but now almost two-thirds of them are from boys. Making other headlines, fire has torn through a strip of townhouses on the Gold Coast overnight after sparking in a carport of a Coomera property, and a false alarm near Brisbane Airport with a postage facility at Boronia Road evacuated overnight thanks to a sus package, but it was given the all clear by specialist police. In the AFL, Lions veteran Josh Dunkley says his side won't dwell on the weekend qualifying finals loss to the Swans. Brisbane now faces a do-or-die clash with the Crows on Saturday.
16: In a final series, you've got to bounce back very quickly. So we did that on Monday, had the review, got delivered a few home truths and then moved on pretty quickly.
14: On 360 there, and Broncos star Reece Walsh has been forced to change his phone number after it was leaked online and he started getting flooded with unknown phone calls. The Kiss Cast is next.
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14: A bit of cloud around Brizzy today, top of 25 degrees. Tomorrow, a shower or two and 22. Right now, it is 14 degrees in the city. And win United flights to Vegas for our iHeartRadio Music Festival and see BTS, Benson Boone and Zara Larsson live from 10 a.m. on KISS.
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3: Yeah, Tracy of Tenamira, hi.
4: Hello.
2: Well, hey, Tracy.
3: The good news is, regardless, win, lose or draw, yes, you're going to get some Somba tickets. Are you a fan?
4: My daughter is, yes.
2: Excellent. Ooh,
5: yes. I hope that makes people relax a bit, you know, relax and but just...
3: I think you could do okay.
5: Just say whatever comes to your, mind first, you know?
2: Yes.
4: Okay.
2: We definitely recommend you do that, especially if you pass more than a
5: couple
2: of times.
5: Maybe pass twice, max.
2: We never make it back for too many. So pass if you're not sure. We'll come back if there's time. 60 seconds. You ready to go?
4: Yep.
2: Time starts now.
3: On what type of phone would you send an iMessage?
4: Apple.
3: Which vehicle do the Scooby-Doo crew travel around in?
4: Pass.
3: Complete the Pink lyric. I'm going to get in trouble. I'm going to start a...
4: fight.
2: Nice.
3: Who's taller, Luke Hemsworth or Liam Hemsworth?
4: Liam Hemsworth.
3: Nice. What topical quiz show is hosted by Tom Gleisner?
4: Pass.
3: The Beehive are fans of which artist?
4: Pass.
3: Name an actor who has played Spider-Man.
4: Pass.
3: What is the name of the Australian national netball team?
4: Firebirds. No.
3: In 2016, the song Black Beatles was part of which viral challenge?
4: Pokemon Go.
3: Which actor recently called Tom Cruise his nemesis?
4: Oh, pass.
3: The vehicle did the Scooby-Doo crew travel around in?
5: The Mystery Machine.
4: Yeah, I can picture it.
2: Well, you got the Hemsworth question right. You're quick on that one. Now, what is it? Tom Gleisner hosts Have You Been Paying Attention?
4: Oh, yes. Yeah.
3: The Beehive was Beyonce, Tom Holland, Andrew Garfield, Tobey Maguire, Nicholas Hammond are all Spider-Man.
5: Now, the Firebirds are the Brisbane team.
2: Yeah.
5: Which I knew you would realise, but yes, it's the Diamonds. Instantly.
2: The Diamonds, the Australian Diamonds.
3: And the Mannequin Challenge is the 2016 song Black Beatles.
5: I reckon
3: Beatles.
5: You heard Black Beetle and that's it. And you thought,
2: Pokemon, settle down.
3: And the nemesis of Tom Cruise was the nemesis of Rob Lowe.
2: Got all his gigs. But anyway, speaking of gigs, you're off to see Somba nonetheless. Tracy, well done.
4: Oh, thank you.
2: He's bringing his You Are The Reason Tour to Australia this April. Frontier Touring is where you get your tickets, so head to frontiertouring.com. We'll do the same giveaway tomorrow for Pop Quiz. If you don't win, you get Somba tickets. It's Robin, Kip and Corey Oates on Kiss 97.3. Now, we're going to bring Alana in from the newsroom after this because Alana has an ability that none of us knew about.
6: What?
2: It's a gift.
6: This is new to me. Okay. Yeah.
3: No, it is, Alana. I think once you have children, the gift might leave you.
2: Yeah.
3: But right now, I'd be holding on to it forevermore.
2: Let's find out about the gift.

0: Darren Hayes. It's Robin, Kip and Corey Oates on KISS 97.3. We're about to talk about things that you've been able to sleep through, incredibly. 13 1065 is our number if you've slept through something dramatic.
1: There are two types of people. Those that just pass out and no matter what happens around them, they do not wake up.
0: Yeah.
1: And then the rest of us.
0: Yeah.
1: You know, I mean, and I think having kids, something happens biologically and you go from being a heavy sleeper unless you're exhausted.
0: Yeah. See, Naomi's gone from being a really light sleeper. She used to wake up every time I'd wake up for work, she'd wake up and say, I couldn't get back to sleep and stuff. Since having Sienna, she's so tired that she sleeps through all of it now.
2: It doesn't matter anymore.
1: 13 1065, because Alana, you have done something extraordinary.
3: Well, yeah, so I struggle getting to sleep sometimes, but once I'm asleep, there could be a cyclone and I would sleep through it. And Jesse, my partner, was in the front yard. He could have even been mowing the lawn and he heard the biggest crash over everything he was doing, ran inside the house to see if I was okay, because it was just shattering and basically a big pile of tiles. Like, we were retiling the toilet room. Yeah. They'd all fallen over and smashed everywhere.
0: A stack of tiles.
3: Because they were on a cardboard box that had gotten soggy. We didn't realize there was a water.
2: Oh,
3: and then
2: it
3: smashed everywhere.
2: That's loud.
3: I was in the room next door, out cold.
1: What time of day was it?
3: I was like 1 p.m. It was a weekend. Like, I was having a daytime nap.
1: Oh, that's even more impressive.
3: So, and I just was...
0: And he heard it over the sound
2: of a mower
0: next to a petrol mower.
1: Wow.
3: And he ran inside.
0: And you were still
3: asleep. And I was still asleep.
0: That's incredible. That's a gift.
3: That wasn't even like a deep sleep. That was my Arvo nap.
2: Well,
3: and I was
2: Arvo
3: gone.
2: Naps, you can come time be like deep sleep.
3: Yeah. Well, there you go.
1: Yeah. That scares me though, because I feel like I immediately go to catastrophe mode. And I think, what if there's a fire in the house?
3: I think that all the time, because sometimes I'll wake up. And Jesse's like, I'm having my afternoon nap after work, and I wake up and Jesse's beside me, and I was like, this could have been an intruder. I didn't hear him come in. I didn't hear him.
2: All right.
1: She's napping. I'm napping.
0: A random could have just gone, there's a spot for a nap.
2: Yeah.
0: You don't even know. So what do you sleep through? 13 1065.
2: It's interesting, because I remember when the kids were like little, like when they were sort of newborn, I'd wake up to the sound of like a pin dropping. Right?
1: Really?
2: And then now I could sleep through them two fighting and screaming and punching and doing it right next to me.
1: Wow.
2: And I wake up now sometimes going, when did you get into bed?
0: Yeah.
2: And Monty's laying, like, she's snoring right next to me. But it's funny how you say like the noises, like certain noises, because if I hear a random noise outside, my eyes will sort of, I can hear it.
0: Yeah.
2: But if it's rain, hail, I remember Tegan one morning, I wake up, she goes, do not tell me you did not hear a thing last night. I'm like, why? It's like a cyclone outside. She goes, there was hail, there were branches like snapping, a whole tree fell down the back.
1: I
2: didn't even know it rained.
0: Yeah.
1: Oh my goodness, I dream of that day.
0: What do you sleep through? 13 1065.
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5: It's Mark. Looking over Brisbane, there's a multi-vehicle crash being tidied up on the Centenary Highway northbound after Augusta Parkway exit through Springfield. A breakdown on Ipswich Road and Lee, the inbound left lane before Benner Road. Traffic's back around School Road. And a breakdown on the Logan Motorway westbound after the Gateway Motorway through Drewvale. 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The KISS Cast, partly cloudy and 20.

0: 5 with Robin, Kip and Corey Oates for the Morning Off Kiss.
1: What have you slept through? 131065 is our number. We've got tons of people actually on the phone. Melissa out of Browns Plains. Hey,
2: this
1: Melissa.
2: This can't be right.
1: What'd you sleep through?
3: Yeah. Back in the 90s, pardon me, I went to an AC/DC concert and slept through that until Hell's Bells came and it banged right in front of me and I woke up.
2: No way!
4: Okay, why did you go, Melissa? You were exhausted? Did you go on behalf, like with someone else?
3: Yeah. My mum's boyfriend at the time loved AC/DC, so they bought tickets and then won some tickets. So they had a spare and I'm like, hey, I'll go anyway. I could sleep anywhere at that time. So,
1: what?
3: Yeah.
1: Wow.
4: That's extraordinary. I mean, Hell's Bells. Yeah.
1: So the bell and the bells, you hear that and you go, oh, hang on, it's time to wake up. Is that it? Is that the moment?
2: That's so good.
4: Keep them coming. 131065 or on text line 0409 973 973.
1: Who's Taylor Swift?

0: Taylor Swift.
1: I knew it.
0: I knew it, I knew you. It's Robin, Kip and Corey Oates on KISS 97.3. We're talking about things you've been able to sleep through because Alana from the newsroom slept through an entire stack of tiles collapsing, crashing.
2: And her partner mowing.
0: Yeah,
2: just outside.
0: Her partner was mowing with a petrol mower. He heard the incident inside, which was right next to her, and
2: over
0: she slept through it.
1: That's extraordinary. That is Catherine Adenunda, what have you slept through?
3: You promise you won't laugh because it hurts.
0: I can't promise, okay, but tell us.
2: Probably will.
3: Okay, so I'm a real deep sleeper.
0: Mm.
3: So I fell out of bed. I woke up on the floor. I got up and I had fractured my elbow.
1: And you slept through that?
3: I slept through it all.
1: How?
3: Medication, maybe?
0: Yeah.
1: Okay.
0: Might have been on something.
1: That's extraordinary. Hayley on the text message said, good morning, team. So I once slept through my six-year-old daughter doing a full face of makeup on me in the afternoon. She thought it was hilarious. I was not so impressed.
0: You woke up like a clown.

0: going, like, what happened? Someone's, oh, that's great.
1: I've got one, but I didn't, you can't say I slept through it, but apparently I slept through falling off a bar stool once.
0: Oh,
2: falling
0: okay.
2: off a bus.
0: But you had a bit of help sleeping.
1: Yeah, I had a bit of help sleeping, but I didn't even know. And they put me into bed.
2: Georgia Adam Warrenfield, what have you slept through?
3: Hi, approximately 2 years ago, I woke up at about 7 a.m. to smoke outside. And my neighbours had actually told me there was an explosion at 3 a.m. and the whole neighbour's house caught on fire.
2: And you slept through the whole thing?
3: I slept through the whole thing. I had no idea what was going on until I seen all the news crew and the fire engines and everything outside.
2: That is a skill, mate.
0: That is a gift. I mean, unless there's a fire in your house, it's less of a gift.
2: That's less of a gift. That's more problematic. Yana of Caboolture, what did you sleep through?
4: So it's actually my children, so I'll just quickly set the scene. We didn't get in time for a house, so we ended up homeless for a few weeks living out of a camper van. So we had to park our camper van on a property, which was all good, but we had our two dogs with us, and I'd gone away to take my girls to the shops because it was so hot. And our dog had ripped apart our whole camper van. And so I had to fix the camper van by hand. That night, a massive storm had hit us and it had flooded the whole tent that the dog had ripped apart. I had to use all of our clothes to plug the hole while the girls were sleeping. We're talking storm, like thunder, lightning, everything. And the girls slept through the whole thing. When we woke in the morning, it was like a complete war zone. We had no clothes. We had no towels. We had nothing.
1: Yeah. Well, the kids had a good sleep,
0: though. They just had a wonderful sleep, ready for a full day of excitement.
2: That is so cute.
0: Yana, we've got a tickets to Paw Patrol, the Dino movie for you. You can take the girls. Hopefully they'll stay awake for that.
4: Oh, thank you.
0: No worries. It's in cinemas now. It's Robin, Kip and Corey Oates on KISS 97.3, 7.25.
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7: Brisbane traffic.
8: It's Mark looking over Brisbane. There's a multi-vehicle crash being tidied up on the Centenary Highway northbound after Augusta Parkway exit through Springfield. Minor delays there. A breakdown to be cleared from Mains Road, the northbound left lane before University Road at Upper Mount Gravatt. We've also got a breakdown on the Logan Motorway westbound after the Gateway Motorway through Drewvale, and a breakdown Ipswich Road inbound Benner Road, Annerley. 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Get $30 off per month for the first 6 months on selected plans. 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The Kiss Car partly cloudy and 25 with Robin, Kip and Corey Oates in the morning on KISS.
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11: Now.
1: Morning, I'm Alana Riley. Well, a Queensland senator admits the Brisbane 2032 Olympics will put some strain on accommodation levels in Rockhampton, but reckons they'll be fine to host rowing when the games roll around. It's after reports parents are struggling to find somewhere to stay for a state regatta that's being held in the town next week.
12: Rowing Queensland has been open in not wanting it in Rockhampton because they want it their headquarters down in Brisbane. So I'll take anything Rowing Queensland says with a grain of salt on this.
1: That's Nationals leader Matt Canavan on Nine there. Police have charged a second man over an alleged shooting in Aspley that left a 24-year-old in hospital late last month. A 25-year-old Griffith man is facing one charge of attempted murder due in court today. Making other headlines, the Coalition claims proposed social media laws that would force tech giants to let us opt out of addicted algorithms is a form of censorship. Three townhouses have been damaged by fire, damaged in a fire on the Gold Coast this morning. The midnight blaze at Coomera also destroyed two cars. And Queenslanders are increasingly making their homes more energy efficient. According to PropTrack, upfront costs are the biggest hurdle, but Queenslanders still plan to spend $8,000 on energy efficiency by 2031. Your sport check in a sec.
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1: A boost for North Queensland ahead of Saturday's cutthroat final against the Sharks. Ruben Cotta is free to play after having a possible suspension downgraded to a fine. And Socceroos coach Tony Popovich has knocked back a long-term deal to stay in charge of Australia through to the 2030 World Cup. The Aussie men next play Brazil in a two-match series in Queensland later this month. The Kiss Cast is next.
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1: A bit of cloud around at tops of 25 degrees in Brizzy today, a shower or two, and 22 tomorrow. Right now, it is 16 degrees in the city. And Win United flights to Vegas for our iHeartRadio Music Festival and see BTS, Benson Boone, and Zara Larsson live from 10 a.m. on KISS.
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15: Big day for Prince George. I'll tell you what's happened to him. But first, we have another alcohol collab.

0: Collab with a celebrity. Let's just go through a couple of the very famous ones.
1: Yeah.
0: Because there is tequila made by George Clooney. When he sold that company, it was for $1 billion.
1: Is that Tres Amigos or something? Or Dos Amigos, yeah. Him and his mate.
0: Kendall Jenner and The Rock and Matthew McConaughey all have tequila. Beyonce, Bob Dylan and Drake have whiskey. Ryan Reynolds, Margot Robbie have gin. And Jay-Z, Post Malone, Kylie Minogue and Dolly all have wine.
1: What about, hasn't Ryan... did you mention Ryan Reynolds? Yeah. He's got a huge one. And what's we've actually got a bottle in here, right? Adam Gilchrist.
0: Yeah, cricketer. Adam Gilchrist.
1: What's his? Is that a tequila?
2: El Aquero
1: or something. Yeah.
0: It's so funny because I'm going over to the States for Christmas to see my youngest son's daughter's family, and I'm trying to find Australian alcohol to bring.
1: Yeah.
0: And I'm thinking tequila's probably not the thing.
1: The least Australian alcohol.
0: But it's, the reason why I'm telling you this is Sabrina Carpenter has just aligned herself with Johnny Walker.
2: No.
0: Yeah. The world's number one Scotch whiskey, new addition to the Johnny Walker Black Label. She's designed the bottle. It's all in.
2: Has it just got nothing on it?
0: Of her man's best friend album. That's quite good. No, that's good. A blue colorway to playful dog paw motifs on the design of the bottle. So there you go.
1: That would get people talking. If you had a nude bottle, like there's just no labels at all.
0: Yeah, well, that's Sabrina Carpenter's wine. Naked wine.
1: Yeah.
0: Yeah, but then you don't know.
1: Yeah, but that's a clean skin.
2: You know, it's pretty obvious.
1: Yes.
2: I'd love to get it just to try it.
0: Which one? The Johnny Walker, the Sabrina Carpenter? Big day for Prince George.
1: What's he doing?
0: He has started his first day of school and his parents, Prince William and Princess Catherine of Wales, have dropped him off.
3: Prince George has started a new school. George, who is 13, arrived with his parents for his first day at Eton College, the exclusive private all-boys boarding school in Berkshire. Annual fees here are more than £65,000 a year. George will start in year 9. He'll have his own bedroom in one of the 25 boarding houses, and he'll get weekends home, called exeats, around once every 3 weeks. He's following in his father's footsteps. Prince William was dropped off at Eton more than 30 years ago for his first day by his parents and younger brother Harry. He's since said the school was a big support following the death of his mother, Princess Diana.
2: So is he boarding?
1: So he started high school.
0: Yeah, he's boarding school. He goes home once a month.
1: Once.
0: I mean, they're the famous ones that wear the tails. You know, that you see
1: like
0: kids crossing.
1: Tails?
0: Yeah, like black tails, like you would wear at
2: like a
0: very...
2: horse tail?
0: Yeah, that... No.
1: No. No. No, like a suit that goes... Like the suit jacket goes all the way down.
2: Oh, yeah. Sorry, I had no idea what you were talking about.
0: That's the famous school. But imagine paying $120,000 a year.
1: Australian dollars. That's
0: insanity.
1: Crazy.
2: Wow.
1: What would that school be like? How could you come out of that school and be anywhere near normal?
0: You wouldn't be.
1: You can't.
0: That's the top echelons of British higher society. And he also has to have bodyguards. So, you know, he's being followed around his school.
2: I wonder.
1: Everyone would have double barrel names. You'd have all the Mount Bottoms.
0: The hyphens.
2: Yes. What how easy it would be to get in trouble there.
0: I reckon if you got expelled from Eton.
1: Yeah.
0: I mean, part of the rest of the world would think you're the coolest dudes ever.
2: I don't think it'd be hard, though.
1: Yeah, but then also you've got some pretty good defence, like when they're having a crack at you, going, you know I'm the future king.
0: Yeah.
1: Right?
0: Leave me alone.
1: So shush.
2: Yeah, you can't get rid of me, but I'll get rid of you.
1: Yeah.
0: Coming up next, something really cool has happened in my life that has completely humbled me, but also made me super happy.
1: Okay.
0: So I'm going to have just a little bit of a brag moment.
1: All right, nice.
0: And okay. I'll just wait for you two to take me down.
1: Yeah, well, I'm ready.

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1: Okay, so something really cool's happened in my life, and I wasn't going to bring this to the table because it feels a little bit like a brag, or I don't even know what it feels like. But then I thought, no, I work with you two. You won't let my head get out of control.
2: Yes.
1: So feel free at any time to pop my bubble.
2: Sure. But,
1: the one thing I'll say about writing a book, you don't do it for fun, right? Like, it is one of the hardest things you will ever achieve in your life. It takes such dedication. It takes vulnerability because that's an autobiography. But even like a
0: Do you reckon a novel would be different?
1: Oh, I think it still requires. Yeah. You've got to be disciplined.
0: Well, I just because you don't have to tell your own story. You just tell a story.
1: Yeah. Oh, but you still have to create.
2: Is it true or not? Yeah.
1: And you have to be able to sit for hours and hours on your own.
0: Yeah.
1: Then you have to try and sell the book into a publishing house.
0: Yeah.
1: And then you have to wait to see if people actually want to publish then read
3: it. Just a quick one. Knowing you and Reno. And no one has been through a book.
0: Yeah.
3: You couldn't pay me enough to write a book.
1: Right.
3: I'd never want to do it. No
0: so he didn't enjoy his book writing experience? Broncos captain,
3: I think
0: by
3: it's just all the stuff that is like you got to go through, how long it takes. And then I guess it's the... Yeah, like the openness, I guess you got to give. I think you wouldn't be able to get me doing
0: that. I reckon
3: the
0: other thing about writing a book about yourself, it's different to a novel, is you could take it personally if people don't want it. You know what I mean? Like if you write a novel, people don't like my dream story, whatever. Yeah. But if you could take it personally if they don't like your book about you.
1: See, it's really interesting. I don't care what random people think about me, but I have had some backlash from people who are in the book, who are friends and family, and I had to be very careful about how I navigated around that. Yeah. And I do know that a couple of people have been very unhappy that it's been published. And the only way to deal with that is to say, well, look, this is my story, and so I'm telling it my way. My book is called Flamingos Aren't Born Pink, by the way, and it's about the kind of the last 10 years of our life with my three sons, and they end the book.
0: Mm.
1: But the cool thing that's happened, so it's been out for a while. It hasn't done as well as that I hoped it would. I thought that it would find its own momentum. But the problem was that the publishing house that I was with, Frances Whiting book also came out the same day as me.
0: Right.
1: And Anastasia Palaszczuk, the former premier.
0: Yeah.
1: And her book blew up because of her personal life very quickly.
0: That happened the same week, didn't
1: right?
0: it?
1: Oh,
3: yeah.
1: And that kind
0: got arrested. Yeah.
1: Yeah. Things sort of went pear-shaped from there. So
0: if only you could have got one of us to get arrested, we could have helped.
1: I know. Why didn't you try harder?
0: Yeah.
3: Well,
1: anyway, the super cool thing that's happened.
3: I kind of did.
1: Yeah. What do you mean?
3: No, I'm joking.
0: Not at the time.
1: What?
3: I did it.
0: Not that week.
3: I didn't.
1: Okay. You're weirdo.
3: Sorry.
1: I've employed an independent publisher, a publishing, publicist, and I'm pretty much doing anything anyone will ask me because I just want to talk about the book and I want to get it in people's hands.
0: Yeah.
1: And so the North Lakes Library have reached out, and tonight I'm doing an in conversation. So it's like a Wednesday night in the suburbs.
0: Yeah.
1: And it's sold out.
0: Hey, that's cool.

0: Yeah,
1: 180 people.
2: Yeah.
0: That's
1: pretty impressive.
0: That's now, really well. And when we did the book launch, there was 500 plus people there. So it's interesting to me that it hasn't done as well as you thought, because it feels like the
2: groundswell. Yeah, I feel like there's been a lot of support. Okay.
0: And the number
2: comments.
0: One complaint I got from people is that they couldn't get it.
2: No, that's exactly, yeah.
1: Boys, how long did it take you to get my book and read it? Oh, no, I gave you a copy. How long did it actually take for you to read it and keep? I know you have skimmed through it.
0: Yeah, I got to. It took until the holidays. We had a long time before holidays. But once I had holidays, I read it.
1: Did you read it all?
0: I read half of it during the holidays.
3: Can I chime in from the newsroom? I've read your book, Robin, and I love it. It's amazing, and you're so vulnerable with everyone to tell your story. But I'm going tonight. Because
1: know,
3: it's
1: Elana
3: in the hood.
1: Coming. Yeah. She's coming.
3: It's, sorry, my hood, not the hood.
2: I was going to say,
3: it's in my neighbourhood, so I'm so excited. North Lakes. And I'm like almost 200 people are coming out. And also we have a lot of Northside listeners as well, so I know that there's probably going to be a lot of people there who are excited to just wrap their arms around Robin because it's such an amazing feat. Mm. And wait, you guys didn't even give her a round of applause when she said that she sold it out, so...
2: No, it did. We said well done. But
1: no,
2: like,
1: I'm just waiting for the. Wait, they're being way too nice.
2: Nah.
1: I think it's because I'm called
2: not
1: going to
2: lie. When you said it was sold out, I was like, oh, yeah, 50 people.
1: But there it is.
0: How big's the library?
2: Yeah, it's not library can't be that big.
1: I was getting just a little too ahead of myself.
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5: It's Mark. Looking over Brisbane, a crash on Oakey Flat Road, Morrowfield near Carmichael College is causing problems for school traffic northbound and southbound. We've got a breakdown to watch for on the Gateway Motorway, northbound left shoulder before the Port of Brisbane Motorway off-ramp through Murray. Reduced speed limit through there of 80 kilometres an hour. Also a breakdown on the Logan Motorway westbound after the Gateway Motorway Drewvale. 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The Kiss cast partly cloudy in 25 with Robin Kipp and Corey Oates in the morning on Kiss.
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8: start. It's 7:49, coming up after 8 o'clock news this morning. We've got another round of cash or crash. There's three questions between you and $1,000. This was the $1,000 question yesterday, which unfortunately was incorrect.
9: Yeah. What Spanish word can mean both Pope and potato?
8: Papa.
10: Papa.
8: Mmm. So yeah. 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Worth $250. Then you're just two questions away from $1,000 when we play cash or crash. It's Robin, Kip and Corey Oates on KISS 97.3 with Huntrix. Haven't played this for a while.
10: Oh, yeah, wow.
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0: Huntrix, K-pop Demon Hunters Golden. It's Robin, Kip and Corio. It's on KISS 97.3, doing it for Temple and Webster. Pretty good looking day today. Yes. Got the top of 25 in Brisbane. Still that smoke haze around. There are still those fires, particularly out west.
1: Yeah, a bit of rain would be nice.
0: And there's a house fire in Coomera. Burnt down a couple of townhouses overnight.
1: Oh, no.
0: Yeah, which is really sad. Yeah.
1: That isn't good.
0: So a lot of fires around.
1: For this story, there isn't any fires. This is to do with Hucks and daycare. Oh, kindy, sorry. He'd be so cranky at me. So what is it when you call it daycare? He goes, kindy.
0: Because a lot of daycares become kindy when they hit the next.
1: Yeah, so
0: is that what's happened with him?
1: Yeah, so he's what is he, 5 this year in November?
2: So school next year.
1: Yeah, so I know. Anyway, we'll deal with that another time.
0: Have they spoken to you? Have the kindy spoken to you about his prep for prep?
1: Amazing.
0: And he's going to be good.
1: I know.
0: Okay, good.
1: The sitting still part is what I'm worried about. It's not the part of being, you know, playing and being nice. It's the sitting still. But that is not where this story is going. So I picked up Huck's, maybe a week ago. And I didn't think anything of it. And he's got in the car and I'm like, oh, mate, how's your day? He goes, the girls wouldn't play with me.
0: Oh.
1: I'm like, oh, okay, that's all right. But I just figured, like, you know, they were just playing with dolls or something and didn't want Huck's.
0: Mm.
1: And then a couple of days.
2: Do they normally play with him?
1: Well, I don't really know. And I didn't really get into it. So I just went, oh, that's all right, mate. You can play with all the boys, blah, blah, blah. And then a couple of days later, Tegan's like, you know, did Huck say anything to you at daycare, kindy? I'm like, oh, about the girls. And she goes, yeah, like, he's actually, because, you know, he loves playing footy and that. Like, they're actually not playing with him. I'm like, but what do you mean? She goes, well, all Huck wants to do is play sport.
0: Right.
1: Every day. Like, so he, you know, because he loves including, I think he just loves including everybody, Hucks.
0: Yeah.
1: Like, he's actually really, he's great at kindy, they say. Like,
0: yeah.
1: He's inclusive, everyone plays with everybody, and he's gotten really offended by it. Like, he got really sad about
2: but
1: it.
2: But is it because he's tackling them and, like, he's such a big little unit?
3: Well, they just want to do craft.
2: They don't want to get pushed to the ground.
1: Well, I've noticed this year, Huxley's gone from being, like, Chunky, which is his nickname, Chunky, to tall and skinny.
0: Right.
1: But I still call him Chunky. But he's shot up massively, and he's still rough as.
0: Yeah.
1: So he towers over all these kids. Teen goes, well, it's because he's all he wants to do is play sport, but he's sweaty as sweaty as when I pick him up.
2: Like, so he's a hot mess.
1: He's a hot mess. Like
0: so if they won't play footy, but then he comes, I'll sit with you, but he's covered in sweat.
1: But they don't want to play with him at all. Like,
3: what a little fella.
1: I do feel sorry for him, but
2: that starts at 4.
1: It does. I know. Like, and I'm just like, oh, you'll be all right, mate. Just go play with all the boys and he hasn't said anything since. And I've always wanted to get there and watch him play. Anyway, I got there yesterday and I just sort of snuck in and he was playing soccer.
0: Yeah.
1: Tell you why, there's a great reason why they don't want to play with him.
2: Why?
1: He boots that ball harder than anybody there. Like, it's he's dangerous. Got a good foot on him.
0: Yeah.
1: And he booted this ball and it went straight past this boy's head at a mile an hour. And I went, now I know why the girls don't want to play with him, mate. It's very obvious. They want to go to hospital.
0: Yeah, it's just their own safety. Fair enough. Brisbane's easiest cash contest is coming up. I'm ready. Cash or crash. There's $1,000 to win right now. 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

0: the traffic.
1: It's Mark. Looking over Brisbane, the Bruce Highway slowing up around Deception Bay Road for the trip south past North Lakes. We've got a crash being tidied up at Moray Field, Oakey Flat Road near Carmichael College, and that's affecting both northbound and southbound run through that busy school zone. We've got a breakdown on the Gateway Motorway, northbound left shoulder before the Port of Brisbane Motorway off-ramp through Murarrie as well. Nissan's most fuel-efficient X-Trail is here. 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The KISS cast, partly cloudy and 25 the top with Rob and Kip and Corey Oates in the morning on KISS.
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5: Brisbane's latest info. Now. Morning, I'm Alana Riley. Well, the Prime Minister claims proposed new laws that would allow us to opt out of social media algorithms put the power back into the hands of Australians. The My Feed, My Way laws would force social media giants to let us turn off algorithms and just see the accounts we follow. Anthony Albanese tells Nine it gives us options.
6: If you want to continue to scroll and use the algorithms, you can do so. But if you want to opt out, you can certainly do so as well.
5: It's been revealed a 73-year-old woman was victim of an unprovoked attack while waiting in a Brisbane hospital emergency department. Police say the woman was allegedly punched in the face at the Princess Alexandra last month, with a 43-year-old man now charged with grievous bodily harm. Rockhampton's Fitzroy River is back in the spotlight, with the future Olympic town reportedly struggling to house hundreds of student athletes and their families for a rowing regatta. Rowing Queensland is getting complaints that parents can't find affordable accommodation, but Senator Matt Canavan says the town is fine for the Olympics, given it hosts 100,000 visitors for Beef Week. And the bridge to Brisbane is officially a sellout, with 40,000 people preparing to hit the streets for the 30th anniversary of the Fun Run this Sunday. In sport, Ruben Cotter is free to play against Cronulla on Saturday, the judiciary downgrading the Grade 2 careless high tackle charge the Cowboys lock was hit with for a high shot on Canberra's Josh Papali'i. And Aryna Sabalenka is a step closer to becoming the first woman to win the US Open three times since Serena Williams did it. The world number one has surged into the semi-finals. The KISS cast is next.
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5: A bit of cloud around and tops of 25 degrees in Brisbane today. Tomorrow, a shower or two and 22. Right now, it is 17 degrees in the city. And win United flights to Vegas for our iHeartRadio Music Festival and see BTS, Benson Boone and Zara Larsson live from 10 a.m. on KISS.
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9: 8.05, Wednesday morning. What a day to win $1,000. You're only three questions away. Brisbane's easiest cash game. Cash or crash.
10: Oh, Jason of Mount Gravatt. It could be you today.
11: I hope so.
9: Come on, Jason.
12: Yes.
9: What are you going to do? When you get the full $1,000, what are you going to do?
11: I'm going to the Philippines, so it'll be well spent over there.
12: Well, oh, right. There you go.
10: What's nice. Over there? Just a holiday?
11: Just a holiday, yep.
10: Great.
9: Are we talking, what's that beautiful island, Boracay?
11: Boracay, that's where I'm going.
9: Oh, nice. Gorgeous. Okay. All right, so there's a five-second timer. Once you hear the buzzer, that's too late. Get in before that, okay?
11: Yep, okay.
9: All right, here we go. Question one.
12: What Spanish word can mean both pope and potato?
11: Papa.
9: Papa. Papa is correct. They probably use that word in the Philippines, actually. They've got a bit of Spanish over there.
10: And they've also... Yeah, maybe. Yeah, they really love the Pope.
12: So
9: yes, they do. Yes. Yes.
12: Yeah, what do they call the Pope then? I don't get it.
9: Papa.
12: Just Papa.
9: Is Papa a Papa?
12: Okay. But, okay.
9: You got the Papa,
10: Jason,
9: and you got the Papa
12: Spritzer. Can I have some Papa?
10: $250 is all yours. Do you want to go for question two and double it?
11: Let's double it.
9: Yes,
10: let's double
9: good
10: it, Jason.
9: Man.
10: Well
9: I like
10: done.
9: It. All right.
10: Okay, question two. In what country would you find the headquarters of the Hyundai Corporation?
11: Japan.
9: No.
10: You would think.
9: It's South Korea.
10: Yeah, I went
9: Hyundai.
10: To too.
9: Yeah.
11: Oh, well.
9: Oh. Sorry, mate. Oh, well.
10: Okay.
12: That's another one of those red facts.
10: But hey, you're going to the Philippines.
12: Yeah, you're going.
10: That's going to be fab.
11: That's it.
9: Yeah.
11: Thank you.
9: Have fun at Boracay.
12: Yeah, have a good

0: Have a good trip, mate.
1: Yes.
0: Oh, that's a tough one. See, this is one of those random things you know. Actually, you know everything.
2: Did you know that? You would have known that.
1: Yeah.
0: Yeah, he knows everything.
1: Although I think I might have guessed just career and not separated the two, which would have been wrong. Because it's South Korea.
2: Okay, fair.
1: Because they're not doing it up, you know, Kim
2: Jong's
1: not.
2: They're not letting us drive them in North Korea.
1: No. Kim Jong's not building those. Because if he built a car, it would be perfect.
2: Oh, of course. Just ask
1: it would never run out of fuel. So that is question one for tomorrow morning. Now, coming up next, actually, that's a little bit of a conspiracy theory in itself. But I have been going through the top five conspiracy theories.
0: Oh, yes.
1: Some of them are fun.
2: Oh, really?
1: Some of them are frightening. And I'll give you, I'm going to give you the conspiracy theory and see where you two lie on it, because you both don't mind sort of having a little jaunt outside society.
2: Okay. Where the weirdos lie.
1: Yes. Like a little trip where the weirdos lie.
0: Yes.
1: Let's go there next.
0: I'm excited.
1: On KISS 97.3.

0: Rihanna and Calvin Harris, We Found Love. It's Robin, Kip and Corey. It's on KISS 97.3, 8.11. So I was having a little look at some conspiracy theories this morning. And
1: Is that a rabbit warren you go down regularly?
0: No, it's not, but I do love hearing about them. And there's some fun ones floating around and there's some concerning ones floating around. I think I might start with the funnest one that I think I've heard, which was that Avril Lavigne. Have you heard this about Avril Lavigne? This is a theory that's been floating around since 2005, is that she died in 2003, and the person that we think is Avril Lavigne has been a body double who's been impersonated.

0: dating her, and her name is Melissa Vandella. And she has been pretending to be Avril Lavigne since 2003.
1: But why? Wow.
0: Well, they're saying that, remember she had the big hit Complicated, this one.
2: Yeah.
0: And she was famously nervous around people and crowds, yeah. And she hated the fame. And so she disappeared, and because she didn't want the limelight anymore. And there's theories about how she may have passed away and how, and you know, some of them are very sad stories. And
2: yeah.
0: So then Melissa then continued to be Avril Lavigne.
2: Why?
0: So that there was a photo taken in 2012. One post suggesting that Avril was still alive. Good news, guys. Avril's still alive because she's been seen buying cheese. At a time when Avril is supposed to be battling Lyme's disease. And
1: she's gone,
0: why would she be buying cheese?
1: Battle Lyme's disease. But
0: yeah.
1: And she was married to Chad Kroeger from mm-hmm. Nickelback in 2013.
0: Or was she?
1: So he married a Melissa.
0: Chad was always married to Melissa, according to this theory.
2: But why would they?
1: Okay.
0: It's ridiculous.
1: I can't argue that.
0: A Brazilian fan page started it in 2005. But Avril has posted just a couple of years
1: she's
0: ago.
1: She's alive.
0: Yes. And she made a TikTok video that talked about being the real Avril.
2: Oh, my Lord.
0: Imagine having to address it. So now, one that's less fun, but I think holds a bit of water is Princess Di. And Princess Di, that her death was no accident. Have you heard this conspiracy?
2: Yes.
0: And that goes back to, and actually it was Dodi Fayed's dad that actually was the first one to put it out there.
1: Because, oh, yeah, from Harrods, the
0: owner
1: of Harrods.
0: So the car accident that killed her, they're saying, was not an accident. At the time of her death, she was dating Dodi Fayed, who was the Egyptian film producer, who was apparently about to propose that day or the next day. And so the dad went on and said, Dodi's father, Mohammed, yes, said they were killed because the monarchy couldn't stand the thought of Diana and Prince Charles's son being the heirs to the British throne, having a stepfather who was Egyptian and Muslim.
2: Wow.
0: That's what he went on to say.
1: Yeah, he did say that for a really long time.
0: Yeah.
1: He died not that long ago, in his 90s.
2: Yeah. And I believe it.
0: And some of the things as well is that they're saying that she was treated on the scene instead of being rushed to the hospital.
2: Yes.
0: Because they wanted her to die.
2: Yeah.
1: Well,
2: it's
1: the idea that the paparazzi that were chasing her, who I don't think have ever been named or certainly public shamed or jailed.
0: Yes.
1: Were in fact like Secret Service.
0: Maybe they were never paparazzi at all.
1: Wow.
0: This is a bit of a fun one. Beyonce and Jay-Z are Illuminati leaders.
1: Oh, wow.
0: Have you heard this?
1: Okay.
0: Sure. So they're part of the Enlightened group founded in 1776 in Germany.
1: So they Knight Templars?
0: Kind of. They are a handful of members believed to have grown to a couple of hundred with ideas of grandeur and influence over the world.
1: Maybe.
2: It might be a reason why they're so weird.
1: Beyonce got into country music so she could be seen on a horse, just like the Knight Templars were.
0: Yes, there. She was having a little knight's moment.
2: Expanding. That is most ridiculous.
0: Expanding her influence. And the last one, and I think you two might buy into this one.
2: Is it the moon?
0: The pyramids were built by aliens.
2: Yes.
1: Yeah, I 100% think
0: you believe it?
2: Have you seen the latest of it?
0: No.
2: How much further they go down?
1: I think there was something greater than ourselves that assisted with that. There's no question about that.
0: Well, they did these aerial, there's a new
2: radar,
0: a new technology scanning,
2: and
0: they found that it's going down for kilometres. And this is the thing that gets people, right? Because the Great Pyramid, and this is one of the stats that makes people think it had to be aliens. The Great Pyramid consists of about 2.3 million stone blocks. And it's not just about the numbers, it's the weights. The average mass weight is between 2.5 and 15 ton. The biggest problem
2: per block
0: is the huge pink granite blocks located in the king's chamber, which is inside. Some of them are up to 80 tons and were brought from the Aswan quarries hundreds of kilometres away. How is it possible that they did that without machinery?
1: Well, they didn't, and they couldn't.
2: They didn't.
1: I think it's more interesting that people think that isn't a logical explanation.
0: Yeah.
2: Well,
0: aliens is the most logical explanation.
2: Yeah. Or big giant.
1: What?
0: That they had giants. I have heard that theory as well.
1: Oh, okay.
0: That there was giants walking the earth.
2: Yeah.
0: And that's why, you know, there's all this folklore about giants, that maybe they existed.
1: Wouldn't there be footprints or something?
2: No,
1: and again,
2: because
1: why
2: over
1: is
2: years.
1: That so scary to think that wasn't the case?
0: Yeah.
1: Like, if you can have a dinosaur that eats you, why can't you have a giant?
0: A giant.
2: That's what I mean.
0: Yeah.
2: Are they coming back?

0: Okay.
1: Anyway, kids,
2: are they hiding?
1: I've just realised the time. Anyway, kids,
2: okay, sorry.
1: Have a great day at school. Yeah.
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4: It's Mark. Looking over Brisbane, we've got that crash being tidied up at Oakey Flat Road, Moray Field near Carmichael College. A busy run through there. Also a crash at Greenbank, Teviot Road and Middle Road intersection. Heavy delays. A breakdown to watch for on the Gateway Motorway southbound on the shoulder after Compton Road through Stretton, and another breakdown on the M1 northbound around Beenleigh. 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The KISS cast, partly cloudy and 25 today, with Robin Kipp and Corey Oates in the morning on KISS.
5: You know, we've been doing these amazing stories over the last few days. Well, Phil, who lost all that weight, he's inspired somebody.
0: Yeah, Anna has texted us and we want to put them together because they have some interesting stuff to tell.

0: Teddy Swims, Mr. Know It All. It's Robin Kevin Corio's on Kiss 97.3. Now, if you want to go to the movies, we've got a ticket blitz coming up for you in less than half hour from now.
1: Yeah, Practical Magic 2, which I saw last night. I'll give you a movie review. There's a couple of things to look out for that are worth a mention.
0: Yeah.
1: Plus, you get to go.
0: Yeah, so we're going to do that just after 8.30 this morning.
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0: 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We want your amazing stories. You can send us a message. Go to the website, in fact, and tell us about your amazing story. We've got cash for some of our favourites.
1: Yeah, we do, because we want to hear what's going on in Brisbane. And yesterday, we had an extraordinary story from Phil about his weight loss.
4: But I was always like a big guy. And when I say big, I'm talking like big, big, like upwards of like 350, 370 kilos. Keep in mind, I'm about 6 foot eight.
0: Yeah.
4: Wow. And maybe like 10 years ago, I was like, oh, no, I can do this. And just literally dropped 200 kilos in about 3 years and became a strongman for a couple of years and started competing in it and got pretty fit.
0: Wow.
1: Well, we've got Phil back on the line with us. Hello, Phil.
5: Hey, guys. How are you going?
1: Good, because we received a text message, which is pretty cool. It says, I just wanted to say thank you for sharing the story about the man who lost over 180 kilograms, had skin removal surgery and struggled with his recovery. I'm 6 weeks post-op from skin removal surgery after losing 50 kilos.
0: Wow.
1: And I've been feeling pretty sorry for myself because recovery has been harder than I expected. Hearing how happy he sounded and how proud he was of himself really helped me. It reminded me there's light at the end of the tunnel and things are going to get better. I really needed to hear this story. So we thought we could do better than that. Anna of Thornlands wrote us that text message. Hello, Anna.
6: Hello.
0: So let's start with congratulations.
7: Yeah, well done.
0: On your own journey. 50 kilos, incredible work. But, yeah, inspirational hearing Phil yesterday.
6: Very inspirational. I think his story came at just the right time for me.
7: Are you really at a hard stage of the recovery?
6: I think I'm past the worst of it now, but those first 5 weeks, they were very rough.
7: Okay.
1: Right. So, Phil, that's why we've got you on, because you can pump up Anna a little bit more and just kind of give her the assurance that it is going to get better.
4: Anna, it sucks, doesn't it? Oh, my
6: it
4: goodness.
6: It sucks so much. Goodness me.
4: It is the one thing that no one ever tells you about.
0: Yeah.
1: Is it the pain, guys? What is it?
6: No, for me, it's been the fatigue. Okay. And I had the surgery over in Thailand and then flew back to Australia 2 weeks after. So,
0: was that a financial, that was a financial issue, was it, Anna? Like, is it cheaper to get it done there?
6: Definitely a lot cheaper. I think I saved nearly $30,000 overseas.
0: Whoa.
6: Yeah.
7: Okay.
1: Wow. Okay. So, yes, Phil, keep going.
7: Yes.
1: Tell her.
4: The one thing I will tell you is I remember when I got mine done and I was so shocked at what it looked like. And I was like, this is never going to be what I want it to be. Mm. And honestly, it takes years for, you know, the redness to go away, for the swelling to go away, for everything. But the one thing I will tell you is I'm about 7 years on from having it done, and it is life-changing.
7: Yeah.
4: You will never, ever, ever regret it. And right now you're in the thick of it, and it sucks, and it hurts, and it is feeling like you may have done the wrong thing, but trust me, you definitely have not.
1: Is that how it feels, Anna?
6: Oh, definitely. Definitely. Yeah. I mean, I went over to Thailand with loose skin and I came back a pufferfish.
7: Yeah. Wow. For Anna, so say 9 months in when she's still, you know, wondering, I'm guessing it would still not look overly great. You know, just is there some advice for her just to, you know, stick to it? It will look great. It'll get better. Is there anything that you can tell her?
4: Honestly, like, I know this is probably you've been told by your surgeon, just stay out of the sun.
0: Right.
4: The sun makes it way worse.
7: Okay,
1: really?
7: There you
1: why?
7: Go.
4: Yeah, because it's like scar tissue, and scar tissue burns really easy.
7: Yeah,
4: and when
7: it
4: burns,
7: yeah.
4: When it's healing,
0: yes.
4: It pretty much imprints on your body.
7: Yeah.
4: Right. So they say, like, for the first 6 months, and, like, you know, biogel, also great.
0: That's great advice, yeah.
1: So like what is the moment? At what time frame did you go, okay, we're good?
0: Worth it.
4: That's a fantastic question. I think I said this analogy to one of my friends once. It's like when you learn to drive a car or when you learn to do anything new for the first time and it's really hard until it's not hard.
0: Yeah.
4: And then you just forget about it.
0: Yeah.
4: So I can't remember the moment I was like, oh, actually, this is okay now. It just sort of happened. And I went, oh, my scars have faded. Oh, it doesn't hurt anymore. Oh, it's not stretching anymore. You wake up one day and you stop thinking about it and then you're fine.
1: Weeks or months?
4: Months.
7: Yeah, definitely.
0: Maybe years. Sorry.
6: I want a specific date and time.
7: But that's awesome, mate. Yeah. Thanks for
1: that. Does that help, Anna?
6: Thank you so much, Phil. And thank you so much for sharing your story. It offered me a lot of comfort yesterday when I really needed it. So thank you.
4: Yeah. No worries at all. And like you said, there is a light at the end of the tunnel.
0: Well done, you two. Yeah, thank you.
1: Thank you.
6: Thank you.
8: First, we gave you a week of the 90s. But now.
9: Now.
8: Yeah. It's nothing but the noughties. I'm bringing sexy back. Next week, we're taking you

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1: Check this out. It's a beautiful day.
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21: It's Mark. Looking over Brisbane, big delays at Greenbank with a crash still being tidied up around Teviot Road and Middle Road into

0: station with fire crews in attendance. We've got a breakdown to watch for on the Gateway Motorway southbound on the shoulder after Compton Road through Stretton, and another breakdown on the M1 northbound direction just before the Main Street off-ramp through Beenleigh. The blackout sale is now on at 40 Winks. 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Limited time only at 40 Winks. The Kiss cast partly cloudy at 25 with Robin Kipp and Corey Oates in the morning on Kiss.
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4: Brisbane's latest info. Now. Morning, I'm Alana Riley. Well, a Queensland senator assures Rockhampton will be fine to host Olympic rowing for the Brisbane 2032 Games amid reports parents are struggling to find accommodation in the town for a state regatta being held there next week. Nationals leader Matt Canavan tells Nine Rocky hosts 100,000 people for Beef Week.
5: No doubt the Olympics will put strain on hotels and accommodation. It will in Brisbane too. And that's what makes sense to spread these events around the state.
4: A man has been charged after allegedly punching a woman in the face in a hospital emergency department in a random attack at the PA. The 73-year-old woman allegedly received serious facial injuries in the assault back in August. The accused is due in court later this month. The Prime Minister is rejecting claims a crackdown on addictive algorithms is a form of censorship. The My Way laws would force social media giants to allow us to opt out of algorithms amid concerns of explicit and harmful content being recommended online. And another Australian has been found safe following the catastrophic flooding across Nepal and Tibet. Your sport check in a sec.
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4: Ivan Cleary is full of praise for Isaiah Yeo for his remarkable recovery from a pec injury. The Panthers skipper has been named to start in this weekend's qualifying final against the Roosters less than 5 weeks after hurting himself. The Finns will be back at full strength for their first ever finals match this weekend too. Selwyn Cobbo, Kuli Kefu, Fini Fuiaki and Cody Nikarima are all back on deck for the clash with the Warriors. The Kiss cast is next.
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4: A bit of cloud and a top of 25 degrees for Brisbane today. Tomorrow, a shower or two and 22. Right now, it is 18 degrees in the city. And Wynn United flights to Vegas for our iHeartRadio Music Festival and see BTS, Benson Boone and Zara Larsson live from 10 a.m. on KISS.
7: Robin's Entertainment News.
8: Oh, you're going to love this. A huge movie franchise could see a fourth installment because one of the stars needs the money.
9: Ooh, okay.
8: I'll tell you who that is. But the Pussycat Dolls, remember them?
9: Yeah. Oh, yes. Who could forget?
8: Yeah, it would seem a lot of people can, actually.
9: Oh, no.
8: They're not doing well in the UK, which is where they're from. Ticket prices, they've had to absolutely slash them to £37, so about $55 to go and see the Pussycat Dolls.
9: I thought they were... No, they're American. Because remember yes, Schwerzinger was dating the F1 guy for a bit?
8: The reason why I said that is because they've scrapped all of their US dates, so they must be bigger in the UK than the US.
9: Yeah, okay.
8: And I'm not guessing that we'll see them down under. They're even doing a deal where you can get 4 tickets for £150. And they're like, don't you wish your group had tickets from...
9: Okay.
10: Oh, wow.
8: That's their marketing, not mine.
9: It's a little bit fun, but all right.
8: Okay. Now, who doesn't love Madagascar?
10: Oh, yeah.
9: King Julian.
8: Your punsies. Sacha Baron Cohen as King Julian. David Schwimmer was Melman. Ben Stiller voiced Alex the Lion. And, of course, Chris Rock played Marty.
9: Oh, the zebra.
8: The zebra. Yeah. And it made $2.27 billion across the theatrical releases, and there were three of them. But Chris Rock has said there needs to be a fourth.
11: Probably the biggest movie I've ever been in. You know, we did three of them. I pray to God we do one more. In a world where they're rebooting everything, let's do Madagascar. Do you understand? I got divorced. I don't have Madagascar money anymore. We only did three. There's five Ice Ages.
9: Oh.

0: So he's only been paid for 1.5 now.
1: Yeah, he wants to do another one to get some more money back.
0: There you go. I wonder if it would do any good.
2: Yeah. I would watch it because I feel so like they are just so good together, and I don't think they could bugger it up.
0: We got some awesome jokes earlier on the show this morning. We did Worst Joke Wednesday. We always kick off the show with jokes, and we had some that are worth repeating. So we're going to come back to some of the best of the worst.
1: Make you feel better on a Wednesday.
0: Yeah, we'll do it right after this on KISS 97.3.

0: Today's Worst Jokes Wednesday.
1: We're doing it for Temple and Webster, and we actually promised this. This was a video on the Queensland Police Instagram page over the weekend. The Queensland Police doing some dad jokes.
2: What's your best dad joke?
3: It has to be what'd the ocean say to the beach? Nothing, it just waved.
4: What do you call a cheese that isn't yours? Nacho cheese.
5: Why did the scarecrow win an award? Because he was outstanding in this field.
6: What do you call a sleeping bull? A bulldozer.
7: Why did the bicycle fall over? Because it was too tired.
8: I used to hate facial hair, but then it grew on me.
9: And you've got to imagine, they're all in uniform and slightly embarrassed.
1: That's great.
9: It's super cute.
10: I'm going to keep going with this.
1: Yeah.
10: Yesterday I farted on my wallet.
1: Mm-hmm.
10: Now I have gas money.
1: Oh, God.
9: Okay, Drew, our boss is in the studio with us most of the time. Do not laugh. It encourages him.

0: He looks to you because he knows what we're going to be like.
1: Sue out of Forest Lake. G'day, Sue.
2: G'day, Kip. How you going?
1: Great. What's your joke?
2: Oh, it's nice and tame today.
1: Oh, good.
3: That's good.
2: All right. What do you call it when the snowman throws a tantrum?
1: Oh, what do you call it when a snowman throws a tantrum? What?
2: A meltdown.
0: Ah, yes, it is.
1: A little meltdown.
3: Nice.
0: Jason Redland Bay, what's your joke?
4: What happened? Did you hear about the cow that jumped over the barbed wire fence?
1: No.
3: No?
4: It was utter disaster.
3: Sir? Cindy, out of Greenbank, what's your joke?
5: Why don't you ever see elephants playing hide and seek?
1: Why don't you ever see elephants playing hide and seek?
5: Because they're really, really good at it.
1: That's why you don't see them, because they're cute experts.
0: Ashley of Burpengary East, what's your joke?
6: Good morning. My joke is, if milk drowns cereal, does it make it a cereal killer?
1: I like that.
0: There you go.
1: Good question.
3: Nice. Daryl, out of Zingalpa, what's your joke?
7: A good mate of mine, Dave, bought himself a talking centipede for $500 and took it home in a small box. About 30 minutes after he gets home, he opens the box and asks the centipede, do you want to go for a beer? Centipede doesn't answer. Raising his voice, he repeats the question. Still no reply. Getting angry, thinking he's been had, he shouts the question again loudly, at which the centipede sticks his head out of the box and says, I heard you the first time. I'm still putting my bloody shoes on.
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9: It's Mark. Looking over Brisbane, a crash is being tidied up at Greenbank Teviot Road and Middle Road intersection. Heavy delays through there. Also a breakdown to watch out for on the M1 northbound just before the Main Street off-ramp through Beenleigh. And Old Cleveland Road inbound, a busy run through Camp Hill and Street inbound from Newstead through to the Valley as well. Tough new e-scooter and e-bike laws are now in place to stop behaviour that puts lives at risk. 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The KISS cast, partly cloudy today, a top of 25, with Robin, Kip and Corey Oates in the morning on KISS.
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11: We're hitting the time machine after 9 o'clock this morning, but before that we've got some movie tickets to give away, Rob.
12: Yeah, Practical Magic 2 is opening in cinemas on Thursday, so I've got a bit of a review.
11: This is Sandra Bullock.
12: It's Sandra Bullock, Kidman. Nicole Kidman, Stockard Channing, Diane Wiest. Yep. They're all back.
11: Stockard's the one we found out. That's Rizzo from Greece.
12: Yes, that's right. She's 83 years old.
11: I can't believe parents at one stage had a beautiful little baby girl and said, let's name her Stockard.
12: Let me just check that's not a theatre.
11: Okay, please.
13: Surely that's
12: I mean, it might be.
11: Check that, please. We'll come back with it after this.

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1: Okay, Practical Magic 2 opens in cinemas on Thursday. And if you would like to go, we've got some double passes, 131065. Now, it is the sequel to the 1998 now cult classic, Practical Magic. It sees the return of all the female stars, Nicole Kidman, Sandra Bullock, Stockard Channing.
0: Is that her real name?
1: No.
0: Oh, okay. Thank goodness.
1: Susan Antonia Williams Stockard.
0: Ah.
1: Stockard was her last name.
0: Right.
1: Channing was her first husband's name.
0: Oh, wow.
1: Okay. Right. She's just, it's like me becoming Bailey Smart.
0: Right. Okay, yeah, it's not that ridiculous. But it is ridiculous that Stockard could ever be anyone's first name.
1: I don't think anyone's copied it.
0: No. No, it didn't start a thing?
1: No, it didn't start.
2: I'm surprised it hasn't.
0: So this, I was hearing, because I heard the Sandra Bullock podcast a while ago when she was on Smartless, and she was saying how Practical Magic, the first one, wasn't, it failed. And
1: it didn't do very well at all.
0: And then it became a cult classic afterwards, like with DVDs.
1: Yeah. And it's quite dark, I will say. So there's a couple of new cast members, the next generation of Owen sisters, Maisie Williams, who's one of the Starks from Game of Thrones.
0: Oh, yeah.
1: She's in it, and also Joey King. So just to catch you up, the story continues on from the first, where the generation of Owen sisters are cursed that any man they love dies. Mm. And this film, they try and break it.
3: No magic is stronger than sisterhood. Cast by fate, tested by time, and never broken.
4: Here's the thing about magic. It won't be silenced.
5: Is this real? Is he gonna die?
3: It's true. We're witches and the curse is real.
5: I will never trust you again.
6: Kylie said she's gonna go and fix the curse.
7: This will lead her into the dark path.
8: If you want to find her, you have to work
7: together.
6: My blood, your blood,
8: our blood.
0: All right.
1: It's such a girly movie, and I loved it.
0: Did you? Yeah.
1: Because it's woo-woo too.
0: Yeah, yeah.
2: It's kind of funny that where you say, like, every guy that they fall in love with dies, you know.
1: Yeah.
2: Like, when you get married and stuff and...
0: Yeah.
2: Yeah.
0: You
2: like,
0: are you suggesting that a part of you dies?
1: Are you, mate?
0: A part of everyone dies.
1: Are you? Well, God.
0: You're very brave this morning.
1: You are very brave. You're saying some crazy things today.
2: He said the first time.
1: I know, but it's extraordinary.
2: And he laughed. That means he agreed.
1: Okay, there's a couple of things I'll say about this film.
2: Drew, what do you got?
0: Anyone else?
1: No. I am not going to let you derail this.
0: Okay,
2: sorry. Here you go.
1: Because it's really good.
0: Yeah.
1: But it is a very girly film. Yeah. I think you three would absolutely hate it.
0: It does sound.
2: Well, it doesn't seem like there's many guys in it.
1: No, there aren't. And that's one of the really great things. This is a female-led cast, and there aren't a lot of those. There really aren't. No. Where the women are, and Sandra Bullock and Nicole Kidman, as I said, and those two are clearly very close good friends.
0: Yeah, okay.
1: They represent sisters in that kind of, because I have a sister, there's a unique language that you can have with your sister.
0: Yeah.
1: And those two seem to really be able to bring that to the big screen.
0: Okay.
1: A couple of things I'd say as a warning is probably watch the first one again.
0: Right.
1: Okay. You don't have to. And I spoke to people last night that didn't, but it just brings more meaning because there are referencing back.
0: Right.
1: To the first one, which was in 1998, which holds up. I will say the first one.
2: Okay, so if you rewatch it now,
0: it's
2: better than okay.
1: The only other thing, and I only say this because I don't want it to be part of the review necessarily, but I went to the toilet straight after, and it was what every.

0: everyone was talking about at the sinks, like while I was in the, you know, the booth, the plastic surgery.
1: On the stars.
0: Yeah.
1: Yeah.
0: Mm. Like it's, yeah, Stockard Channing is probably the worst.
1: Rizzo,
0: yeah, because she's 82.
1: She's 82.
0: Oh, and she's had a facelift, I think.
1: Yeah.
0: Nicole's is pretty severe too, I'd say.
1: Yeah.
0: Sandra looks amazing. I mean, they're amazingly beautiful women.
1: Yes.
0: But it just, it was the thing that
2: things
0: when
2: are meant
0: they
2: to move.
0: Left the film, they were like, oh, this is so great. Oh, my goodness, did you see their faces didn't move?
1: Right, yeah.
0: So it was a bit like that. But, you know, that doesn't change the context or the And I would give it a clear 7.5 to 8.
2: No, okay.
0: Like,
2: okay.
0: I really enjoyed it.
1: All right, we've got some doubles to give away right here.
0: Karen, 17 Mile Rocks, do you want to go?
3: Oh, hell yeah, that'd be fantastic.
2: Awesome. Oh, no, you can go.
1: Done.
2: Christy from Joyner, you want to go?
4: Yes, please.
2: Righto.
1: And who would you be taking with you, Christy?
4: I would like to see if my client would like to go with me.
2: Nice.
4: I'm a support worker.
2: Oh,
4: yeah,
2: perfect. So awesome.
1: There you go.
4: Hopefully she'll like to spend the day out. If not, I'll shout one of my work colleagues.
1: Yeah, nice.
0: Good on you.
1: Very good.
0: Nicole Ladder Ormo, do you want to go?
5: I'd love to. That'd be fantastic.
0: There you go.
1: Nice.
0: What a double.
2: Kim out of Runner Hills, do you want to go?
6: Yes, it'd be great.
2: Now, who would you take?
6: Well, I've got a couple of options because we've had a death in the family, so I've got a few options that I could actually take someone.
2: All right, someone. Okay.
0: Okay.
2: Yeah, why not?
1: Nice. That'd be good. You can sort that out.
0: Well, there's certainly.

0: And we did kind of grab each other and squeeze each other's hands, like just as this kind of lovely moment. Lovely. So, yeah, take your sister, mate.
1: There we go.
2: I will. Maybe thank
1: go.
2: You very
1: in
2: much.
1: Fact, if
2: thank
1: you go you. If you go Saturday night, then your partner can watch the Lions.
2: Yeah.
3: Well, I'm watching the Lions.
1: Oh, yeah, okay. Skip it to Sunday. I like it.
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1: It's Mark looking over Brisbane. Conditions are improving around Teviot Road and Middle Road, Greenbank, after that earlier crash was cleared. We've got lights on flash at Anagra, Sanford Road and Wardell Street intersection. Also, a breakdown to watch out for St Paul's Terrace, the inbound right lane before King Street at Bowen Hills. Delays are back past Montpellier Road. 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The Kiss cast, partly cloudy and 25. With Robin, Kip and Corey Oates in the morning on KISS.
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5: If I could turn back time.
6: Yes, we're heading back to 1997. It was a huge year for Leonardo DiCaprio.
7: Yeah, oh, was it? Yes, Titanic.
6: Yeah.
8: Of course.
9: Trust me.
10: There was so much room on there.
6: Kate Winslet.
7: I know, there was so much room on the door.
10: Oh, yeah.
7: I get it, I agree.
10: Oh, come on, yeah. It ain't going to sink.
7: Princess Di died.
6: Yeah, that was 97.
7: Oh,
6: yeah.
7: We were talking about the conspiracy theory that she was killed.
6: I had a bet with my mate Cameron Peacock. And the bet was, I bet that Evander Holyfield would beat Mike Tyson.
7: Oh, yeah, and?
6: And this happened.
11: What happened here?
12: He got bit, I think.
11: Evander Holyfield, look out, he's pushed right here, above us by Tyson.
12: He's got bit in the ear.
11: Oh, my goodness.
6: Mike Tyson got disqualified for biting Evander's ear.
10: I can't believe it was that long ago.
6: And Cameron never paid me the bet.
7: How much was it?
6: It was $20.
7: Yeah, go after
6: but
7: him.
6: But it was a big deal for me
10: inflation.
6: In 1997.
10: I tell you what, that's worth a bit.
6: It was worth a bit. Okay, mate, come on.
10: Worth a bit now.
6: Disqualified is still losing.
10: It is.
6: Yeah.
7: Oh, is that what you argued?
6: Yeah, that's what he's going.
7: Okay.
6: Well, no, it wasn't a fair. The
7: okay, you're
6: was
7: not
6: going
7: to get the money.
6: Yeah, I never got the money.
7: You're not going
10: unfortunately,
7: to.
10: Unfortunately, no.
6: It's done. The money's gone. And Hanson, what a year for Hanson. This, by the way, is my 2-year-old's favourite song ever now.
7: Oh, Sienna.
6: She needs it at all times on repeat.
7: Oh, go, Mm-ba. Sienna. Does she dance?
6: Oh, man. It's adorable. It's my favourite thing.

0: En Vogue.
1: Oh, what a song.
0: Don't Let Go. We're in the time machine. It's 1997. Robin, Kip and Corey Oates on KISS 97.3.
2: I have a feeling we've just received a text on 0409 973 973, and this might be Alana's mum.
0: Our newsreader's mum, yeah.
2: Yeah, because it says, hey guys, 1997 was a great year. Alana.
0: It does sound like it. Actually, there was another very important birth that year. Well, it wasn't a birth at all. Dolly the sheep, the first clone.
3: Her name is Dolly. On an ordinary farm in Scotland, scientists say a clone was created from a single cell taken from the udder of a sheep.
0: It was weird that that happened and sort of ended there. Yeah. What happened to all the other cloning? Is there more cloning happening and we don't know about it?
2: I think something scary might have happened.
0: Yeah,
2: let's not talk about the sheep anymore.
0: Did Dolly eat the other sheep?
1: Yeah, it might have had a few other things growing. I don't know.
0: Nah.
1: It was this is a massive sporting moment, I think, in golf history.
0: Yeah.
1: I think this changed the world of golf forever. Tiger Woods wins his Masters, first ever Masters by 12 shots, but he was the youngest and first ever black person to win.
0: Wow.
1: And
0: yeah,
1: his margin would by 12 shots, it still stands as a record today.
0: Wow. That's like the biggest winning margin.
1: Yeah, because it was just this kid came through and they just couldn't believe how good he was.
0: He was special, wasn't he?
1: That they bagged him for hitting a certain club so far, and then the old bloke goes, it's just not fair.
0: It was so good, it was unfair.
1: It's not fair. So
0: Blur had a huge song in 1997. I'm going to get to them in a second. And Agua. It's Spanish
2: Agua.
0: For water. Agua. Barbie Girl and KISS 97.3. I'll be right. It's just a little stroke.
1: You'll be right.
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1: Oh, I love you, Ken.
2: 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You're in Robin, Kip, and Corey's time machine with the top songs from
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3: 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He at least owes us an interview, Will.
1: So here's the plan. During his halftime performance at the American football game,
3: yeah,
1: we're going to be at the MCG.
3: Okay.
1: And then we'll start a chant.
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1: Yeah. She's got the news, she's checked the facts. Smartest in the room, there's nothing she lacks. Keeping you up to date, so give her a clap. It's Alana Riley with the news wrap.
0: Now, Alana, before we get into the news, can you confirm, was it your mum that texted the show to say that 1997 was a great year because you were born?
2: No, well, it is a true. It was a mother, but it was my mother-in-law. Not Nikki. Nikki knew. She just texted me and said, it wasn't me, but okay. Thanks. So we looked up the number and I searched it in my contacts. Margie.
0: It's Jessie's mum.
2: Jessie's mum.
3: Thanks
4: very
3: for
4: nice.
3: Listening.
4: Just remind me
2: I love
4: how
2: that they
4: are.
2: Both were listening because my mum also texted straight away. That wasn't me.
3: And can That's I just awesome. Confirm they both work from home?
2: Yes. Well, Jessie's mum is retired. My mum works from home, works okay. like all the time.
0: Yeah, and listening
2: Doesn't
0: to us.
2: Stop. Listen, we love it.
4: Oh, nice.
2: So this first story might have interest for Corey, who loves a doom scroll.
0: Mm-hmm.
2: Right up till the mics go on, really. Just
0: it's true.
2: I was like, is he going to turn that
3: sound
2: off?
0: Even when they're on.
2: Yep. So new social media laws are in the spotlight today because the federal government's basically trying to think of ways to help intervene and reduce harm to us through social media. So, you know, a couple of months ago we had under 16s all got banned from
0: yes.
2: social media. And now the ones that they're proposing today is that My Feed, My Way. So it would mean social media giants would have to have an option where we can opt out of the algorithm so we don't get caught in a Corey Doom scroll.
0: Great.
3: I love that.
0: You know, we were just talking about this the other day, actually just yesterday, Robin, because we were talking about Jai Arrow and how, you know, if you look at my feed on Instagram, everybody knows about what he's mm-hmm. going through. Everyone mm-hmm. knows who he is. But if you're not in my algorithms, you might, the whole thing might have yeah. passed you by.
3: And I tested this because I talk so much about football and I share things within mm-hmm. our group. So my phone is obviously thinking you're interested.
2: Mm-hmm.
3: I'm not. And so I went and picked up my goddaughters from school and there was a group of like 20 women and I said, oh, guys, can you just tell me about, do you guys know who Jai Arrow is? Are you interested in his story? And only two out of the like 18 to 20 did.
0: Yeah, so these algorithms, what they're doing is they're making our world smaller. They're making us further yeah. apart because it's what you get interested in is all you get fed.
3: That's
0: and
3: right.
0: you don't get to try anything
2: and also,
0: different.
2: Yeah. Like, and the Jai oh, Arrow yeah. stuff is great content to follow, but sometimes a teenager might accidentally hover over something that's not great for their mental health.
3: Exactly
2: and then all of a
3: right.
2: sudden, they're
4: just
2: getting,
4: sits on it.
2: They're exactly getting pumped
3: right.
2: with
3: yes.
2: a bunch of stuff
3: exactly.
2: that's the same
4: it's
2: thing.
4: Horrible.
2: So, yes, those are in the works, and we might see something come out of that this week.
4: Excellent.
2: And in another story that's happening around Queensland, a big awards are returning. That might be a clickbait headline.
0: Okay.
2: But basically, local schools are thinking outside the box when it comes to tuck shop options. I would like to think that these are like the Oscars of the tuck shop world, the
0: yeah.
2: Grammys of the tuck
4: What's
2: shop
4: happening?
2: World.
4: Oh, yeah.
2: The Queensland Association of School Tuck Shops are holding their Recipe of the Year awards.
0: Yeah.
2: And when I saw this, I thought, these are not the lunchbox stats of lunchbox recipes of yesteryear.
0: Yeah.
2: Lasagna burritos is one nominee. That's from Fernie Hills State. We've
0: wow.
2: got red chicken pasta. We've
0: They're
2: got
0: really thinking outside the box.
2: Strawberry
4: what?
2: Pancake bites.
0: Yep.
2: Chicken ball wraps.
3: Yum.
2: Chocolate tahini bliss balls. So these are all the finalists
0: yes.
2: for tuck
0: Bring
2: shops. And I just thought, where are you guys going to school?
0: Yeah.
3: Because not where I went.
0: That is exciting.
4: What happened to just like sausage rolls, pies?
0: And could yeah. could the trophy, if you win, be like the tuck shop lady wings?
2: Oh, like on a stand.
0: Yeah, but it's like a golden trophy.
2: That's such a stereotype and you're
4: that
2: cancelled.
4: Is so
3: I know,
4: bad.
3: It's so cancelled.
0: No? Okay.
3: It's ageist.
0: Oh,
3: going, it's yeah. sexist.
0: You go, oh, I got another wingy.
3: It's bodyist.
2: They're the wingies. That's so bad.
0: Come on.
3: I just don't, Alana. They're on something today.
2: So bad.
4: That wasn't me. Don't put me in that category.
3: Yeah,
0: as if you don't want
3: are.
0: A wingy.
4: Just stop.
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0: That's Kesha. It's Robin, Kip and Corey Oates on Kiss 97.3. George is coming in next.
1: And hey, guys.
0: We're getting to the pointy end of this Vegas competition, hey?
1: We sure are. Yeah. Before I tell you about that, the Savo, my son does Oz Kick, right?
2: And for
1: the final one of the term, it's parents versus kids. I've got to go and do it. Yeah, he's pumped.
0: How old's your boy?
1: Six.
0: Okay. You should be able to take him down.
3: Yeah, you'll be fine.
1: I am quite competitive, but I've never played AFL. I've never kicked an AFL ball. I'm a Queenslander, right?
2: Sharon?
0: Yeah, the Sharon.
2: They're hard, man.
1: Yeah. I think I need to send Corey as my plan.
3: Okay. Head over the ball and you gotta lean forward when you kick. Don't sit back.
0: Lean forward. Head over the ball.
3: And drop the ball onto your foot and kick it.
1: Okay.
3: Don't sit back.
0: That's the big mistake. Because a lot of people do make, we go back normally? And a lot of people throw the ball up.
1: Oh!
0: Just drop it.
3: So if you lean over the ball and like your head over and you lean forward, your body's going forward and drop it, you kick it. Trust me. If you lean back, everything goes everywhere.
1: Okay.
0: Yeah, you smash those kids.
3: Yeah, you wait.
2: You wait.
3: They'll be like, whoa, you play AFL.
1: Yeah. They'll be like, can you come work for Oz Kids? All right. I'll leave radio. Festival free for all. So for this first hour, every 15 minutes, you're going to hear United Captain Corey Oates.
0: Okay. And then you get on the phone.
1: Yep. Call through. First one through gets in the boarding lounge a step closer to Vegas because the winner is announced Friday afternoon.
2: All right. That's exciting.
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0: Is there a bigger festival, like music-wise? I can't think of a bigger festival.
1: I don't think so.
3: It's
1: no
3: huge. Way.
2: Not, yeah. It's, and their artists every year is extraordinary.
1: They get the top ones.
0: Yeah.
1: That's good.
3: Big dog.
1: Yeah. Okay. Well done.
0: They put that on the billboard.
1: The big dog.
0: We get the top ones.
1: I could do their marketing. So many things I could
0: do,
1: guys.
0: Kick, you got the marketing. You're going to be fine.
1: Smalzy,
4: now on Kiss with the world's biggest stars.
5: Hey, this is Bruno Mars.
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5: Bruno Mars.
7: Smalzy.
5: We're back together, baby.
7: Good to see you, brother.
5: It is so good to see you. The romantic tour, what's your love language?
7: Ooh. I'm just going to say physical touch right now.
5: Yeah, well, you know what? Anyone who's seen you physically...